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2: You know, the Spirit of the Lord came upon Samson and he would carry away the city gates and he would do these things. And people think that Samson, if you ever see these movies about him, they portray him as some of these bodybuilders. He's just a big guy. But people wanted to know what his secret was. If he had been this massive hunk of muscle, nobody would have wondered what his secret was. He looked like me. And yet he could do these supernatural things because there was an anointing on his life that enabled him to do it. I believe that this is what happened to David when he killed the lion and the bear. This wasn't him somehow or another having skill. Some people think, well, man, he used that slingshot. No, it says he killed them with his bare hands, took a lion by the beard. How does a boy less than 17 years old go out and kill a lion? It was the power of might coming upon him, a spirit of might. You can do things. And like when Billy resisted that guy, I guarantee you, that's the Holy Ghost rising up on the inside of him. I've had things happen to me that I look back at it and think, how in the world did I ever do that? But it was because I was in union with God and the Spirit of God. Just according to your days, so shall your strength be, is what the Scripture says. And if you come into a crisis situation, He will just anoint you. If you are really in union with the Lord the way you should be, there won't be quit in you. The Spirit of God will rise up when things are hopeless and you will have a supernatural ability. A person that is burned out. And I know this may affect some people here, and I'm not intending to condemn. I'm trying to open up our eyes that we've got so much power and stuff available to us that we aren't drawing on. But a person who is burned out, that is ready to give up, it's because you aren't plugged into the Lord. There is no lack of power. There is no lack of His ability. It's the fact that we are looking at the problem, trying to meet it in our own strength. Did you know the statistics show that 80% of people who go into the ministry quit in 5 years? 80%. And of the 20% that are left, 80% of them are running on empty and ready to give up. They're burned out. That means only 4% of ministers are still happily serving the Lord after 5 years. You know why? It's not because they aren't doing good things, but they're doing it in their own strength and power. One of the tricks of Satan is to get you so busy doing the ministry that you don't have time for God. And so you're trying to meet the needs of people out of your own strength and out of your own ability. And I tell you, God never intended that. The ministry is tough on you. Most of you would never take a job where you're on call 24 hours a day. You wouldn't do it. And yet I can name many, many, many ministers that haven't taken a vacation in a decade, that they work all day long. You can wake them up in the middle of the night. They have to be available and stuff. And it's a good desire that they have. They are there to minister to people, but you have to put limits. I actually had a minister's group in Colorado Springs that I taught some of these things about. You have to put limits and you have to take time off, that Jesus called his disciples apart into a desert place to rest a while. And I was preaching on this. And so one minister went back to his church in Colorado Springs. And he told him, he says, from now on, he says, Saturday's the day I prepare for my Sunday message. And he says, and then Sunday I'm busy on morning and night. And so from now on, Mondays is my day off. And I don't care if you die. I don't care what's happening. I am not available. You can call somebody else in the church, but I am not available on Mondays. And after he got up and shared that, a woman came up and says, Pastor, the devil never takes a day off. And so he says, well, if I don't take a day off, I'm going to be just like the devil. And you know, this same pastor, he was telling me that the reason that blessed him so much is because he went 7 years and his family never took a vacation because there are so many demands of the church. And this was back before cell phones, like whoever's cell phone is ringing now. So this was back before cell phones. And anyway, they were going on a vacation with their kids the first time in 7 years that they had taken time off. And he was locking the front door and the phone rang. And his wife said, don't answer it. And he said, well, I've got to answer it. It could be an urgent something or another. He went in and answered the phone, and his chairman of the deacons had died. And they said, Pastor, we need you. And so he canceled his vacation and ministered to the people. And some people think that's good. But did you know what? You cannot run on empty forever. You have to have a relationship with God. And so many people get so obsessed. I'm talking about ministers, but the same thing can be true of your business, of you trying to pay all of your bills, and you're working two and three jobs, and it just depletes you. And that's the reason that people burn out, is because they aren't plugged into God. But when you are plugged into God, God gives you supernatural ability to deal with things, and He doesn't quit. And if you are truly in union with the Lord, He will just give you this supernatural ability. Jamie and I have been through a lot of things, and there's a lot of things that I don't tell publicly because we don't want people to know some of the stuff that we've been through. But we've been through things that I guarantee you, in the natural, I would have quit. But it wasn't natural. I just couldn't quit. Jamie and I had already made our decision, and because we were in relationship with the Lord, because it was going to be what He told me, not what maybe felt good at the moment, I just couldn't quit. If I'd have had any ability to quit, I'd have quit. You know, there was a time that one of my board members picked me up in his plane and flew me to New Mexico to cast a demon out of this girl. And anyway, he was a brand new pilot, and it was a little tiny plane. My shoulder was touching the window, and then my shoulder was touching him, and his shoulder was touching the other window. It was just a little tiny plane. And anyway, we flew there, and on the way back, he was a new pilot. He didn't have instrument rating, so he had to do visual things, and he couldn't get above this storm. And so we flew under this storm. And I mean, the wind was blowing. That plane was flying that direction, but we were pointed this direction. And we were having to fly against the thing. And he forgot to trim it out. I learned some of these things when I flew with other people. But he forgot to trim it out. And it was so hard to hold that yoke. I was having to help him fly this plane. We were dropping 1,000 feet at a time, just wham, like this. And then he'd pull it up, and We were it, and he was screaming and praying in tongues. And finally, the pilot, get this, the pilot, he put his hands over his eyes and curled up in a fetal position. He says, "My God, we're going to die. We're going to die." And man, I thought, how do I get out of this plane? But there was nowhere to go. Man, we were committed. There was no way. I couldn't just say, "All right, I quit." You know what? I had to do something. And so I started flying that plane for an hour. The pilot was over there crying and screaming, "We're going to die." And I was sitting here flying the plane. We flew over Alamogordo Rifle Range, and they came on and identified our flight. And they said, "We're going to shoot you out of the air. You're in restricted airspace." And I said, "Don't shoot me out of the air." I said, "The pilot's in a fetal position. I've never flown a plane." I said, "Have mercy on me." And did you know they never responded? I think they must have been laughing so hard or something that they just... But I just kept flying that plane for an hour, and I'd fly with one hand and say, "You get it together. God didn't let me live through Vietnam to die in your plane." I said, "We aren't dying in this plane." That spirit of might came on me, and I mean, I got mad, I got aggressive. But see, this, when you're in communion with the Lord, you get into a crisis situation, you just can't quit. Man, when I was flying that plane, I wanted to get out, but that would have been worse. You can't quit. You got to just stick with things. So anyway, we finally got through the weather enough that we buzzed the field and got rid of the cows and landed in a pasture. And I had Jamie come pick me up. And I never flew with that guy again. And you know, 20 years later, I was at a birthday party where this guy was. And he said, we were talking, and he says, "Do you remember that time we flew?" And I said, "Bobby, do I remember? I've told people all over the world about this. Everybody knows about this." And he told me, he said, he just put that plane up. He said, I wasn't meant to fly. And I said, "I agree." But anyway, you need to get this kind of an attitude that I'm not going to quit. Quit is not part of my vocabulary. If God called you to do it, I'm going to keep going that way. You know, when the disciples got into the boat and he said, "Go to the other side," he didn't say, "Go halfway across and drown." Matthew chapter 14. He told them to go to the other side. And it's only a 2-hour trip across the Sea of Galilee. I've been in a boat and crossed the Sea of Galilee. It's only a 2-hour trip across there. And yet they went in about 6 o'clock. They got into the boat and headed that direction. And at 3 to 6 in the morning, during the fourth watch, they were only halfway across. So that means in 9 hours, they had only covered the ground that it would typically take 1 hour to cover. And it says the wind was contrary to them. Did you know, to their credit, they could, if all they were thinking about was saving their life, they could have put the sails up, headed back for the shore, and that wind would have blown them back, and they could have been in safety in a short period of time. But they were still headed in the same direction, even though 9 hours later, they had only covered 1 hour's difference. But they position themselves for a miracle. Most people, when the going gets tough, they just head for the shore. You aren't going to experience Jesus coming walking through the water on you if you quit and give up like that. You got to keep going in that direction. And if you drown, it'd be better to drown going in the direction that God told you to go than to just try and do whatever is safe. So they were still heading in that same direction. And then Jesus came and appeared to them. And I guarantee you, this is the way you've got to be. You've got to make a decision that I just burn all of my bridges behind me. There is no quit. I refuse to give up. I don't care what the results of it are. If I die, I'm going to keep going this direction. And if what you are doing is truly ordained of God, if it's because you heard God and you're just obeying Him, if it's not your vision, if it's His vision, then as you stay in relationship with the Lord, He will just supernaturally infuse you with supernatural strength. Just like Billy standing up to that colonel. You know, if they'd have come after Billy, he might have let it go. But when they came after his money, man, he was stand up.
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1: 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Based on the way things stand, ladies, as it confirms, so we say this now, the weekend now for Inside Matter, and it confirms, so we say today, Friday, the number 24th day for the month of July 2026. 24 minutes now to check a relief at 5 now for Inside Matter, and based on the way things go like this, I say welcome to the Super Morning Breakfast Show for your one family. Family Warrior Station, Super 88.1 FM. Alright, I'm going to enter inside the segue with the call the Ginger Segue, because time not at a single time, and our Ginger Segue no go fi start with that, our Ginger Word. But on to matter, only matter, I'm going because time not at a single time.
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1: Yeah, so on to matter like this, as we confirm, so we're still doubling in time inside the Sege, what they call the Ginger Sege, because the Spoiler Money Breakfast should not go fit start without the Ginger Sege, and the Ginger Sege not go fit start without our Ginger Word. That's why, like this, now so we confirm, so we're still not going to do anything, but we just go inside, but I'm going to get to do with our Ginger Word. But first of all, make a hacks you, how you be? Hope you are good. You don't tell about God, thank you for the opportunity and the privilege to see today, because not be by power, not be by our strength, but by the special grace of God, because we found favor in the sight of the Lord. So now the reason why we are among the living is today, not because we're too strong or because we're too wise or too smart, but by God we say thank you. That's why I say
4: clap up for Jesus, clap up for Jesus.
1: All right, our Ginger Word for today talks to us, say person when be say yes they happy, he go make those when they around them happy too. Person way they happy go make other people happy. Because my brother, you not go fit be a happy man when you be say people around you not they happy, except say a negative happiness that you get. Say because you they happy to see other people in pain. That's not the reason why be say yes, you go they happy. Why those when they around you not go feel they affected by your happiness. But our Ginger Word talks say person way they happy, whoever they happy go make others happy too. So my brother, you get to put your joy, they spread, let your joy be like light when you see as they reflect on the darkness of people where they around you. 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

0: 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Now we position put like this now. So for Inside Matter, when it happens to be a Friday, the number 24th day for the month of July 2026. 27 minutes on ball at the 5 now for Inside Matter. Good morning, my neighbor.
1: Good morning, my neighbor.
0: I greet you specially, sir.
1: That's
0: Papi Gonoga, Minister of Enjoyment.
1: This morning, no matter how you go happen, people must surely talk of you bad. No matter how you go, you play with people, you're happy, your happiness, everybody could see and that people must surely talk you bad.
0: You are.
1: That's my sister word this morning. Chapali, I want to wake up the following people. This royal highness, Chapaluku, Tamil, I live in the middle of Moon, I know the other. Chief Osanobo Sadlod in the border of Moon of one, Chief Modi Pius Okaibu in the Moon of one. Baba Bizet in Wata, Baba Lamu. Pastor, I don't worry from Moon of one, Chief Sunday Christopher, I don't worry the Asian of Moon of one. Bonoto and his wife, from Pasakuba, Augusta, to do for the beginning. Osanobo Sayan, the great farmer, or more generally from the Hackman, who coaches one or the other lawyer is a bad friend. And my paradise from the Ubay, Mama Good from Zabaya, who been out. And his watermelon from Dubai, or Gasetto from Sapele Road, or John MC River, or Moro John from Menyai, Mrs. Omore Bear, Mama Rita and Papa Rita, the first of Seko from Sapele Road, Apostle Friday, or Jesse, Abraham from Idon, the Saint Isede, and Henry Erinio Isede, Fedra from Idon, and Jennifer from Lockwood, Ufama from Mugroba, Lockheed Pansman of the Moon, Dr. Robinson Bruso from Moon, Dr. Tio Swagbari. Kali Abedefe from Ogao, Jackson, Bureka, Friday, and Mr. Oyeni, incoming governor from Mugen.

0: Howdy, mighty bull. Hello.
1: Good morning, my neighbor.
0: Double Chief, National Presido.
1: Adalika, Lands of Nigeria, Petrolize you. God will bless you. God will bless you now for all the good work.
0: Amen. Oh, and you too.
1: Amen. Amen. Chapali, my ginger work for this morning. That if you know good thing, it's good for you. That's what that person is. You desire to get good things, you don't get. Not the short person. Wait, who takes from you? Chapa, I want to give the following person. In fact, His Excellency, it is a model of what the good work you do for those things. I got continue to bless her. And also, Chapa, I want to give the first lady, our mother, the inspired woman. Wait, you know, say somebody there with a way to go for the sake of people, especially with the elderly and the vulnerable group and the women, all what they do for those things. The God going to bless you and your office and your team. On a good work, my God will bless you. Allow that, Mama. Oh, I'm here. Oh, I'm here. The office in total. I greet all the honorable members of the House of Assembly, which our sister is there. Marriage is record. My God will bless you. As you are planning for election again, may God give you the wisdom. May God, your people, your constituents support you and vote for you. I salute all elderly care alliance, all the elderly care associations who have been living in society, taking care of the elderly. May God give them the strength. And I pray that all you are doing must be in good spirit of humanity. May God continue to bless you now. Then I want to greet all the churches with their elderly people for all their good work they are advocating for us. And prayer, may God continue to bless them. Once again, I greet Reverend Bernardo Riebo of the CAC, the elderly care chaplain for the elderly care alliance for all of us in the Edo State, particularly the Awotuku branch here, CACGN. God bless you. I greet all Ogba. I greet my brother from Edo Winner. I greet Lucky Dance Band. I greet Obina. I greet Wester Miller. I greet Mama Happiness. And the working call away don't call sin. I greet the commissioner of the new AIG of police, where they just promoted the former commissioner for your good work. I greet Commissioner Ebea, in charge of security, the commissioner for security, for all good work they do. They continue to hold them and ensure that all the vigilantes they are out today. I want to greet all of you. I make you a pray for support for good governance of Senator Pueblo and Senator Nada, where they are some Senate. May God bless us also. Once again, about support.
0: Yes, sir. All right, on to matter like this, I would like to see plenty greetings now. Say plenty shout out now to the one and only His Excellency, the First Lady of Edo State, which happens to be Mrs. Desili Nani Ukpebolo. We see Baba God continue to strengthen you for the support. And when we say yes, you give the elderly care, and not just the elderly care, but when you use your office, they affect people. Remember our ginger word for today. Our ginger word for today talks about say person when we say yes, they happy, go make others happy too. So that now something when we say yes, you do with your good office, you make sure say yes, the good thing for your office now, they touch the rain of other roofs. Then when we say yes, not they happy, and you put a smile on their face. Once again, we'll pray Baba God continue to strengthen you and give you the lion heart to pilot your affairs. And I would also like to extend greetings and also wake up the person of our chief Ogoyafe Edo M. Eribo, the Ebalegbo of Ewebo, and at the same time, the CEO of Eribo Ventures, Asepa. Wake up, oh. Sir Pipiripi Worldwide, I greet you specially. And Honorable Sars from Oge, I greet you too. Wake up, oh. Good morning, my neighbor.
2: Good morning, my neighbor.
0: Lucky Dance Band.
2: Ademaika.
0: I greet you specially.
2: I greet you. Well done for your good work.
0: Thank you.
2: May God bless you and your family.
0: Amen, oh.
2: I want to celebrate Baba God. We sleep, we wake up this morning. I want to celebrate my beautiful wife. I celebrate my children. I celebrate myself, Lucky Dance Band of Benin. I celebrate the Awoka Worldwide, SA Love, Kindness of Sayuwu, Oga Double Chief of Bob Mondomo Salosa. I celebrate you. I celebrate Obina, Edda for Midonwina, Tapiripi Worldwide. I celebrate Mama Happiness, Mama

0: Victor, good morning, ma. I hear your voice. Yes, you are very happy to hear your voice. Celebrate Amukpa from Miraru, a party Gunoga, among the popular one. That was the call for Partition.
1: Kafashan, unique.
0: So I celebrate our pastor. I celebrate Nosa from Midonwina.
1: Peace from Midonwina.
0: Peace from Midonwina. Nosa from Migosa. Peace from Lagos. I celebrate you. I celebrate, in fact, those who do not remember their JG, I celebrate you. 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

0: All right, I'm a cool in time inside the WhatsApp. This also was a good morning, Randy Mainka. I say, hope you sleep well. I say, yes, I say, happy weekend, sir. The same to you, sir. He say, my ginger wop, he say, Shikiwe won't live longer. He go hide under a mama protection from a vulture. He say, I celebrate my wife, my beautiful daughter, Fortress, my siblings, Joshua Abiens and Florence, all regular callers and listeners of the Super FM Early Morning Breakfast Show. A special mention of Fedra, Sapi Perepe Worldwide, Obina, Amurukpa, Omor John from Enya, Nosa from Igosa, DYDX, Lucky Dance Band of Benin, SA Love, Ega Olucky, Mr. and Mrs. Eddie Osadiae, my student, special mention of Chijoke Vitri, Udi Vitri, God Day French, and the Egarubas. It's a special regard to Professor Edoba Bright Moroge's son, Vice Chancellor Uniben, my benefactor, Dr. Daniel Ekarifo, HOD Mass Communication Department, Uniben, all staff members of Faculty of Communication and the Media Studies, Uniben, special mention of the Dean of the Faculty, Professor Marcel Kako, Sir Dr. John Izevige of Economic Department, Uniben, Mr. Igbinoba Ojo, PA to the Vice Chancellor, Uniben, Mr. Charles Ogbe, Mr. O.C. Edobo, Uniben, Mr. Osagie, a.k.a. Ogiso Uniben, is make a week on up with Omomo Love. This is what they come from. Not a person, but Edda, our car worldwide, Uniben. Oya na mokola te kam. Alright, call me for 0705-529-881. Or you call me for 0705-527-881. You fisty call and also send a WhatsApp message to 0902-672-2592. Call me now because time not there to say with you. No time. Make up make you understand. Say for 550 we go ball in any time inside the rhapsody of a reality. And that one go take us to 550 we'll do money not get. And go take us to 555. NBC yes, we go do rhapsody of a reality. Now go take us to 6 o'clock. When the BC yes, we go do matter when we get to do with a new strength with we'll go meet Pastor Chris. And Pastor Chris now will give us a message. When the BC yes, go beautify our soul. We'll call to fellowship. That one go take us to 6:20 when the BC yes, we go meet Paul Oshonogo when he go take us for inside matter when he get to do with a new strand. But for now the ginger second nice show pass for inside the Super Early Morning Breakfast Show. Random my card, my name is Zingbe Master at 38 minutes and double live 5 now for inside the Super Early Morning Breakfast Show for the ginger second for inside your one family one radio station Super 88.1 FM. So call me for 0705-529-881. Or you're coming for 0705-527-881. And you fisty call and also send a WhatsApp message to 0902-672-2592. Call me because time, not day to say no time. Our ginger word is a person way they happy, go make others happy. So that now our ginger word for today. Oga Fedra, I greet you specially. And Oga Honorable Sars for Uwe, I greet you too. Good morning, my neighbor.
1: Hello, you're doing the master.
0: Now, maybe this.
1: God bless you. Thank you very much.
0: Welcome.
1: I want to wake up the following people. First, we want to applaud to our Baba God. We don't do on the gate of our first time caller.
0: Yo, wow.
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0: Welcome to the show, sir.
1: I want to wake up my wife, my beautiful wife, my children, my mother, my siblings. I want to wake up the following people, Lucky Dance Band, I hear a voice this morning. Dumbo, Chief Obomo, Obina from Agbo Park, Lucky Dance Band, Mama Rita, Papa Rita, everybody will be callers and listeners to this we will be presenter to the callers and listeners to this radio.
0: Yep.
1: And you will give them all with MMO laugh. Thank you.
0: Thank you. Yes, love. We have time to wake up. Kindness is saying we wake up because time not day. Pastor Stanley Oshoria, yeah, wake up too. Mama Victor, we wake you up too. Take care. Boga Julius, Take that too. So, like this. So, call me for inside at 07055-129-881. Or you call me for 07055-727-881. You fisty call and also send a WhatsApp message to 0902-672-2592. 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On to Battle like this, he confirms, so we'll say this, now the Ginger second, because as it stand, today not Friday. Today not Friday. You know how they run our Friday too. I will always tell you, see my guy, you understand, after all work, just take on small to make sure, say yes, you prepare yourself, you listen yourself. You're not going to carry stress all through the week now. So you can do it with your family. You can just die with you, so with a few of your friends. And at the same time, too, you can just do it by yourself, too. Depends on the tempo, what you want. Just do once more, lighten yourself, because my brother, all work, no play, make Jack a dull boy, you understand? So you understand. You understand, Abby? Mm-hmm. So you get up, just do one kind, just soften yourself. That the caution, because like this, life is too sweet, and life is too short now for you to regret anything. When you say yes, you're supposed to do when you're there alive, and you not do one. My brother, nothing sweet rich when you know what to do, when to do them, and how you do them at the right time. So you better do it now. That's why we, for your one family, one radio station, Super 88.1 FM, we encourage you now to make you take life the way it be. Take it easy. You can palace your life and make sure say yes, you not compete with anybody. We not compete with anybody. Not compete with anybody. Life not be competition, no. But you go feel you somebody's success, to motivate yourself. You feel you somebody's success, to motivate yourself, but life not be competition. You feel see the way person they successful, the kind of success that when they get, then you say yes, you want to take this path. You know me say you go do the same thing where you go where the person do, and you know me say you go kill yourself just to achieve that particular thing, or because of the years when we say yes, the person tells you achieve that thing, you consider that same years too. You won't rush. No, my brother, it need they work that way. You go take a toilet, because Papa God, you know, say yes, all of us get gift. But the time frame when our gifts go to manifest, now only him, now he knows. Sometimes me and you fist blow at the same time, but the difference between the both of us, now little space, when we say either me or you, we just say spring up, everybody will call and say, I do one, my brother. Then I'm about God for you, because now him be the master planner. Now, Baba God need to take permission from anybody to do whatever he want to do. And the only time when I know say Baba God talk, not be say he take permission, he call the angels, he say make we make man in our own image. So they make man, that not be permission he take. He only just inform people, say, okay, make we do this thing. But the rest, Baba God, not they take permission. And then they take permission, and even if you inform yourself, say this now how I want to play, he no go still talk out to your face. But yeah, you go see the lights if you understand the realm of the spirit. So call me for 07055-129-881, or you call me for 07055-727-881. You fist the call and also send a WhatsApp message to 0902-672-2592. On to battle like this, Namoku Bolin enter inside the good book. For inside the good book, remember what Ginger will talk, so we'll say, person when they happy, go make others happy too. So for inside the good book now, for Psalm 16 verses 11, it also will say, make known to me the path of life. You will fill me with joy in your presence, with eternal pleasure at your right hand. For inside the Psalm 30 verse 5, he got us, it also will say, for his First Chronicles 16:27, I mean to say, I can't talk to where say like this. Say the splendor and majesty before him, strength and joy are in his dwelling place. Then make I just give you one joint now for Nehemiah 8:10, because do not grieve, for the joy of the Lord, my brother, now your strength. So on to matter like this. So remember our Ginger will talk to us like this. You see, the best way we say yes, they happy. He will always make others happy. That's why we get to join Harold Kelly for Inside Battle when you get to do it, happy people.
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0: All right, on to mother like this, now so confirm towards the time, not to say no time. And as it stand like this, now so yes, you understand. I say this now, happy people now. So you get to know it to do now for inside that matter. So happy person, you get to reflect your happiness in the life of other people around you.
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0: All right, good morning to you once again. 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Round the mic, my name is Zengbe Master, the Marathon Talker, the good one of Super 88.1 FM. And as it stands like this, it confirms, so it's a time, not day to say no time. I go talk the proverb for pigeon, then you go call me, you go use your language for a dose to talk the proverb, and you talk the meaning of the proverb for pigeon. Number to call now, 07055-129881, or you call me for 07055-727881. You fisty call and also send, you fisty call at 0902-672-2592. On to matter like this, declares, we'll see the proverb talks, we'll say, person will carry pot for head, and then they fight. Person will carry pot for head, and then they put body for fight. Good morning, my neighbor. Hello. Alright, do well to call back. The proverb talks away. 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So call me for 07055-129881. Or you call me for 07055-727-881. 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Call me now for inside matter. 07055-129881, or you're coming for 07055-727-881. Person will carry pot for head, native put body for fight. Good morning, my neighbor.
2: Good morning, my neighbor.
0: Double chief.
2: I personalize you once again. Nobody put pot for head, not a fight.
0: Mm-hmm.
2: Person live for dinner, our man. That is, if you mean well, you plan for what you need to do. You don't look at back, don't look at people who they procrastinate you for back. Focus on what you are planning for to do for the day. About your prayer.
0: Yes, sir. Good morning, my neighbor. Hello. All right, do well to call back. Based on the way to stay position like this now, so remember, say for 5:55, we'll go run the entire rhapsody of a reality that will take us to 6 o'clock. We'll go meet Pastor Chris when he will give us call to fellowship for inside Bantam. He'll take us to 6:20. We'll go meet Paul Oshonogo for inside Bantam. We get to do it a new strain. Good morning, my neighbor.
3: Good morning, my neighbor.
0: Mama Happiness, I greet you.
3: My brother.
0: I'll present
3: you. Welcome. No more Kenya. Meaning, whatever person is doing you now, not react. Leave everything for God.
0: Thank you. Yes, on to matter like this, not so confirmed to us a time, not it to so it in no time, and they're currently like this. Make we run enter inside the meaning. The proverb talks to us say, person we put carry pot for head, need they put body for fight. Wait till this one mean be say, it say make you protect your responsibility. Protect your responsibility. That be the meaning of this proverb. But money nugget go show your way again on Monday for inside the Spoiler Morning Breakfast Show for your one family, one radio station, Super 88.1 FM. 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

Today is July 24th. Pastor is saying to us, built for success by the word. Our opening scripture comes from the book of Isaiah chapter 26 verse 3. Thou will keep him in perfect peace, whose mind is stayed on thee, because he trusted in thee. Very early in my life, the Lord set me on course for a life of ever-increasing success and impact. I got acquainted with the Word of God very early in life, and I'm forever grateful to the Lord for that. I was born again before I was 9 years old, and began to preach the gospel not long after. I started winning my friends to Christ, and shortly after, I began a fellowship. By 15, I was already holding crusades. From then on, the journey has been from glory to glory. When God sets you on course and your mind is stayed on Him, the Word declares that He will keep you in perfect peace because you trust in Him. That peace is a peace of prosperity, a life that continually moves forward. Psalm chapter 1 verse 3 describes this life clearly. And he shall be like a tree planted by the rivers of water, that bringeth forth his fruit in his season. His leaf also shall not wither, and whatsoever he doeth shall prosper. This is the result when you give attention to the Word to shape your life. The result is extraordinary. You're like a tree planted by the rivers of water, bearing fruit in season. There's no failure in your life. I love the way the Amplified Classic describes it in Joshua chapter 1 verse 8. This book of the law shall not depart out of your mouth, but you shall meditate on it day and night, that you may observe and do according to all that is written in it. For then you shall make your way prosperous, and then you shall deal wisely and have good success. When you give yourself to the Word, you deal wisely and have good success. What a life! A life built only for success is a result of meditating on the Word. The Word reproduces itself in you. The Word of God is seed. Meditation keeps it rooted in your spirit such that it governs your mentality to only walk and talk the Word. Your life becomes the demonstration of the Word. Hallelujah. Please say this prayer with me. Dear Father, I thank you for the power and efficacy of your word in my life. My mind is stayed on you, and I walk in perfect peace and unending prosperity. I give myself wholly to your word, meditating on it day and night, and it produces in me a life of continuous success and fruitfulness. My life is the expression of your word, and I walk in victory always. In Jesus' name, amen. For further study, please read Colossians chapter 3 verse 16, Hebrews chapter 4 verse 12, and Acts chapter 20 verse 32. For the 1 year Bible reading plan, please read Acts chapter 28 verses 17 to 31, and Psalms chapters 30 to 31. For the 2 year Bible reading plan, please read Ephesians chapter 2 verses 1 to 10 and Isaiah chapter 44.

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2: One thing is certain. If you stick to the word, you will come back with a testimony. What God wants to give you in your life is not a healing. What God wants to give you in your life is not a job. What God wants to give in your life is not money. What God wants to give you is the word of God in your spirit. It'll make you what it talks about. And you are shining. And you are shining by the power of the Holy Ghost. You are shining by the power of the Holy Ghost. You are shining and nothing can stop you. It is your season. It is your time. Nothing can hinder you. This is your time. This is your hour. Favor is yours. There's a fellowship to which he calls us that completely takes away from our lives the consciousness of need. What a place to be. You have been brought into a oneness, a partnership, a family union with Jesus Christ. If this is true, what in the world could you ever be in need of?
3: This is the continuation of the message, Called to Fellowship.
2: Hallelujah. Book of Acts chapter 20 and verse 32. Acts chapter 20 and verse 32. Now, Paul the apostle is writing this, and he says, "And now, brethren, I commend you to God and to the word of his grace, which is able to build you up and to give you an inheritance among all them which are sanctified." An inheritance for you. He says the word is able to deliver to your hands an inheritance. Think about this. See, why the word of God needs to be taught. You realize you can be a Christian for a very long time, for many years, and never know these things. And because you don't know them, you'll never be able to appropriate the benefits to your life. And if you don't know it, you suffer in life thinking all you see around you is all that belongs to you. But we are God's heirs, joint heirs with Christ. We are not ordinary persons. That's why it is. You see, when you are born again, you are born into the kingdom of God. Colossians chapter 1. Let's look at this. Colossians chapter 1 from verse 12. Look at what he's saying here. Giving thanks unto the Father which hath made us meet. That means qualified us. He's qualified us to be partakers of the inheritance of the saints in light. That means in the kingdom of light. Next verse. Who hath? Now, notice the past tense. Go back to verse 12. Go back to verse 12. Giving thanks unto the Father, which hath made us meet, which hath qualified us. He's not about to do it. He's not hoping to do it. He's not promising to do it. He's already done it. Look at the tenses. Giving thanks unto the Father, which hath made us meet, qualified us. You couldn't qualify by yourself. He qualified you by Jesus Christ. So he says, which hath made us meet to be partakers of the inheritance of the saints in light. Next verse. Who hath delivered us from the power of darkness? That means he's delivered us from the authority of darkness. Darkness, you know, represents evil powers, demons and devils, and their works. But he says he hath delivered us. He didn't say if we pray hard enough, it will happen. He says he's already done it. Can you see it? He's already done it. If he's done it, what should be my response? That's the right question. See, learn to respond to God. Learn to respond to God. That's the secret of Christianity. Your response to God is where your blessing is. You see, you don't just read the Bible and read and put it down. You respond to God. You respond to God. You remember that young guy, Samuel? When God called him, he was a young boy. He was in the house of the priest. And God spoke and called him by his name. And he said, Samuel! And Samuel thought the priest was calling him. That means God speaks with the voice of a man. And often with a familiar voice. If it was a strange voice, he would have known that that was not the priest Eli. But the Bible says he ran to Eli and said, sir, you called me. And Eli said, no, I didn't call you. Go back to sleep. It was night. He went back to bed. God called again. He ran back to Eli. And the priest said, I didn't call you. Go back to bed. Went back to sleep. God called again. Isn't it amazing that God called several times, and when he was on his way to Eli, God didn't interrupt him to say, stop, boy, I'm the one talking to you. You see, someone would have said, if that were God, he wouldn't let me go to Eli. He would have spoken and said, son, I'm the one talking to you. That's not the way God operates. Read the story for yourself. He ran again to Eli. Until the Bible tells us the priest perceived that the Lord had called the boy. And so he went to teaching him now. He said, Samuel, the next time you hear that voice, you have to respond. You see it? You have to respond. Then he taught him how to respond. He said, you don't respond by running around. Looking for the voice? He already knows where you are. He said, you say, speak, Lord, for thy servant heareth. And the boy said, yes, sir. Went back to bed. Sure enough, God called again. And this time, Samuel said, speak, Lord, for thy servant heareth. And the Bible tells us, God communicated his message to the young boy. Learn to respond to God. Are you hearing me? Respond to God. Sometimes the Lord gets our attention with very simple things. And we say, oh, what was that? Oh, we were ministering one time in a large crusade. And a gentleman who had been sick for a long time. He could barely sit. He couldn't stand up. They put him on a chair. And he was there, hoping that somehow the time of prayer would come. He wasn't sure exactly what to do. But when we all began to pray, he gave his testimony later. He said, I heard a voice. And that voice said to me, stand up on your feet. He said, I looked around to see who was talking to me. I noticed everybody else was praying. But then I thought, doesn't he know I can't stand up? He's waiting. The voice said again, stand up on your feet. And then he said, I responded. I got up. And I realized I was perfectly normal. He was healed. A woman had been sick with cancer. Her children brought her to the meeting. She was sitting there. Then she said, I felt a hand touch me. Somebody touched me and said, you are healed. I turned to say thank you, but there was nobody there. But someone touched me. Glory to God. I love it when the Holy Spirit ministers to us. When he comes in among us and he does his work. A woman said, I looked around to see who touched me. No one did, but somebody touched me and said, you're healed. Finally, she said, I gathered myself together and I told my daughter, please lift me up. The daughter said, how are you doing? She said, I told her, I'm healed. So she tried to pick me up, pulled me up. As soon as she pulled me up, she said, my legs felt so new. I suddenly received strength. The cancer disappeared. She was normal.
4: We trust that you are blessed by the message you just listened to. We invite you to make Jesus the Lord of your life by saying this prayer. O Lord God, I believe with all my heart in Jesus Christ, Son of the living God. I believe he died for me and God raised him from the dead. I believe he's alive today. I confess with my mouth that Jesus Christ is the Lord of my life from this day. Through him and in his name, I have eternal life. I am born again. Thank you, Lord, for saving my soul. I am now a child of God. Hallelujah.
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4: 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Paul Ochanogos, my mighty God, to be with you this lovely Friday morning, the 24th day in the month of July 2026. As always, we're happy to do this with you this time. So, quickly, let's set the ball rolling this lovely morning, and we're about to talk about something that happened yesterday. In Benin City, yes, the Edo State capital, and it's now a national issue. Not just that as well, look at the State Police Act or the State Police Bill, which at the House of Reps level, yes, passed, though there was a walkout session by the Minority Caucus. We'll also talk about that this morning on the show. So, at this point in time, let's tell you that, just in case you've not come across it, around this time, it's an airline yesterday. Yes, you heard me right. An airline yesterday, that's Enugu Air, that was en route to Benin City, particularly skied off the runway. So, an aircraft operated by Enugu Air yesterday, the 23rd of July 2026, went off the runway after landing at the Benin Airport, triggering an emergency response at the airport. In a statement, the airline confirmed that all passengers and crew members were safely evacuated and no injuries or fatalities were recorded. The aircraft has been secured and the relevant aviation authorities have been notified in line with established procedures. An assessment of the aircraft and the circumstances surrounding the occurrence is currently on the way, the airline said. The incident temporarily disrupted flight operations at the airport as emergency responders secured the aircraft and aviation officials began assessing the situation. Enugu Air said that the runway excursion may result in temporary adjustments to some flight schedules, adding that affected passengers would be contacted directly and provided with an emergency or necessary assistance. The airline assured the public that the safety of its passengers, crew, and also operations remains its highest priority, noting that operating fully with the relevant aviation authorities as investigations into the incident continue. So that's what dropped in yesterday. And so the Nigeria Safety Investigation Bureau, that's NSIB, they have said it will investigate the runway excursion involving the Embraer E-17 aircraft at the Benin Airport. So the NISB said the aircraft operating as flight 4264, registration number 5NENR from Lagos to Benin, got involved in a runway excursion after overrunning the end of the runway 05 during landing. It also confirmed that all passengers and crew members have been accounted for, while no injuries have been reported. So they have said that they are going to investigate, and also in for the NCAA, yes, that's the Nigeria Civil Aviation Authority and relevant authorities at the airport, they've also been notified and the aircraft has been secured, and that's also one that we all need to pay attention to. Well, at this point in time, we can tell you that there's a follow-up story to that, because some airlines now, they have temporarily suspended flights to Benin City, particularly the Federal Airport Authority of Nigeria, FAN. They have also done temporary closure of the runway at the Benin Airport. Some airlines have temporarily suspended all flight operations to and from Benin Airports following the closure of the airport runway by FAN, that's the Federal Airport Authority of Nigeria. The airline announced a suspension yesterday, assigned by its management. According to reports gathered online, the development came as after aircraft operating into the Benin Airport got in that skilled off the runway after landing, prompting aviation authorities to shut as the runway to facilitate recovery operations and safety assessment. So that's also what was released from yesterday's incident, as passengers have also talked about. Some have shared their experience about what happened, as it was a near-death incident that happened yesterday right there at the Benin airport. The airline, they've taken responsibility for that, and we are just happy at this point that nothing really sad happened to anybody that was in the plane. According to a report that I have on our hands, 68 passengers, 68 of them were very much involved in that, or were very much in the aircraft at that point in time. And that will also give you a heads up that maybe it was not very much of a big plane or not very much of a big aircraft. But at the end of the day, we're happy that nothing happened or no life was lost. But at the end of the day, these airlines will have to follow due procedures. It's down to the current season that we find ourselves in, which is the raining season. And most of the time, around this time, we hear of flights being cancelled because of poor weather conditions. But at the end, the NSIB, they are going to carry their investigation. And by the time they are done investigating all of this, we'll know the full course of what really transpired, how we got to that end, that it was close to being a very horrific, very, very close to being a very, very horrific incident that would have happened yesterday at the Benin airport. If your memory serves you right, you can remember one of the most dangerous, which I don't like to talk about, that happened at some point, which is the Soso Liso a couple of years ago. And we urge our aviation authorities, that's the Federal Airport Authority of Nigeria, and also the NTA and other airlines, to put the right things in place. And I know for the minister, Festus Keyamo, he has a lot of work to do at this point in time in making sure that the aircraft and also the airline operators, they have the right facilities, they have the right things in place, and also everything that is needed to run an airline. All right, so that's what we have on our hands. Quickly, let's also bring this to your notice at this point in time concerning the state police bill. We can tell you that according to a report I have on our hands, there was a workout session as state police bill passes. Okay.

0: police services and for related matters secured the constitutionally required two-third majority after consideration by the House. The legislation was transmitted to the National Assembly by President Bola Ahmed Tinubu as part of his administration's efforts to decentralize policing and strengthen the country's security architecture and persistence in security across several parts of the country. So if it is harmonized with the Senate's version, approved by at least two-thirds of the 36 houses of assembly and accepted to by the president in line with the constitutional requirements for constitutional amendments, legislation will create the constitutional basis for establishment of state police bill. Okay, so yesterday it wasn't really a good turnout by the minority caucus as they feel that the constitutional authorization bill seeking to establish state police across Nigeria, process wasn't really constitutional amendment process was not properly followed, and that caused a rancor yesterday at the National Assembly. But be a part of the show this morning. Call us up on 0705-512-9881 or 0705-572-7881, 0705-512-9881 or 0705-572-7881, 0902-672-2592. Talk to us this morning. It is News Trend. We're particularly looking at what happened in Benin City, Edo State, Nigeria, right there at the airport, where we saw this very aircraft from particularly Enugu Air screen off the runway, and also what we saw yesterday, the National Assembly, as we saw some minority, the minority caucus of the House of Representatives working out, talking about the process of the constitutional amendment process of the state police bill was improperly followed. Hello.
1: Hello.
0: Good morning to you.
1: Bravo, good morning, sir.
0: Good morning, welcome.
1: Automatic Great Online.
0: You are welcome.
1: Thank God, today is Friday. Holy market day, my own is not a market day. Well, I want to first of all thank God for my son, who is celebrating birthday today.
0: Oh, happy birthday
1: to him. Yes, the great is Father, I wish you the best in life. May God continue to protect you all days. Yes, thank God for what happened yesterday. I shall thank God because he, though it's not a good news for the Enugu crash in Benin Airport. But I have to thank God that no life was lost. The safe passengers, they came out safely. And every Washington come out of that plane, all the passengers. So really thank God for what happened. As you said, they should investigate what happened so that this kind of thing will not occur again in that airport or the airport around the country. So let them know what happened, what really happened with that flight. That crash. But thank God that no life was lost. All the passengers came out safely. We thank God for that. And coming to state police, yes, we have been talking about it. But I come to say this. We trust our police having to scale away to fight all these bandits. Whether state police or local government police, we not work. But anything they want to do to save Nigeria, let them do it. We want to see if they are two eyes closed. Because right now, my brother, no way save Nigeria again. Thank you. I have a nice weekend.
0: Thank you. Good morning.
2: Good morning, Mr. Paul.
0: Good morning to you, Mr. JB. Welcome.
2: Yes. I'm calling from the community.
0: Okay, welcome.
2: Yeah, that thing that happened yesterday, we thank God that no life was lost. So anything can happen anytime. But they should put the necessity in ground. Concerning the state police, it's a good thing that the House of Rep concern it. So there should be fast so that let us see how we play, because we are talking about how to work against insecurity. Any sacrifice that will make Nigeria to be safe is not too much. That is my contribution.
0: Thank you. Good morning.
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0: Hello, good morning to you.
3: Yeah, this is Shumiki Directorate from CEO.
0: Welcome.
3: You see, I want to appeal to our federal government agency, especially as to the airport management. They should be able to forecast properly if the weather is conducive enough to fly, not to jeopardize the life of the passengers. Because at this point in time, we have a lot of things we are faced with as a nation, you know. And to add to the trauma of losing someone in an

0: crash. It's something else. Please, let proper caution be put to place, put in place, you know, in all of this. And I can say that we have a sane society and we'll be able to heal our wounds properly. I pray God see us through in Jesus' name. God bless you for all you've been doing. And the more we are looking forward to as a body and as a nation. In Jesus' name.
1: Amen. Thank you very much. Hello.
2: Hello. Good morning.
1: Good morning.
2: Good morning, Paul. This is High Chief calling from Mission
1: City. Welcome, Mr. High Chief.
2: So, concerning this state police, state police could have been better for Nigeria if Nigeria is working well. But to me, Nigeria is not working well. Because we have seen how, but when you say federal mighty, they are using police to intimidate political opponent or to intimidate the opponent if they are not their supporters. So, if you give police, state police, it means that every political opponent, enemies of the governors, will be in fear before the election. Oh, yes, because the way and the manner the federal government are using judges and police to intimidate the opponent, you see by yourself. Imagine where state governors conduct primary local government election. You see by yourself. We have come of age. So state police for Nigeria now is not right. It's not right. The state cannot manage it. The way they handle things concerning their political opponent, they will finish the opponent by every means. So Nigeria is not right for state police. They should forget about it. Thank you and God bless.
1: Thank you very much. Hello.
3: Hello, good morning, sir.
1: Good morning, sir.
3: Good morning, Mr. Paul.
1: Welcome, sir.
3: Yeah. This is Mr. Omar Osifo.
1: Welcome.
3: I don't know the rationale behind this issue of state police. I think I continue to put my indices, letters on the board, continue to try to understand the irony and the motive behind it. Is it the motive that there is insecurity in the land and that's the reason they want to create the state police? Or we don't have enough police force throughout the federation, that's the reason they want to create the state police? What is the irony behind it? They should come out and tell the public so that we can help them to sell the message.
1: According to them now, it has been made clear that it's cause of the rise in insecurity across the country, so that's why they're trying to localize it, bring it down to the level.
3: Okay, that's brilliant. As a lecturer, as you had this morning with my brother, is it not better as a people if the federal government said we don't have enough police force? Who is stopping them from recruiting the normal police force to act to the trend? Maybe they have 500 before. They will say in 1 year they want to increase it to 1 million recruitment. They can do more recruitment instead of creating more state police. My brother, from the basis I have, a lot of states can even pay the minimum wage. Who is going to be responsible for their payment? Who is going to be responsible for their logistics? Who is going to be responsible for their welfare? That is our side. So we need to go back to look at the paperwork clearly, because the force and the desperation they are trying to pass this state police, me, almost people, as a gentleman, I think I'm not comfortable with it. Going back to the issue of the airline that happened yesterday, I thank God for the life of those guys. Please, I want to beg the investigation team to come out and tell the public exactly what transpired. And my brother in the studio, please, I want to beg some of your journalists to go and find out about the welfare of those guys that were inside the plane. Because from the information we're having now, they've used their own money to buy their to go and rent a hotel. It's not done like that now. It is the airline that is supposed to be responsible for their
1: We'll do a proper follow-up towards that to know about the welfare of the passengers, very much, the 68 of them.
3: Yes, we need to know, because it's not their responsibility, the airliner, or the one that want to go to the hospital or there, but have a little injury or has psychological trauma, is the airline that will take the responsibility of it. We will go there to go and look for them. Thank you and good morning.
1: Thank you very much. Hello.
4: Hello.
1: Yes, hello.
4: Yeah, quickly, let me quickly add this. This is Shoemaking Directorate.
1: All right, quickly.
4: The National Assembly for approving the state police. And let no man tell me that we are not due for it, that state governor. There are checks and balances to that, he said. We need state police now. to make security effective in our state and nation. Thank you and God bless you.
1: All right, thank you. Hello.
5: Hello, good morning.
1: Good morning.
5: My name is man.
1: Yes, welcome.
5: Yeah, my welcome. Hey, Mr. Aboki, I'll call you from Oredo.
1: Okay, Mr. Aboki, welcome.
5: About security police state issue. It's a better thing if they want to do the work we're supposed to go do. Because whether they bring a state police, not the local government and the youth chairman, now they know the bush. Now, I don't know why the police don't want to walk into the security destination. Like this is the CTO of this show. I suppose all the local government chairman and youth chairman, they know the boundary. They the security of the area. Like us, our area, now everybody's security. We know the concern, they say, now only vigilante move. Vigilante will be, the landlord, then they stand, they then bring the security 24 hours, morning to night. So now down this boat, everybody will stand to the security, not in our local government, no. Security not for everybody. Any tradition, any place may be for life, any area will be. Security should be inside. Now here, I do see that some people, they use one kind of English that you should know manner of business. No, security issue, no manner of business. Any part from Nigeria where you come, whether outside country you come, you do see it now. See, they talk about security issue. Join your hand. You say security in the area will be. You allow something happen for that area. So now, so the team be. I agree to
1: you. Thank you very much for joining us. Hello. Good morning.
6: Hello.
1: Yes, good morning.
6: Hello, Paul. Good morning.
1: Good morning to you.
6: This is the voice of Biggie Wirewire from Opa.
1: All right, Biggie, welcome.
6: Okay, I think first of all, we congratulate those people that defended the airway yesterday in Dutsi airport here.
1: Yeah?
6: I think congratulate them. I'm so happy for them, seeing that no life was lost yesterday. And let them, once you want to beg the government, the investment sector, to check for me. All these commercial flights, let them check the worthiness, whether they are sound. Because we don't want any incident to happen. I'm so happy that those not happen to those people yesterday in those state for this day. And for the issue regarding state police, I think the way the constitution reform is going now, the way we see it, most of the governors, I think those power we are thinking that they will have the power to control the state police to fight up opposition party. I think those things will not be there that much. Because the way they know the act of threat and the thing is the way they want to banner the state police. And I think them passing it so low, putting it so expensive. Let us see put a salary, they how much the government will be paying them. Because federal police we have, most of them are not being paid very well. That's why you see this harassment, we cannot stop this harassment, they're harassing people in the road. Let them find the people, put our salary, the way they will be getting their weapon, getting their uniform and everything. Let them put those things inside the constitution. Thank you and God bless you.
1: All right, thank you. Hello.
7: Good morning.
1: Good morning to you.
7: Good morning, sir. Can you hear me?
1: Good morning.
7: Firstly, I would thank God for the fact that there was no casualty or fatality from the ugly incident that happened in the airport. Away from that, the issue of state police, it's not actually out of place. But we know who we are in this country and where our politicians, the way they work, is the problem. When these people are recruited, and because before you can set up something like that, it's a conventional matter. We did not become the armed boys of governors. And even outside that, we did not copy their senior brothers, so to speak, whose strict business is to collect money on the road. So these are the things. The reason why they are set up, they face it. So these are the reasons why a lot of Nigerians are skeptical about setting up that state police. It's not like we are not supposed to have them, but we need to work. We need to work because we, federal police, we see how they are being used by governors. By then, it's not become state. That's not strictly their boys. So, this is the area we are looking at because we know how we behave in this country. Thank you very much.
1: Thank you very much. Hello.
8: Hello. Hello, good morning.
1: Good morning, sir.
8: Yes, I'm from the American community.
1: Welcome, Zabiama.
8: Yes, the issue of the state police, I think that's important because it's difficult. Only lamenting based on what the antecedents of what we know before. You see, creating more police now is like adding more stress to injury. The people, arms are all over the place, every security, and more than 5 or 6 securities are starting to be collected in Nigeria, and you want to add state police. And yes, I said that it has possibly become. Now, we are now saying, how do we manage it? Because even ordinary Nigerian police, the recruitment is available for the country. Many states cannot even fill their quota. Many states cannot even fill their quota, unlike before. When people even do, make bribes to maintain Nigerian police, is it the people who believe that they cannot pay well? Or cannot even manage well, cannot even do anything about it well. And then you now ask state governors to enlist police, permit people into the police, and then give them guns. They cannot do it, they cannot pay salary. How do they manage it? And at the end of the day, the people now come monster. Let us not create, let us not create a monster. And then bring in bigger monsters. So that's my fear on the accident. Yes, accident is caused by 3 acts. One, human angle, mechanical, and natural. We don't know exactly the one that caused the accident, but happily, no life was lost. So let them investigate and know what exactly happened. So, those type of things, you know, of course, again. Thank you and God bless you.
1: Thank you very much. Hello. Hello, good morning. All right, quickly on the WhatsApp portal, got some couple of messages. Good morning, Super FM. I'm Mr. Paul. Nigeria regrets having state police as at present. Mr. Paul, some governors are yet to pay 17, maybe you mean 77,000 naira now, 77,000 minimum wage. We need technology to fight crime. Thank you very much. This one says greetings to the house. We thank God the Enugu incident did not lead to loss of lives and hope that measures are taken to prevent a recurrence. State police is welcome, having realized the challenges and effects of managing security from federal level alone. On the issue of funding, anybody who wants to govern a state or a nation should know well enough that one vital qualification is that such a person must have ideas and solutions on economic revitalization and advancement, not just the mindset or mentality of people having to depend grossly on the federal government to send crude oil and share revenue to state. This is Frank from Ipoba Hill. Thank you. This one says, good morning. This is Louis from Utesi. It says, panic as Enugu air crash, Enugu aircrafts, okay, crash lands and wheels off runway after landing in Benin. Always buying substandard products. No ambulance to evacuate injured or assess for injury. No fire truck for possible fire outburst. Everyone just saying thank God, and walking out trying to catch the next flight. This is something no one plans. There are no 100% flights, and anything can happen with calibration. So I suggest we be grateful and avoid blaming anyone for now. Thank you very much for joining us. This one says, the NCA, that's the Nigeria Civil Aviation Authority, should ensure strict compliance with all aviation safety regulations by airlines and airports, and governments should invest more in modern aviation infrastructure and emergency response capabilities to further improve passenger safety. The fact that everyone on board was safely accounted for is encouraging, but investigation will be important in determining the exact cause of the incident and preventing further future recurrence. If the state police bill is properly structured, funded, and monitored, state police could improve community policing, strengthen security across Nigeria. However, effective oversight and accountability will be essential to prevent abuse of power. Thank you very much for joining us this morning. Appreciate your kindness. And that's our show for this morning, man. Thanks to you, Apollo Chanogo. It's my name. We're back again at 9 a.m. for World 100 Best to Say. And also, don't forget, we're back again on Monday. Sometime next week, you get to hear from the Honorable, and he'll be back after a long, long layoff. Enjoy the rest of your Monday and your weekend. We'll catch you all on Monday.
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10: My friend, good afternoon.
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10: Where are you going to?
11: Where are you?
10: Now your place I be they come now. 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
11: Ah, that's true.
10: Baby, how are you?
12: I'm different.
10: Which school do your children attend? Did they go school? My children, all of them they go school, but babe, they be like picking when they go school. If they talk, people will say, who they teach them? Me don't tire, I don't change from one school or the other.
11: You haven't heard of Ascension School?
10: 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Yes, now. Get the place there.
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Good morning and welcome to Super FM News at 7. I am Ifeoluwa Mabinuri, first out of stories. President Tinubu establishes new army division in Benin City. Edo government pledges stronger welfare for the elderly. On the foreign scene, former Kenyan governor convicted of murder. In sports, Super Falcons edge Tanzania in warm-up clash. We'll bring you details of these and more after the short break.

0: President Bola Tinubu has approved the expansion and restructuring of the Nigerian Army, including the establishment of the 83rd Division with headquarters in Benin City. The restructuring will provide for the recruitment of 28,000 additional personnel to strengthen national security operations. The newly created 4 Mechanized Brigade in Benin City is expected to boost military presence and coordination across Edo, Delta and Bayelsa State. The federal government revealed that the expansion will improve response to security threat, protect critical infrastructure and enhance the operational readiness of the armed forces. The Edo State Government has reaffirmed its commitment to improving the welfare of elderly citizens. The Office of the First Lady, Adesanya Anani, said this will be done through policy development, data-driven planning, and strategic public-private partnerships. Anani gave the assurance during a meeting with the Elderly Care Alliance of Nigeria at Government House in Benin City. She described the proposed elderly care home as a top priority, saying the facility will provide structured care, medical support and social engagement for residents aged 60 years and above. The Edo State Diaspora Agency has held its Global Health Lecture and Sensitization Program for Young Nurses as impactful. The Director General, Dr. Loretta Ogboro-Oko, praised Governor Mondi Okpebolo for creating a platform that enables Edo professionals in the diaspora to contribute to the state's development through knowledge sharing. She said experts from across the world shared their knowledge with participants, equipping them with valuable knowledge to enhance healthcare delivery and professional growth.
1: We have to thank His Excellency Senator Mondi Okpebolo for allowing us to have this platform that bridges the outside into the inside and vice versa. Professionals from across the world, the Americas, Europe, United Kingdom, they were all here, other African countries, they're here. And they're impacting locally. That's what matters. And that's what His Excellency wants. How would we convert global thinking into local impact?
0: The President, Nurses Across the Borders, Peter Omoragwon, described the program as a success, commending the Nigerian Diaspora Organization and other partners for their support.
2: Nurses and those who are taking part, you can see the knowledge that have been impacted. All these speakers that came today, it was 72 hours notice and they made themselves available. If I'm overwhelmed, our program was planned. Apart from engaging in infrastructural development, part of our activity was also the medical mission, whereby we provide free medical services and medication. The last activity was what we call impact knowledge.
0: It reaffirmed the organization's commitment to similar capacity building initiatives. Nigeria's creative industry is increasingly being seen as a potential solution to the country's rise in unemployment, with sectors such as entertainment, fashion, film, content creation, and digital skills creating new opportunities for young people. However, some persons in Edo say the industry can only make a significant impact if the government provides better electricity and funding. Others believe that the creative sector has already shown its potential to create jobs and generate income.
3: The creative industry can reduce unemployment because many young people are already making a living through fashion, music, film, and even content creation. But sincerely speaking, they still lack access to the equipment, skills, and platforms needed to succeed.
0: They are therefore calling for more investment in creative apps, affordable digital training, and easier access to funding for young entrepreneurs in the sector.
3: The sector has great potential, but many young people can't afford the equipment needed to develop their talent. I would say that the government needs to provide electricity, training, and funding because talent alone is not enough to succeed in the creative industry.
0: The residents also urged young Nigerians to acquire relevant skills and take advantage of opportunities in the creative industry. The agrarian community of Igwole in Umuode local government area of Edo State is appealing to the state government to urgently rehabilitate the deplorable road linking the community to major city centres. Igwole, known for the production of cassava, plantain and cocoyam, has remained cut off from Iho, the local government headquarters, and Benin City due to the poor state of its access road. The Okaigili of the community, Sonny Irugama, said residents have endured the situation for years and have repeatedly relied on self-help efforts to address some of their infrastructure needs.
4: We still try with our resources, and our farm, what they do, they will never start to sell land anyway. But our people, we are still trying. The first thing is light too. Then the other one, road. With road and light, we are okay. We don't have market. There is no health center there, but the other community close to us, there is center there. It's not even for sure. Government, we need your assistance to the government to assist us. The people of Igolo is a community.
0: He also appealed to the government to provide basic amenities, including a school, health center, and market, insisting that the community lacks the resources to meet these critical needs on its own. Integrity, discipline, and professionalism have been identified as essential qualities of effective community security personnel. This follows the screening and verification of a day-to-day security network operatives in Akoko Edo local government area. Speaking with Super FM Gibbs Isaac, said security personnel should also be vigilant, approachable, and work closely with residents through effective community policing.
5: I think the government should implement community policing, create more job opportunities for younger people. Because there's a saying that an idle mind is the devil's workshop. So
0: she also urged the state government to keep young people meaningfully engaged through job creation, skills acquisition, and empowerment programs to reduce their vulnerability to crime.
5: Government should set up CCTV all around important places like bank, communities to checkmate people that are committing crimes so that they will be apprehended.
0: Isaac stressed the need for stronger collaboration between security agencies and communities, noting that timely intelligence, sharing, and public cooperation remain vital to improving security across the state. This is the news at 7 on 88.1 Super FM. More stories after the short break.
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0: You are still on to the news at 7 on Super FM at 8.1. Now the rest of the news. On the foreign scene, former Kenyan County Governor Okoth Obado has been found guilty of murdering a pregnant 26-year-old university student with whom he had been having an affair. A Kenyan court also convicted his former personal assistant, Michael Oyamo, and former county clerk, Caspal Obiero, for helping to plan and carry out the killing. The trial judge ruled that Obado financed and orchestrated the murder, with his co-convicts provided logistical support and helped conceal the crime. The three convicted men are now in custody and will remain there pending sentencing. In sport, Nigeria's Super Falcons will have defeated Tanzania 2-1 in a warm-up match as they continue preparations for the 2026 Women's Africa Cup of Nations. Captain Rashida Tajibade gave the nine-time African champions the lead in the 15th minute before Tanzania equalized to keep the match level for most of the game. Estelle Okorunko scored the winning goal in the 89th minute to seal victory for the Super Falcons. The friendly is part of Nigeria's build-up to the 2026 WAFCON in Morocco, with the team hoping to regain the continental title. And that concludes the news. But before we go, a recap of our top stories. We brought you a report that President Bola Tinubu has approved the expansion and restructuring of the Nigerian Army, including the establishment of the 3rd Division with headquarters in Benin City. We also reported that the Edo State government has reaffirmed its commitment to improving the welfare of elderly citizens. On the foreign scene, former Kayan County Governor Okoth Obado has been found guilty of murdering a pregnant 26-year-old university student with whom he had been having an affair. In sport, Nigeria Super Falcons have defeated Tanzania 2-1 in a warm-up match as they continue preparations for the 2026 Women's Africa Cup of Nations. Super FM News at 7 was edited by Anne Imowe. I am Ifeoluwa Mabinuori. Remember, security is our collective responsibility. Be sure to play your part. Thank you for listening and good morning.

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0: children.
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2: 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Now, it's time for us to have our poem and our rhymes. All right? Our poem and our rhymes. We always urge you all to do this. Gotta eat before the end of the week. Okay? So when you put it together, you give me a good, good show. Okay? Showcase your talent brilliantly and you do what is expected of you. There's no age range for this. There's no age brackets for this. All you have to do is to just call me up, all right? Call me up, and I always say this, okay? I always, and I'll continue to reiterate it for you, that give me something different, okay? Those Mary as a little lamb, those all that, I know them already, all right? I know many of those Mary as a little lamb, and we must have come across it many times, okay? So it's only right that you give me something different, okay? Just give me something different. Something very much different, and we'll see how we'll go about it. 0705-512-9881 or 0705-572-7881-0902-672-2592. Hi, good morning.
3: Hi, Uncle Paul. My name is Yoshi Bezo Blas from Luke. I'm 9 years old, and I am busy five.
2: Welcome to the show. What do you have for me this morning?
3: Good reasoning.
2: Okay, good evening.
3: No, good reasoning.
2: Okay, good reasoning. Okay, glad to have you.
3: Yes, sir.
2: So fire on.
3: And this is it. A friend who helps is a friend indeed. A hungry man is an angry man. It's eating time. Save my luck. So good beginnings make good endings, and great beginnings makes great endings. Thanks, sir.
2: Thank you very much.

0: All right. So let's get more calls this morning. But before that, let's listen to this.
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0: Today against Tanzania, we'll talk about that, and we'll also look at what transpired yesterday as one of our Super Falcons defender. Yes, she did something really nice for our club right there at Al Etihad. We'll also talk about that, and then we'll look at the Commonwealth Games and everything making the rounds in the world of sports this morning. Good morning. Welcome to Breakfast Sports. It is live from your own Family One Radio, 88.1 Super FM. Paul Ochonogos, my name. I've got Randy Micah, the Zingbe Master.
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3: Yeah, good morning, Paul. Good morning, Benin City.
0: All right, sir. Let's start the show this morning. And let's tell you that for our very own Super Falcons, they continue operations for the 2026 Women's African Cup of Nations with a 4-2-1 win over Tanzania. Warm-up friendly game played yesterday. So, for Nigeria, we'll open the scoring through Captain Rashidat Ajibade, who finished Kambly to give Nigeria an early lead. And then Tanzania responded with an equalizer to ensure the contest remained fairly balanced for most part of the game. Then, Nigeria got the late goal in the 89th minute. Esther Okoronkwo to give the Super Falcons a well-deserved win. 2-1 is ended in favor of our ladies, and the win will provide a confidence boost for the Super Falcons as they continue to fine-tune preparations ahead of the tournament, which starts on Sunday, but they commence their defense of the title on Tuesday against Malawi. Good win for the girls, but any cause for concern? I mean, being stretched by the Tanzanians. Yeah, we want to talk about, oh, this is a friendly match, but I think it was in the gap on us.
3: Where they going to win the Nations Cup if they won't close the gap?
0: So, maybe Tanzania win the Nations Cup first.
3: If they won't close the gap. Even people win, don't will get too safe, never close the gap now, will never ever get at all. But a good one for Tanzania, they give a good account of themselves, and at least the performance against the Super Falcons is supposed to serve as a source of motivation to them going into this particular edition of the WAFCON. So, but for the Super Falcons, I don't really get a lot to say because that match now, we don't really get an opportunity to see the clips of the match. So, we don't really get a lot to say, but at least Justin Madugo as the coach and the entire coaching crew, they observe one or two NBCs they need to strengthen, and also some areas two NBCs they need to tighten too, most especially when it comes to do with when your opponent gets the ball. So if your opponent stay with the ball, sometimes when you chase the ball, you leave unnecessary space open too. And even when you hold the ball too, when you pass the ball, they move the ball around too, sometimes too, you see the leave space open. So how to manage those spaces, I believe it was now something when they say yes, Justin Madugo and in coaching crew need to observe and learn how to improve on it so that whenever we lose the ball, the no go fees on take canter or take pressure horse.
0: All right, the Commonwealth Games is already off the roof, and we can tell you that yesterday we had the opening ceremony. But one thing to note is that this is going on in Scotland, Glasgow, to precise, and is the city that hosts the games, and not the entire country, though. And this is Glasgow 2026 Commonwealth Games. Let's catch a glimpse of Team Nigeria as they entered into Glasgow during the course of the opening ceremony.
4: Nigeria hope to build on their 34 medals they won at the last Commonwealth Games, and their track and field squad is very impressive. They have some talented athletes in other sports too. Atun Vera para powerlifter Oshadi Uluwayefemo is one to watch, also targeting medals in that event. Toby Amundsen is back, two-time Commonwealth champion, and it's Adama Abdul-Jabba Oluwatobi-Lobayo.

0: Heard that right? 54 medals from the last edition. Can we get more this time around?
1: It can only get better. That's not the expectation of every team and every leader. You know, they expect to see your previous outing or performance go always be better than your present performance. So you use the previous as a source of motivation to motivate and also to improve on the present. So that now one thing I believe see will see Nigeria need to do, Team Nigeria need to do now in order for them to achieve a greater height now. Because you know, if you fall short of what you already achieved for last edition, and we talk so we want to improve the sport for Nigeria, we want to improve athletics, we want to do this and that. But when you do and now and you fall short so in terms of achieving medals, now that is something basically yes, it go really, really not really tell well. So but I expect the Federation now, which is the National Sports Commission, to do more in terms of putting a lot of pressure and encouragement now to the various body now federations when BCES they represent Nigeria. For para table tennis, I know of Faith, but I don't really know if Faith make the court in terms of Nigeria. That is something I will find out later. And not say yes, if Faith go now, Nigeria now made that faithful for when it comes to para table tennis.
0: All right, let's start with that. There are lots of events lined up for today. Team Nigeria, for Team Nigeria at the Glasgow 2026 Commonwealth Games. Boxing will be going down today. Para for powerlifting to be going down today as well. Basketball, a lot of medals to be won on day one for Nigeria right there.
1: Day two, so, now. Because the South Africa, they play some games. Yesterday.
0: Yeah, but but this is day one for us. For us, that's what I mean. Anyways, for Team Nigeria, they're setting out basketball, power lifting and boxing. If there's one sport that can be so confident that we can rake up medals from, it is power lifting.
1: Not just the power lifting alone, the various sports they're winning did now for today. In as much as now Commonwealth, Nigeria gets a lot of advantage. So even boxing, Nigeria get advantage. Power lifting, Nigeria get advantage too. And a lot of them when they go on today, Nigeria get advantage just for Nigeria now to utilize their opportunity. Because if you see South Africa, then I want to win South Africa, they use the always the lead. They look at us as sports when we see other countries and they play for all Africa games. You're surprised that South Africa don't get 15 to 20 gold medals ahead. So now Nigeria they play these games they win the day today, and nobody just say Nigeria they play Nigeria now potentials. And if you look the countries they win the BCS really there for inside this Commonwealth game, not be say at the right of any country, but Nigeria is supposed to stand tall when it comes to the Commonwealth games.
0: All right, and we can tell you that we have a total of 72 athletes and also 34 men, 38 women who are set to represent us across 10 sports at the Commonwealth games. So let's tell you that for 3-3 basketball, we've got Marcel Sunwone. We also got Ikechukwu Sean Nwamu. We also got Sosa Okundaye. We also got Robert Ukab Uba, all making the court for the 3-3 basketball. We can tell you that in athletics, got a meet-up by additional Tobi Imoba Muson, Rutu Soro, Obiageli Amechi, Obi Chukuka, Rosemary Chukuma, Patience Okun George, Rosemary Wankwo, Esther Joseph, 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Enekwechi, all making the court for our athletics contingent. For 3x3 wheelchair basketball, Nofiat Adefala, Gbemishola, Iji Gbamigbe, also we've got Chikuru Nwazuzu and Titilayo Olaleye, all making the courts for 3x3 basketball. And for all of our other athletics contingents, we've got Chidera Ezioko, we also got Ezekiel Natania, Samuel Gazi, Israel Okon, Udodi Unzurike, also Edidion Udo, Adekalu Fakorede, also Jeremy Scruta for Nigeria, as well as Chine Cherem Nnamdi, all making the court. For boxing, we've got Khadijat Chisola. We've also got Priscilla Mbata, and also Blessing Orakwe. We've also got Abdurrahman Abdulwahab. We've also got Ayomide Foley, David Akintayo, all making the court. For judo, we've got Enuku Ekuta. We've got Michael Agbo. And we've also got Kainde Aremu, Taiwo Aremu, all making the call for judo. For para powerlifting, we've got Rita Ferdinand, Esther Wongu, also making the cuts right there. Alice Olabi Oluwafemi Ayo, also got Esther Oyema. We've got Lurua Idris. We've also got Ibrahim Dauda. We've got Roland Ezoruke on making the cuts. For track cycling, we've got Oyinda Mola Tijani on making the cuts. Paralets, we've got Destiny Agbo. We've also got Eukaria Ayazi. Goodness, Nwachukwu.
1: Are the 17 names you want to call?
0: Yeah.
1: And, you get the time for
0: and,
1: the show.
0: And for Christopher
1: skip that Nwaka, one to Saturday.
0: And oh. Also, we've got Ifeanyi Christian, Dorcas Oka, Abdul Jabbar Adama, Collins Obi, Ebekwa, and we've also got Clinton Opute. And for weightlifting, we've got Roots Ayodele, Onome Didi. We've got Rafiatu Lawal, Roots Mwonyo, we've got Mary Ojiso, and also got Favor Agboro, and also we've got Adedakbo Okpadeji, and we've got Edidion Umuafa making the cut for Team Nigeria. So those are the names of the 72 athletes that made the cut for us during the course of the Commonwealth Games. So you can at least get used to the program and get used to the names when you hear them and when they put us on the map. And also on the medals table. All right, so that's what is happening in there for Nigeria at the Commonwealth Games. And still with the Commonwealth Games this time around, let's quickly tell you that for the NSC bosses who are very much there, that is Olukbade, that's Bukola Olukbade rather, who is also very much there alongside the chairman of the National Sports Commission, Shehu Diko. They have all come together, and they are looking forward to seeing the next Commonwealth Games or subsequent editions come to Africa. So Nigeria has secured a major diplomatic win at the 12th Commonwealth Ministers meeting that held a couple of days at the venue of this particular edition of the Commonwealth Games, that's in Glasgow. After the intervention of the National Sports Commission Chairman, Shehu Diko, led to the unanimous support for Africa to be considered as the host for the 2034 Commonwealth Games. So during the meeting, Shehu Diko called for deliberate and intentional commitment by Commonwealth nations to reserve the hosting rights for the 2034 Commonwealth Games for Africa, stressing that it was for the contingent and also for the continent at large to stage the games. After 100 years of Commonwealth Games, the circle cannot be complete without Africa. Thus, we need to adopt a very proactive, intentional and deliberate decision here today at the meeting to clearly indicate that the 2034 Commonwealth Games should be reserved for Africa. And that is what the NSC boss now, that is Madam Shehu Diko, had to tell the fellow sports ministers who were there at the event. The proposal received overwhelming support from delegates at the meeting, resulting in an amendment of the official communique to reflect the collective position that Africa should be considered to host the 2034 Commonwealth Games. So that's that for the Commonwealth Games. Now let's move on, and let's tell you that as we are set to see the commencement of the WAFUB, we can tell you that our very own under 20 side, the Flying Eagles, continue their preparations for the WAFUB under 20 championship with a 2-1 victory over Ivorian League 2 side Athletic Club at the Zunola in the closed off friendly match played right there in Yamoussoukro. So, for Gift Subi, handed the Flying Eagles the lead before substitute Moise Adeleke added the second to seal the win for Nigeria in that match. So, the friendly forms part of the build-up for the team ahead of regional tournament as head coach Aliu Zubairu signed, and also the rest continue to fine-tune preparations for this particular event that we're set to see. Don't forget that Nigeria will begin their WAFU B under 20 championship campaign against Ghana, and that'll be the opening fixture before they take on the Burkina Faso in the other games that's set to come. So a major one for the Super for the Flying Eagles as they continue to prepare for the big one, which will come next year, which will be the African Youth Championship at this point in time. Quickly now, let's move on from that end now, and let's tell you that for the Italian Federation and what they are trying to do in there, they are trying to secure the services of Pep Guardiola, not just Pep Guardiola as well, but also trying to get in Carlo Ancelotti, and we have been told that for Italy, they got rejected by Carlo Ancelotti, even if they're trying to get the services of the man. Pep Guardiola, he has been approached in the last couple of days. Conversations going down left, right, and center. But I don't think anything significant happened in the conversation that he had with Pep Guardiola, because he also did not give the green lights. And just fresh off the Manchester City job, that might be a long way to draw him or to draw him into the job. Now, I think a couple of days ago, I also talked about this, and I talked about the fact that with the pool of talent that they have in there, it's not quite lucrative. It's not a job Pep Guardiola would really, really fancy. Aside him not wanting to get back into management almost immediately, that's not a job that Pep Guardiola would want to be involved in, because it's a long stretch. Unlike club football, where you can buy players, it's what's available. That's what you use to prosecute games. So if the talents are not really, really, really, really up there, I don't think Pep Guardiola would want to fancy that role. And for Carlo Ancelotti, he's still very much the coach of the Brazilian national team. So I don't think he will also fancy that at the end of the day. Don't also forget that for the Azzurri, their head coach, Gennaro Gattuso, resigned in April following the country's failure to qualify for the third consecutive World Cup. Earlier this week, Giovanni Malango said talks have been held with Guardiola, who left Manchester City. But for Guardiola, I don't think he's very much looking at that job at this point in time. We can tell you that for AC Milan midfielder Luka Modric, he turns 41 in September, and he has signed a one-year contract extension with AC Milan Football Club. The Croatian joined last summer on a one-year deal, and with an option to extend, that has now been activated by Luka Modric, who is currently at this point in time keeping tabs with AC Milan Football Club to see what the next next few days of the window holds for them. Don't forget that they are being managed by Ruben Amorim at this point in time, and that is currently what is going on in there. Quick, let's get straight into the world of transfers. Let's tell you that for Inter Milan, we understand that they've had initial direct talks with Christian Romero's camp. Talks taking place on both player side and club side. Expensive plus not easy, but they are trying to negotiate to see if that deal can be gotten over the line. Also, we can say that Jurgen Klopp has signed his contract as the head coach of the German national team. Today is the day for official confirmation and unveiling, and it's never been in doubt. He will stay with the German national team from now until July 2030. That's what we'll have on our hands at this point in time. Quickly, we can tell you that for Nicolas Otamendi, he has retired from international football and will not play for the Albiceleste of Argentina anymore. That is what we have on our hands at this particular point in time. So, for Barcelona and Frankie de Jong, he has really opened up on what has happened. So this is quite a huge one. Frankie de Jong is suffering from a tear in the media collateral ligament of his right knee, Barcelona has confirmed. So it's been agreed that the player will continue under medical treatment monitoring pending his progress over the next couple of weeks. So Frankie de Jong then released a statement, and he says, "Dear fans, normally I don't pay much attention to what has been written about me, the team, or the club. But recently, there's been a lot of speculation about my injury and my situation at Barcelona. It's difficult for me to see people questioning my relationship and commitment to the club because of false reports. Football is everything to me, and I've always given everything I have for Barcelona and for my country. That's why I want to share what happened. During the World Cup, I got injured on my knee, and after the first assessment, the doctors told me it was a small injury and that it wouldn't get worse if I continue playing. The only challenge was playing with some pain, but throughout my career, I have done that whenever I could contribute to the team, both for my club and my country. In my holiday, I returned to Barcelona for further examinations, and this showed that the injury was more serious than initially determined. Thankfully, at this stage, there's no surgery, and I'm fully focused on my recovery and returning to the pitch as soon as possible. Every day, I work to be in the best possible shape. I take my profession, my body, and my responsibility to the team extremely seriously. But sometimes there are things you cannot control, and injury is one of them. Playing for Barcelona and the Orange is something I feel incredibly proud of, and my commitment to both will never change. I will continue to give everything for this badge, for my teammates, and for our fans. There are many moments to create goals and to achieve things together. Thank you for all your support. I can't wait to be back. Fiscal Baka. This is coming in from Frankie the Young, as he made that clear. I mean, his career has been quite hit with injuries, and it's clearly not been favored by Barcelona in the last couple of seasons. He almost left Barcelona at some point, but he decided to stay put with the club. And for the unveiling of our very own Ako Adams yesterday, he was seen in our traditional attire yesterday. Wow, Agbada for his unveiling. Quite good to see that coming in from Ako Adams quite yesterday when he was unveiled by his club side, Venezia. We've got some friendly games set to go down today. Barcelona at 1 p.m. will be up against CE Europa. Randy, do you see them getting something out of that game?
1: Yes.
0: Okay. And for Rosenborg, they're up against Manchester United at 5 p.m. later today. And we're looking forward to seeing if Man United can bounce back from their first preseason loss, which went down last weekend against RS Camp. For the other games, at exactly 9:30 a.m., Como will be up against Paris FC. And Preston North End will be up against Cambridge. And Udinese will be up against Swansea City. And we are going to see Kasim Pasa, who will be up later today against Zenkri Biridi. Also, for Wolfsburg, they're up against Lyon. Bournemouth will be up against St. Pauli. Freiburg against Derby County. And Le Havre will be up against Red Star. Those are some of the games expected to go down today. And hopefully keep our eyes on Victor Osimhen, whose side will be up against Galatasaray, will be up against Monza later today. And that's what is happening in there. Quickly, now, let's also stick around with some other transfer updates. And there's a young man who's been touted to Chelsea at this point. So I can tell you that for Chelsea, they've discussed with Bayer Leverkusen. They're looking at getting their player who scored for Bosnia and Herzegovina at the World Cup. His name is Alebegovic. That's his name. Alebegovic, that's his name. And he's one to look out for at this particular point. It's been confirmed by Fabrizio Romano that Chelsea have genuine interest in the young man. So, give or take, he is relatively 18 years of age. And if we look at that, maybe that might be one deal that Chelsea would love and to see the player be part of their club side. So, that is what is happening in there at this point in time. So, for Anthony Joshua, the 2 days which could make or break this particular fight might be in the next couple of weeks, but or days. But this fight has been one that we've all been looking forward to after more than a decade of power struggle between these two sides. We might finally see this one go over the line. So we have to keep our fingers crossed concerning the AJ and also Tyson Fury fight. Let's see if it's going to go ahead.
1: Fury fight today, Joshua tomorrow.
0: But I mean the fight between the two boxers.
1: What will happen today?
0: Okay, so quickly now, let's tell you that there are currently reports linking Patrick Vieira to the Senegalese job any moment from now. Maybe that might be confirmed. I don't know if that is obviously very close, but rumors have it that it might be concluded really soon. And that's our show for this morning, man. Thanks to your Apollo Channel guys. My name, I've been here to Ryan Michael, you've seen me, Master. Enjoy the rest of your morning. Bye for now.
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0: a faith God. And if I'm born of God, I cannot operate otherwise. So which means today, I can arrange my course with my mouth. To discipline the world and the system, you need faith. Whatsoever is born of God overcometh the world. And this is the victory that overcometh the world. Even what? Our faith.
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2: Hello, everyone. Welcome to Chronicles of Faith with Pastor Moses Olaimi. The word of God in Daniel 11:32 says, "Are the people that do know their God shall be strong and do exploits." Today's episode will bring you God's word for your new level of grace. Listen and be blessed.
0: So in democracy, we make laws. In democracy, it is we. True democracy has to do with we, not the one we practice in some places. But it has to do with we, making the constitution, forming government and all that. But in the kingdom, the voice of the king is law. The voice of the king is not, you can't break the voice of a king. Praise the Lord. Then in democracy, we elect our representatives, maybe in the House of Assembly, in the Senate, in the Parliament, generally. We elect them. They're a product of the people. But when it comes to the king, you don't elect for the king. The king selects. Oh, you didn't hear me. The king does selection. You, democracy, you do election. Are you still here? Then when the king speaks, it becomes constitution. But in democracy, you need to make people, the voice of the people becomes the constitution. But when the king talks, the voice of the king becomes the constitution in that domain. So the Bible says where the word of the king is. He said, there is power. Praise the Lord. I noticed something I want to show you briefly this morning. I'd like to give me your attention. Praise the Lord. Now, there's something that I always refer to most times, what they call the law of first mention. And so when something is first mentioned in the Bible, you can easily trace that thing to know its purpose. Are you with me here? The first time we hear God talk about human beings in the Bible is something we should look at and we should be able to trace from it. And that's from Genesis 1:26. And God said, let us make man in our words. The purpose of man is to rule. The purpose he created man is to rule. Man was created to rule. He said, let us make man and let them. He was talking about the entire human race. He created us to rule. He brought us into rulership. He said, let them. Are you with me here? Let them. It means there was something they were to rule over. So if God mentioned man for the first time in Genesis 1:26, and the next thing he told us is that man should rule, it means he created man for rulership. The reason he created man was for man to rule, not for man to be ruled. The reason you were made was for rulership. His thought of making you was to make you rule, not to make you a beggar. Believe the Bible the way it is. If you do, say, yes, I do. And God said, let us make man in our image. That means to look like us, in our likeness, to function like us, and let them have dominion. Are you with me? Then you will notice that before man appeared, something unusual. God created everything for man to dominate. From Genesis 1, from verse 1 to 31, he created everything. Man had not appeared. It was in chapter 2, man appeared. By the time man appeared, there was something for man to dominate. Oh, talk to me now. By the time man appeared in chapter 2, there was something created for man to dominate. So man, the first day man was to live, was to dominate, to rule. Let them have dominion. Let them rule over the rulership. Which means he made man like a king. Because the only one who rules a domain is a king. That's why we get the word kingdom. Talk to me, somebody. So that means I was born to be a king. I was born to be a king. I was born to rule. I was born to reign. Now, let's look at the things he told man to rule over. Give me verse 28. Oh, are you with me in this meeting, please? So, that 26 tells us God's motive, God's intent, the reason why God created. He made me to rule. I refuse to be a beggar. If today is your first time, say what I'm saying, because man, we rule by words. I refuse to be a beggar. Then in verse 28, say, and God blessed them. And God said unto them, be what? And what? Multiply. And replenish the earth. Which means I'm supposed to rule over the earth. The earth should not rule over me. I rule over circumstances. I rule over situations. I'm on top of my game. Say it again, I'm on top of my game. Replenish the earth and subdue it and have dominion over what? The fish, the fowl, and every living thing that moveth upon the earth. He said, have dominion over these things. Are you with me? So the first time that God will introduce man, he introduced man as a ruler. Pastor Joseph, if God qualified you, don't let anyone, I said that message was powerful. Don't let anyone do what? Disqualify you. So what did he make you to be? A what? A what? He created you to be a ruler over the whole earth. Why should the earth now rule over you? Why should situations rule over you? Now, of course, we know that gradually something happened to Adam. What happened to Adam? He sinned and fell short of that glory. Am I right? He sinned and fell short of the glory. So why did Jesus come? To restore us back into that glory. Oh, hear me, hear me, hear me. Jesus now came to restore us back into that glory. Am I right? Have you ever thought about the first public message that Jesus preached? Who remembers? The first public message that Jesus preached. It will amaze you what he said. Matthew chapter 4, verse 17. He created man to rule the kingdom. Man missed it. He sent Jesus because if you want to know what Adam missed, you should know what Jesus brought. If you want to know what Adam missed, then you should know. If Jesus came to bring us back to glory, then what Adam missed should be what the master brought. Do you know what I'm preaching to you now is hardly preached in the Bible, but I thank God. I hardly preached by Christians, but I thank God for a man of God, Pastor Chris. He told us we have become a kingdom. The first message was repent, for the kingdom of God. Kingdom of God at hand is an old English used by the Caesars. Old English to mean it has arrived. Please, it has come. Are you? It's here. She says the kingdom has come. Which kingdom? The one he wanted to give man to rule over. He said now the kingdom. He said repent, for the kingdom of God has come. Praise the Lord. So, what is my relevance in this matter? How am I relevant in this matter? It's a brief message I brought to you today, but believe me, here's my relevance. Now, so let's go to 2 Corinthians 5:17. 5:17. Therefore, if any man, no matter the color, don't forget, man here, I told you something about man in Genesis chapter 1. What did I tell you? He's talking about mankind. Human beings. He's not referring to man as per singular. Are you with me? So both men and women are inside this man. Are you still here? So now it says, if any man, boy, girl, woman, baby, whatever, if any man be in Christ, he is a new creature. All things passed away. But you need to forget your past. This is a new species. things have passed away. Behold, all things have become what? New. Are you with me? New, right? So old sufferings that Adam brought with his mistake passed away. Sin passed away. Poverty passed away. Suffering passed away. I'm coming back to rulership. I'm coming back to rulership. So it says, all things have become new. The next verse. It now says, and all these new things are from who? God. So which means my experience now in life are things from God. Cancer does not come from God. Believe me, in church this morning, I brought you a simple message. So if I become a new creature, my new experiences are from God. The Bible says every good and perfect gift is from above. Come from the Father of what? Lights. In whom there's no darkness. So now, my experience in life are these new things that come from God. Not from Satan. So therefore, I will not take cancer. I will not take poverty. God can never create you to make you poor. The first Adam he made Adam a ruler. If he made Adam a ruler and he brought Jesus to restore me, he has restored me back to rulership. Somebody with me here? Say, I'm a ruler. Forget what you see. Say what I'm saying. I'm a ruler. Then he says, all these things are of God, who had what? Reconciled us to himself. By who? By Jesus Christ. And had given to us now what? The ministry of reconciliation. So after Jesus reconciled me, he went back to heaven and gave me a job. What is my job? To make men rule. To call you into rulership. To call you from darkness to light. To call you from sickness to health. That becomes my first job. Every other job is part-time. This one came from God. And because God said it, it has become a constitution. It has become a law. And you get what I'm saying now? Because in the kingdom, it's not what people say. Yeah! It is what did God say. In the kingdom, it's not what the doctor said. It is what did God say. In the kingdom, the word of a king is law. Zenith Bank can call you broke. Did God call you broke? They can say you cannot use your eyes again, but what did God say? You can't use your ears again, but what did God say? You will never make it in life, but what did God say? Because where the word of a king is, I belong now to a kingdom. Not democracy. Not when people talk. No! Only one person talks into my life. Are you still here? So he says now, he has given you the ministry of reconciliation. Are you still there? I'm going somewhere. The next verse. Hey, yeah, yeah, yeah. To witness. That's to wit. To witness that God was in Christ. So God was in Christ. Doing what? Reconciling the world to himself. Not imputing. That is why I'm not here for who sinned. I'm not here for who committed sin. I will not impute sin on you. He said not imputing their trespasses on them. But that committed to us the word of what? Reconciliation. So I reconcilate men back to God. That's not my job, right? That's not my job, right? Look at the next verse. Now then means if everything above is true. Hey, yeah, yeah. Thank God I have politicians of high standard listening to me right now. They can correct me if I'm wrong. He says, now then, we are ambassadors. Oh, this caught my attention. Who is an ambassador? What does the word ambassador mean? Of who? Honorable Uyi, does an ambassador have any say of himself? Give Honorable a microphone for me. If the ambassador of the United States, please come out, sir. If the ambassador of the United States to Nigeria is in his office, then I'm a press man. Let's assume you're the ambassador of the United States of Nigeria. I'm a press man. And I came to meet you. I said, do you feel the way Trump is bumping Iran is right? What will you say?
1: Pastor, I can't respond because I am a representative of a country in that country. right? So I can't give my own opinion. The opinion has to be the opinion of the country in which I'm representing.
0: This is my message to you today. Do you know? Do you know in law, if I slap this man, you're an ambassador. If I slap this man, police will say it's assault. Lawyers, am I right? Pastor Mike is here. But if I slap you, they will say it's international incident. The same slap. The same slap. Are you with me? So when somebody slaps you, he said, don't be offended. Your country will answer the person. Oh, somebody didn't hear me well. You didn't hear me well. Don't be offended. Smile. When they curse you, smile. You are not the one to respond. You don't have anything to say. It's your country that will respond. Your own. And let me tell you something. You can study it for yourself. Do you know an ambassador is not a human being? An ambassador is not a human being. It's an embodiment of his country. That's why when you slap him, you slapped his country. Then somebody told me they took your name to a native doctor. What did they do you? Do you know who you are? They took your name to a native doctor. You, ambassador. Ambassador. Ambassador. That shrine wants to collapse. That shrine wants to scatter. Somebody pointed at you and said, you will not prosper, you. Do you understand? I'm an ambassador, my brother. An ambassador doesn't struggle to prosper. The nation feeds him, pays student school fees, fuel his car. Are you hearing what I'm saying? Ambassador in Nigeria does not spend naira. I'm an ambassador of Christ. And therefore, if you insult me, international incidents, my country will respond. If you insult me, I will just laugh. God bless you, brother. My country will respond. Ambassadors don't fight for themselves. Their nation fight for them. And who is fighting for you? I said, who is fighting for you? The one who said, I made the smith to make the weapon. I created the waster to use the weapon. Then he says, no weapon. No weapon. Whether with their mouth, whether with their pen, whether in the press, whether where they gathered. In fact, he said they will surely gather. He said they will surely gather. But because the gathering is not by... Can I prophesy to you today? Can I prophesy? Anywhere they have gathered against your prosperity, against your health, against your joy, in the name of Jesus Christ of Nazareth, I release that scripture. They gather to scatter. Can somebody pray in tongues? Can somebody pray in tongues? That is why you must know yourself and carry yourself properly. Let me tell you the danger of being an ambassador. Let me also tell you the danger of being an ambassador. Are you listening to me? Here's the danger, my brother. If the ambassador is not doing his job, what will happen?
1: It'll be recalled.
0: Say it again.
1: It will be recalled.
0: If an ambassador is not doing his job, what will happen to him?
1: It will be recalled, sir.
0: Okay, in our case, if you are recalled, where are you going to?
1: Back to heaven.
0: Back to heaven. That's why Christians die early. God doesn't want to lose you. You will not do the work again. You are tired of the work. Global city is too far. I can't pay. It's better you go to heaven before you backslide. Because very soon you will soon backslide. Oh, you were happy at the first one. You are quiet at the second one. Bring 5 people to church. I cannot. Come to Global city is too far. Pay your tithe. I cannot. See, it's not a service of comfort. It's a sacrifice. I told leaders yesterday. I said, God gave you his best. You cannot give him your leftover. You will not give God your leftover. Some of us are sold out to give to him always harvest. And Give God your leftover. Your leftover time. The most unproductive time in your life in the day is when you pray. The most unproductive part of your money is what you give to God. The most unproductive part of your talent is what you give to God. Change today. You know, that was why Jesus, in talking to them in Matthew chapter 6, verse 25, I'm rounding up with this. Matthew 6, 25. See what he said. He says, therefore I say unto you, because he knows an ambassador. He said, therefore I say unto you, take no thought of your life, what you will eat. Why? Your nation will provide.
3: Yes,
0: who understands this message this morning? Say yes. Therefore I say unto you, take no thought of your life or your life, what you shall eat or what you shall drink, nor yet for your body what you shall put on. Is not life more than meat and body than raiment? Next verse. Behold the fowls of the air, for they sow not, neither do they reap, neither gather into beans, yet your heavenly Father feedeth them. Are ye not much better than they? Next verse. Behold, which of you by taking thought can add one cubic unto his statues? Next verse. And why take ye thought for raiment? Consider the lilies of the field, how they grow. They toil not, neither do they spin. Next verse. And yet I say unto you that even Solomon, in how many glory? Not some. In all of his glory put together, was not arrayed like one of his. Then look at the next verse. Wherefore, if God so clothed, he added so. Have you ever seen that flower? You needed to pluck the flower and take it to your house because the flower was just too beautiful. He said, if God so clothed the grass of the field, which today is and tomorrow is cast into the oven, shall he not much more clothe ye, O ye of little faith? Next verse. Therefore, take no thoughts. The ambassador does not take a thought. All the ambassador is after is to represent his nation. He doesn't take all these thoughts because the nation takes these thoughts for him. I don't know that I'm preaching well. Your nation will take this. Say somebody plan to sack you. Haven't you heard me say my position in life can never? How can a human being talk like that? How can a human being talk like that? When you enter your office, what do you say? You cannot demote me. My life is a life of advancement. You say, who are you copying? Pastor Chris. His life has been upward and forward since I knew him. And he's one I'm following. If I follow him sincerely, I will photostat his results. You didn't hear me well. I will photostat his results. No matter what anybody is saying. So he says, therefore, take no thought, saying, what shall we eat? Or what shall we drink? With or without shall we be clothed? Next verse. For after these things do the Gentiles seek, for your heavenly Father know that you have need of all these things. Look at the next verse. He comes again to the kingdom. He said, do your ambassadorial work. Who am I talking to here? Play your part. Some of you pursue God. Pursue money and not God. Turn it around, pursue God. I've never seen a man since I became a Christian. Please, I'm not trying to make you happy. I'm telling you the truth. And those that have known me for how many years will tell you what I'm telling you right now. I've never seen a man since I became a Christian who was valuable to God and died poor. If you are valuable to God, heaven is valuable to you. So he said, but seek ye first. He goes back again, the kingdom of God and his righteousness. Pastor Justin told us about righteousness today. And how many things? All these things. Shall be by your effort? No. Shall be added unto you. I found that the Bible says in Romans chapter 10 and verse 13. And I want you to listen to me carefully. It says, for whosoever shall call upon the name of the Lord shall be saved. Shall be saved. And in verse 9, it tells us how to call. Verse 9. It says, if you confess with your mouth the Lord Jesus and believe in your heart that God had raised him from the dead, says you will be saved. The next verse. Say, for with the heart man believes unto righteousness, and with the mouth confession is made unto salvation. I'd like you to put your right hand on your chest and say these words after me and mean them with all of your heart. God searches the heart, not just your mouth. He sees your heart. Mean every word. Say after me, dear Father. Say it out loud, dear Father. Today, I believe with all of my heart that you are the Christ, the Son of a living God. I believe you came to die for my offenses, and you rose again for my justification. Today, I confess that you are the Lord of my life. I receive eternal life, the life of God, right now into my spirit. Thank you, Lord, for saving me. And I declare that I'm born again. From this day forward, you have become my Lord, and I'm your son. And every benefit of eternal life, every benefit of eternal life, I will enjoy from this day forward, in Jesus' name. Amen. I will pray for you right now. Father Lord, I pray for as many here on site and those watching us online that have said those words, confessing your lordship over their lives. I declare that they are born again. I declare that there's complete separation from the kingdom of darkness. They've been born into the kingdom of light. We commit them to you today, O God. And those that will commit to you, no wise cast out. And I declare that righteousness, health, prosperity, the wisdom of God will follow them all the days of their lives, the rapture of the church. In Jesus' name I pray.
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19: 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Thank you for joining us. 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Paul Ochanogos, my name. Welcome you to the show this lovely Friday morning, 24th day in the month of July, 2026. As always, on Friday mornings, on What the Honorable Has to Say, we look at what we look at for during the course of the week. That's a retrospective look at everything discussed from Monday down to Thursday. And as always, we have our guys from the newsroom all live with me this morning. I'll start from Kenneth Okumbo. Kenneth, good morning. Good to have you.
20: Oh, good morning.
19: And we've got Ifeoluwa Ma Binori. Ife, good morning.
21: Hello, good morning, Paul.
19: Okay, and we've got Maurice Osumili. Maurice, good morning.
22: Good morning, Paul. Great to be here.
19: Okay, and we've got Anne Emure live as well. Anne, good morning.
23: Good morning, Paul.
19: And Esther Wolabi to complete the very robust crew this morning. Esther, good morning. Good to have you.
24: Good morning, Paul. I'm glad to be here.
19: Okay, so if I got us covered, first off, with us looking at everything we look out for this week during the course of what the Honorable has to say. And then we'll look at what all of our correspondents and news reporters have got for us from their various beats.
21: All right, here's a quick recap of the stories that made the headlines this week. On Monday, the Edo State government intensified efforts to curb the activities of institutions illegally training and certifying auxiliary nurses as part of measures to safeguard healthcare standards and protect members of the public from unqualified practitioners. Tuesday brought a major breakthrough in the fight against drug trafficking as authorities of the National Drug Law Enforcement Agency, NDLEA, uncovered a warehouse of narcotics allegedly operated by a couple along Sapele Road in Benin City. On Wednesday, the Nigeria Security and Civil Defense Corps, NSCDC, announced the arrest of suspected members of a telecom infrastructure vandalism syndicate in Edo State, with the recovery of lithium batteries valued at about 16 million naira. Then on Thursday, the Independent Corrupt Practices and Other Related Offences Commission, ICPC, disclosed that it uncovered 908 ghost workers of the federal government payroll, raising fresh concerns over accountability and transparency in the management of public funds. So these are the major stories that we discussed during the previous episodes of What the Honourable Has to Say. So right about now, we have members of the newsroom here who have gone on their various beats during the week, and they are here to give us reports of from their beats. So I'd like to start with you. Let's hear from you, Esther. What do you have for us today?
24: Okay. Good morning, Edo State. So from the press releases gotten from the police through the person of ASP Enoi Kwedem, that's the PRO. So the Edo State Police Command celebrated the promotion and decoration of former Commissioner of Police, that's the Commissioner of Police Monday Agbonika. And also, the Edo State Police Command launched a joint operation with the NSCDC in Iyanomo community following recent clashes. So security personnel have been deployed to restore peace while investigations continue to identify and prosecute those responsible for the violence. So in the legislative arm of the government in the state now, the Edo State House of Assembly passed a bill to review, codify and publish all existing laws of the Edo State into a single accessible document. The House also advanced a bill to establish and regulate the Edo State Firefighting Service, while the Speaker encouraged farmers to access subsidized farming equipment through the Ministry of Agriculture and Food Security. Also, there is a call for the young people to actively promote peace and participate in the electoral process by obtaining their permanent voter cards. So I think I will stop here for my colleagues to continue with us.
21: All right, thank you for that report, Esther. Let's hear from you on what's your report for us.
3: In the course of the week, I spoke with residents who lamented their inability to save money amid the current rise in the cost of living. They stated that they can no longer save because they spend almost all their income or their salary before the end of the month buying their needs and also settling their house rent and all. There was a resident in particular who said salaries are no longer enough. Even the minimum wage was too small to now meet up with daily needs. The controversy also over the alleged sale of petroleum products in dollars by the Dangote refinery also sparked reactions among some residents of the public in Edo State. Many questioned why local petroleum transactions should be sold in dollars instead of in naira. Also, some Edo residents also made remarks about the creative industry, saying that it is increasingly being seen as a potential solution to the country's rising unemployment, with some sectors such as entertainment, fashion, film, content creation, and digital skills creating new opportunities for young people. Some persons in Edo State said the industry can only actually make significant impact if the governor provides better electricity, funding, training, and infrastructure to support young talents. That's all I have.
21: All right, thank you for that beautiful report. That's a great one right there. All right, let's hear from you, Kenneth.
14: Thank you. Within the week, I covered the stakeholders meeting held by farmers, there's some farmers in Edo State here, where the state chairman of National Farm Producer Grass Association, in the person of Comrade Luke Atoy, addressed farmers' concerns about the upcoming fertilizers donated or rather given to Edo State by the federal government. He urged them to participate actively in the distribution of the fertilizers while urging government to be fair and equitable in the distribution, because he said some time ago that some persons diverted the fertilizer for Edo State, but that rather this time they should give it out to the real farmers, the genuine farmers in the state. So thereafter, I went to Umonde local government, where I covered a community called Igwele Nisi in Umonde. The problem they have in them is that the community lacks basic amenities. There is no road, there is no school, there's no water and market. And these farmers are, this community, are, they are mostly farmers. They produce produce such as cassava, plantain, cocoyam, and others. But they lack the access to take this product to the market. It's a major concern to them. Now appeal to the state government and the local council chairman to at least assist in providing access food and health center to the community. I also went to a Brother Grammar School also in Umuahia. The place I've been turned to where they now train cattle because the school is now dilapidated, nothing. The building has collapsed and the community were forced to relocate the school to a primary school in the vicinity. So I think they are calling the authority consigned to actually go there and reconstruct that school to the way it used to be so that the students can learn in a serene environment. And that's what I covered this week. Thank you.
21: Let's have you, Morris.
1: Okay. Good morning, everyone. Good morning. Yeah, Monday, the big one happened in Government House where the government chap organized a program which had the presence of the governor, although he was represented by the first lady, where one thing was preached, love. The governor was asking the state to show love and kindness to individuals, even to other indigenes and even other religion. The program featured a lot of people there where we even have the Muslim community there. They also listened and decided when I spoke to them, they said love is the only way a country or even a state can go further. So the governor also asked every individual to pray for the government, that once you pray for the government and things goes well, it will all affect everyone in the society. While we were doing that, we had to go to the specialist hospital where the CMD was hailing. They were having their 7th year anniversary, I guess. Yes, they were having their 7th year anniversary where the CMD was praising Okpebolo for what all he has done. I think in while he was briefing, she said that the governor, since he came to office, he provided the IVF equipment to support couples facing infertility and improve reproduction health care in the state. So that was a big one. And also the governor also onboarded over 500, I don't know the numbers now, over 126 contracts that we onboarded them to being staff of the specialist hospital, which I think that was a good one for the state. And lastly, during the weekend, last weekend, I followed this diaspora agency because they were having a lot of program throughout the week, as at last week until Sunday, where they were trying to, they made medical outreach for the local government like Oredo and Mwande local government. They gave medicines to the locals. Also on Saturday, they had a program where they had to train nurses. We had fantastic speakers. I couldn't believe they came all over from around the world, UK, US. They spoke to these nurses and they educated them. After the program, I had to speak with the nurses and they really commended the process and said they have learned really a lot and hope someday Nigeria will be like abroad, so they said. I think that's just are the few things I covered at the course of the week.
21: All right, interesting. Thank you for that report, Morris. All right, so it's time to open our phone lines. If you want to be a part of this conversation this morning, the phone lines are open 0705-512-9881, 0705-572-7881, 0902-672-592, 0902-672-592. Hello, good morning.
4: Hello, good morning, my people, my good people.
21: Good morning to you.
4: This is automatic grade.
21: Thank you for calling.
4: From Wodomoto Papers. I want to thank you all for your good job. Let's go continue to send you people. Right. Yes, we are here from what you said this morning. The governor is buying for peace and love. There's nothing like love because Bible has said it. But one another has love yourself. I for love one another has love yourself. I think everything will be good in this country, in the world. And the governor said that he will play for the government. Yes, that is the what Bible said in 1 Timothy 21:2 and Romans 13:1. He orders us to play for our governments, for those the authority, our leaders. But the men Nigeria are not playing for our leaders again because what I see. But it is our obligation to play for them. Myself, automatically every morning, I play for our leaders for up to the down. I'm praying for them because what is the Bible is telling us. But the issue is that the more we play for them, the more they punish us. That is the problem. I don't even know if they play for them, they even affect them. The more they play for the government, the more they punish us. You can go and pay for everything you can talk of in this country. But only politicians are the ones that benefited it with the masses. Are going, okay, see, now, because of this, people are complaining. Because of this, the market, you cannot buy a tube of yarn now again. The toy is almost 3,000 to 4,000. A tube of yarn in this country. The ship price was for right now. I bought for yesterday 1,350. For what? Position us. That's the problem we're facing. Everybody are lamenting. Both mama and papa are lamenting. Only politicians are enjoying the country. What? Is there a way for you back to be a Nigerian? Is God do us back to bless us with all these resources that makes some people individual are the one enjoying it? Our leaders should change. They should change, not only pray for them. Let them change. The position us. The issue is too much. It's too much. Thank you.
21: All right, thank you. Thank you very much for your submission. Hello, good morning.
2: Good morning, back to the studio.
21: Good morning to you.
2: My name is Mr. Jala.
21: You're welcome.
2: In a country where everybody don't want to plant in their backyard, everybody wants to buy for the market. This is what you get. Cost of things will skyrocket. In my area, yeah. So everybody, majority of the people in my zone come to my backyard to pluck bitter leaf. Where you can easily shoot bitter leaf in your backyard, everybody wants to move for their compound with clean the floor. At the end of the day, we'll go to market to buy what you can plant in your compound. That was one. The one I want to say is that the governor of those states should please, go after the drug dealers in those states. You are going after cultists. Something is motivated them to go to crime. You are going after kidnappers. Something is motivated them. What is motivated them is drug. Go after the drug keeping in Edo State. Usage in Edo is very high. You see a young man holding a bottle of mineral for 3 hours. Mineral already finished again. You see a young man, you see a party going on, you see that some cartel will not secure themselves, taking drugs. Using drugs to meet their dreams. Please, the government, the power they are using to pursue these kidnappers, the kidnappers don't go to crime without taking drugs. Find the roots. I don't know what is delaying the government to make an order, as the way it make order. But those are people who are selling drugs in their house, and who is giving their house to stay. Please, the media, whenever you have a meeting with the Commissioner of Information, Kasim Afegba, you guys use opportunity to tell parts of the government so that the least cocoa is the drugs. Nobody go to come clear. Good morning to our family.
21: All right, good morning to you too. 0705-512-9881, 0705-572-7881,
1: 0902-672-2592. I get the point of the last caller now, but in as much as the state government has a lot to do when it comes to controlling the excesses of drug users, we all know the major work there is for the NDLEA too. Mm-hmm. So while the state government needs to do their own, the NDLEA needs to up their games too. And for the other caller, I forgot to add something while the program in Government House was going on. They also did an outreach where medicines were given to a lot of people. And the host said, he encouraged believers not just to believe in prayers alone, that even when you're not feeling fine, you have to take medication.
24: Concerning the drug stuff, I think as much as the government has a lot to do, the NDLEA too has a lot to do, mm-hmm. but the family, we should not forget that. The community, the family, which is the first unit, we have to like start from there. The parenting and stuff. So I think it begins with the family. That's how we'll be able to curb this drug.
21: All right, thank you for that, Esther. Hello, good morning.
5: Hello, good morning.
21: Good morning.
5: Here's the voice of Bigiwaya Wap Mopa.
21: You're welcome.
5: You see, talking about this drug issue that Mr. Jalayo spoke about earlier, this drug of a TSO, I think NDLEA didn't do anything. You know why I'm talking? Because I remember very well. That was last year. I was inside the car when me and one boat driver were discussing about this drug matter. He told me that there was a time he took someone to somewhere. He said the guy dropped to the house, he wanted to buy this drug from the house there. The next thing that the guy ran out from the house, the guy quickly entered inside the car, but he said what? He said they called the owner of that place. that LDLA is coming to that place. Who called the person? You all tell me now, who called the person? Because most times, see, they bought this one, they bought this one, and we also be laughing. Those people that they bought, most times, see, the problem we have in this country, like, corruption is our problem. We corrupt so much this part of the world. Let's remove this matter of corruption. Imagine, okay, the LDLA is working. Where is the justice everywhere? People, you can see, like, close, like, a point, close to 20 places in this building that they are selling drugs. And those places booming. The LDLA is working. What are they doing? I need the governor efforts. If the governor step in, they have to pass a law. Anywhere that say that they demolish those buildings. I think most people will move around selling those address. Thank you. God bless you.
24: All right. God bless you too. Hello. Good morning.
0: Hello. Good morning. Good. My name is Odiazi from Lucky Way.
24: You're welcome.
0: Yeah. Talking about drugs abuse. Drug abuse have been existing. Why most of these things are existing in Nigeria? Most of them have been people that are frustrated, thinking of what to do to help themselves. And after that, how would they act on it? It goes on to criminality. It goes on to killing and every other area that is bad. This government is good. This government, if people have something doing, like this Europe, now when you get this footballer, can you remember people are paid off when they have something doing that is aiding their money? It's the government that is the problem of this country, and they are the cause of this drug abuse. And secondly, saying that praying for this nation, pray for ourselves, pray for Nigeria, pray for Nigeria, and they are praying. And I call those that fail Nigeria, I call those bad leaders, I call those that put Nigeria into this situation we are, and call those that have vessels Nigeria to put us in this condition where we become nothing. In the, on the other part of the world, that all their wealth, their property, their life will all end up in hospital. For all that have disappointed Nigeria, that is my prayer. Thank you.
24: All right, thank you. I'd like to. Okay, all right. Let's take this call. Hello, good morning.
6: It's me, Mr. Angela. I come back.
24: All right.
6: Yeah, seen, I only listen when I hear the radio on the street that adults, that is why they are going to drugs. That's not true. I know the bricklayers who work, who take drugs because they want to work, instead of using their 6 hours or 8 hours to do the body, they will not use 4 hours. They will not go and take drugs. So it's not because they are idle that they are taking drugs. Majority of our youth, they want to do some drugs. They want to take drugs. The job they are supposed to do for 8 hours, they will not do it 4 hours. You see them, you see some people carry three bucks on their head, not because I'm a brother. And then they close to him, he said, I'm swallowing drugs before starting to smoke. So not because you're idle. Our youth want to do soccer away, take soccer away now. They don't want to take that soccer away. Instead of taking drugs, the soccer away, he will take him 8 hours to do. He will not take it at 4 to 5 hours. Because he's taking drugs, he will not be working like a machine. So it's not because of idleness, which you just play. Who is taking drugs? Taking drugs because of idleness. Good morning to my family.
1: Thank you very much, Ajala.
24: All right, 0705-512-9881. Let's hear from you, Kenneth.
16: Well, I want to agree with the last caller that it's not idleness that causes this drug issue. It's the irritation, the upbringing. I have seen some bus drivers too that take drugs, footballers too that take drugs. In fact, they cut across off a set of a human endeavor. So like my colleague said before, the only way that is parenting from the whole upbringing. Because I can see some parents now, they even say they're just going to buy them these drugs. Mm-hmm. And I said, you're not teaching that your child that when you grow up, you should also take drugs. I think we should go back to the way it used to be by having that discipline that no drug is bad, don't take drug. Encourage our children, teach them right from kindergarten school that drug is bad. No, not in secondary school level. I think we do that. It's a long way in coping this drug issue, coupled with what the government is doing.
24: That's
1: my take
24: on that. I agree with you.
1: Maurice,
24: you want to say something to that?
1: Not really. Just let me
24: move on. All right, our lines are buzzed. Let's take this call. Hello, good morning.
20: Hello.
24: Good morning.
20: It's Biggie White. I'll come back.
24: Okay.
20: About the parent aspect, some parents are really fake. Seriously. I see a parent telling the one of these drugs, I don't want to mention his name, for the son, because the son was in party, because he don't want to, he said, mommy, I better laugh for me. And all my friends call collector for Ma. Don't laugh for me. Mama put that in bag. I drop for that matter. So friends are really fair. They don't fail totally. And the issue is that the other thing I want to talk again about the if the government just step, let them step into this issue. Let me. I don't want to be tribalistic now. Most of the northern guys are doing their job in this South here. Most of them, the way they are man, most of them consume this hard drugs. It is too much. Imagine someone would take a. I was talking to a medical doctor one time. Say in the step, upon how many you are paying medical fees? You have not seen 500 kilograms of Tramadol. But seeing it in this all these northern guys, that they will swallow one. They want, because they want to do a work for 1 hour, 2 hours. I think the government will step in so I will regulate this drug of it because it's killing a lot of people.
24: All right.
1: Thank you very much. Okay. One of the biggest solutions, again, is not even going to the small outlet there to destroy it. The dons are the people you need to stop, the people who bring this thing into the country. For instance, recently we saw what NDLA did, how this. But I was asking the question, who owns these things? Don't just arrest the boys who brought them in. The dons who command this thing, who pay the bills. Those are the people you need to even take care of, not these regular guys on the street or the guys, the driver or the four guys are part of the trailer. No, those are just boys. Now, the main people, the main guys, the people they call the dons, the guys who actually imported this thing from India, from China, wherever they bring it from. These are the guys we need to pick out. This is where NDLA, I think, is failing. They don't, for instance, there's this, what happened in Ogun State the other time. These foreigners, they caught in the bush producing meth. These are not even the real guys. There are people who send them, they are bosses. Try to catch those ones. When you can catch those ones, then we can start doing something from there.
16: I think the problem is corruption. Our secret agencies are not doing enough. I'll give you an example of what happened about 3 weeks ago in Nyahye. The NDLA went to his store to arrest somebody. They said the suspect. When they got there, the other store was not there. They started drinking. When the woman came out, they now asked her where you are a suspect. They said they couldn't get anything from her. They now took her phones, asking her to come and pay $500,000 to collect the phone. The woman told me. They went to the office. Before I could get there and call them, they returned the phone. But after the drink they drank, they didn't pay. So that's how they go about places, meeting people. They collect money instead of doing the
1: taking
16: job.
1: Advantage.
16: Do it, advantage. So I think that should stop too.
24: All right, let's take more calls. Hello, good morning.
7: Hello?
24: Good morning.
7: Hello, good afternoon. Good morning.
24: Good morning to you.
7: Yeah, I'm calling from Tapley Road.
24: All right, what's your name?
7: Okay. Is this a matter you have just in there? Somebody just said that the government is the issue. It's not the government here. Because this drug is not cheap at all. It's not cheap. So they're already addicted to it. Some people say they said they have to go and buy drugs because of addiction. And then you need to look for where those things are being done and get those people. If they can apprehend the source from this thing, this thing will reduce.
1: Exactly.
7: It will reduce. Not about the people, it's about the source of it. Where is it coming from? Thank you.
1: Thank you very much.
24: Hello, good morning.
8: Hello, good morning.
24: Good morning.
8: Yeah, Freeman.
1: Good morning, Freeman.
8: Yeah, for me, everybody is just deliberating on stuff, and which is very important. I would like us to talk more about this drug because it's not enough. Why we are including the government? Not that we know that it's the NDLA, but the government needs to pump out. It's the chief commander of the state. Anything, just look at what he said about the cottage and all that. Just put the word, just announce the word. You see those agencies will be working. Look at what some of your presenters say. And then, yeah, what happened? If the government says, okay, you drink the beer now, you do all this nonsense, you need anything. Because the woman get it for free. You see what these people are doing. If I tell the NDLA, they need to work, but the government says, need to talk something, to put something on their head. All the agency will be working. So for me, I just believe the drug is everywhere. Even our family, our household is everywhere. Somebody will take drug before he can stay with his wife. Somebody will take bricklayer will take drug before he can walk. Somebody will do this. The drug is everywhere. I don't know where it comes from. I don't like. I just pray because now even the bus driver drug, this one drug. Everybody is taking drug. I don't know why they don't like just evolving drug like that, and it's a lot of big problem in the state now because people take drugs to commit havoc.
9: agencies. So it's high time the government step in. And we know that the agencies there because the NDLA, we can't count on their against. They are not working. The cartel, they are cashing the small this one to collect money. And the after 2 days, they will leave them. And the people still continue their business. So the governor needs to step up. That's why we are calling on the governor. We know that it's not the government issue, but we need to call him up now. Thank you.
21: All right. Thank you. 0705512981, 0705572781, 0902672529. While Anne was giving us a report the other time, she talked about residents lamenting, you know, speaking of the rise in the cost of living, saying that salaries are not enough to even to meet the needs, let alone, you know, save. And one of our callers mentioned something about cultivating
16: small gardens.
21: Yeah, small gardens. It said that when all of us just want to consume, we are not producing, there's going to be a problem. What do you say to that?
16: I think there is a time the government said everybody should go back to farm, go back to agriculture. It's a good thing. Like you said, if we all plant one or two things at the back of our compound, we have something to live on to. It's not every time you go to the market for vegetables, for fruits, and all that. But like you said, that culture is no longer there. So I think we should go back to the land, like the government has preaching. If you go, if you come and plant vegetable, you plant bitter leaf, ugu and all that, you will not go to the market. It was all good along with reducing the cost of spending. Same thing, those who you can also make small farm. If you do that, it's not everything you go and buy the market. Like me, I don't buy most of this in the market. I only buy protein and maybe fish because I do a lot of farming.

0: The problem is that is insecurity, because I followed the man to the 18 local government of this state. They were all saying one thing. Insecurity is their problem. These guys can no longer go to the farm. That's the problem. I understand where you're coming from, but how much can that help because of vegetable? How much is it? The issue here is even protein. Maybe some of us like protein anyway.
1: let me. Okay, so, yes. Okay. Maurice, you talked about the condition for agriculture. I will tell you for it. I had a meeting with stakeholders about 2 days ago.
0: Okay.
1: Where they complained. They even said the loan they said they allegedly gave out that was not given to farmers. Alleged guy was not there. They are alleging that they don't get some of this thing they're talking about. Even the farm implement, they don't get it. So who is now, who are they giving those things to? Farmers are complaining. Government says they brought out a farm implement to support farmers. Who now get those things? The question.
2: According to your report, the person actually said is maybe political farmers that got it.
1: And that's what you said.
0: Yeah, that's one of their complaints also, that it has always been political farmers, but I think Jerry Wang will assure them that this time it won't be like that. And I think he had a press conference recently, 2 days ago. I was busy, so I couldn't attend. So I don't know what they talked about there. But perhaps that's the problem. Our farmers need to be encouraged.
3: You see this problem of I know is who I know that I invite to press conferences. I think that's another problem we have. Because the farmers I know so many farmers, they have never benefited. And even now, they are not even sure they will be benefiting. Mm. So I think they should go to the grassroots and get farmers. Not farmers that you know, farmers that you do not know. Get farmers from the villages. Get farmers from communities that are very small. Because these farmers are really struggling. They are the ones feeding us in the cities. So I think we should go far.
2: And I think these people that now benefited from this, they will now go ahead and be selling it.
1: Exactly. Mm.
2: Because they don't need it.
0: They are not farmers.
2: So how have we impacted the people?
0: Mm. But give kudos to Jerry Wangwe for when I followed him in April. He went to the interiors. He spoke to them. I don't know the effectiveness right now, if they are feeling it. But he went. I followed him. 18 local government. We saw the real farmers. But they had their complaints. I told you.
3: Are we talking
0: insecurity
3: about
0: insecurity? He went to villages.
3: Are we talking about villages where you just get, you go to and go to the heads of the villages to bring you farmers? Because those heads will still bring farmers that they know. They will not bring farmers that are in need of these fertilizers.
1: Hello, my colleague. You know, I said something. I said 2 days ago. Farmers, they organize the stakeholders where they complain that the so-called fertilizer, and they are appealing to government to ensure that they give it out to the real farmers, unlike what happened previously, that those are adapted and they were not selling it to other states. And now they said the First Lady office gave out some loan some weeks ago. They were not asking who are those that benefited from the loan. They want to know that they were not invited. What were the justice used? That's the question, Maurice.
2: Imagine when the real farmers are saying, we've been hearing about it, but we didn't benefit. Like it's a rumor to them.
1: Yes.
2: So who, what are we saying?
4: All right, let's take more calls. Hello, good morning.
5: Good morning, my sister.
4: Good morning to you.
5: This is USA on the line.
4: Glad to have you.
5: My dear, it's just too unfortunate that a black man has chosen not to be wise at all. And I repeat, a black man has chosen not to be wise. Now, you are talking of agricultural development, how we can make food available, beautiful. God in His mercy gave the best soil to this country. Virtually, there's no part of the country you plant that it will not germinate. I have always accused these people who claim they are well educated. They are our number one problem. Quote me, here is the one in charge of our nation. When money is budgeted, you would expect these people who claim they are wise and smart, whether it's just matchmaking, to have done the needs, they don't do that. They will call their friends, emergency farmers, they will give this money to them. At the end of the day, the very person who said this money should be given to don't get it. But our fathers, when they knew what was honesty. They knew what was right, and yet they never went to Oxford or Harvard. It is only in Africa, educated people be behaving as if they don't know the meaning of education, because one of the things where you see me always referring to the Americans, the educated men, not Nigeria. Because when they are educated, they always tell you, you cannot claim you are well educated. What is good for your country, you will never encourage it. How to speak? You are always thinking of your personal interest, that of your family. Such a country goes nowhere. That is why the whole of Africa can never develop. Otherwise, what is our problem? One, if you want to make sure there is a successful agricultural system in a country, you should be ready to manufacture some of the equipment you need to run the agricultural sector, I mean, such as bulldozer, harvester, silos, and all of that. Do we make any of that? The answer is so, where is the illusion? Number two,

0: You produce fertilizer. You don't even import. And you make sure you get to the real farmer. Are you getting the message? Farmers that are involved, and they work, that they are lost in the experience, the cost of farming, they will be compensated. Even they want to do that in our country, they will not give it to their friends who are not even farmers work on irony. You will stop there to help them to manage and work to market their product within and outside the country. Before you know, you still use generative way for people. We are not doing all these things. We just come up with a policy, bring the money. We should behave like well enlightened people, is my popular statement. Quote me anytime, any day. Until we start behaving like civilized people, we are going nowhere. Those who have left for the cutting system.
1: Let's hear from for other callers. And of course, let's get a reaction from the studio. Okay, 0705512982, 0701092 672 2592. We'll be drawing the curtain of this today's episode close. And yes, we're saying thank you to our listeners and to our callers for being a part of this conversation today. It's been a wonderful time with you all. And I'd like to Maurice to give a parting shot for me.
2: Okay, let's go back to the drug issue. Like I said earlier, I feel the government needs to do a lot. The cartels need to be cut. If we start from there, I think this drug issue will be a thing of the past. And there is a problem we're not noticing. They all talk about taking drugs to enhance your system, to work hard and all that. But have you noticed the amount of mad people we see on the streets? Sometimes we tell ourselves it's because of juju. It's not. It's because of drugs, addiction. So the government needs to do a lot.
3: I think it's not just the government. It's like we should look at the collaborative approach. The government, NDLEA, the family.
4: Parents.
3: We have to all come on board.
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1: 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All right. Let's not forget that security, of course, is the collective responsibility of all of us. So do what to do your path. Good morning.
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0: 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Let me picture. Viper was a girl from Camerado.
1: When boy was Sandra.
0: Come here, come here, come here.
1: Ah. 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
0: Message is check your DM.

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0: Chanel. Alumni of OAU of Bafemi Awolowo University, all the way from Ilefe. Black Bones, Ashake. Let's go Chanel. Before that record, you checked out. Give me that Irish Star Whiskey. Choose me, Z Level 10. Famous Pluto on the control. 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
0: Super FM. I'm in a very good mood at this time. So my question will be quite easy. Yes, I'm happy because, I mean, Mazis Lekwa is here. I'm so happy, okay? I'm so happy. Just like I do when you transfer window. So I am very much in a good mood this time. Call me up this morning, 0705-512-9881 or 0705-572-7881, 0902-672-2592, 0902-672-2592. I mean, so this happened.
3: So this happened.
0: Where's the lucky person? Good morning.
4: Good morning, everyone.
0: Hey, good morning. What's good? What's your name?
4: This is Niam Rosemary.
0: Oh, Lekwa is here. Are you not happy? Rosemary, are you not happy?
4: Happy?
0: Are you not happy,
4: happy
0: that Lekwa is here? My sister Lekwa is here. Anyways, so are you ready? Are you ready to play this morning? Let me
4: see,
0: because I am very much in a good mood. I'll be telling you the answers, okay? Lekwa is here now. Lekwa is Palestra Morgan Rogers Lekwa. What a what a window, okay? So let's just roll in, okay? It's time to get serious.
3: So this happened.
0: First question for you this morning: aircraft skills off runway at Benin Airport. Aircraft skills off runway at Benin Airport. The oldest airport in Nigeria is located in Lagos, Kano, Akwa Ibom, or Abuja.
4: The what?
0: Oldest airport in Nigeria.
4: The option.
0: Lagos, Kano, Akwa Ibom, or Abuja.
4: Lagos.
0: Not be so now. With the Anyways, it's Kano State. Malan Aminu Kano International Airport. It's the airport, the oldest airport in Nigeria. Lekwa, why? Let's go, Rosemary. Question number two. Tinubu approves expansion of Nigerian army to 12 divisions. President Bola Ahmed Tinubu expands Nigerian army to 12 divisions. All right, approve the expansion now. Okay, the country with the largest army. Is it the U.S., China, Russia, or Iran?
4: U.S.
0: Finance?
4: Yes.
0: It's China, okay? China got the largest army in the world. Question number three, by the way, Peter Obi urges INEC to extend voter registration ahead of 2027 polls. Peter Obi urges INEC to extend voter registration ahead of 2027 polls. Which of the states is set to have a governorship election this year? Lagos, Osun, or Edo?
4: Osun.
0: Very correct. Question number four. U.S. House passes symbolic Iran war rebuke to Trump. U.S. House passes symbolic Iran war rebuke to Trump. The current 50-star flag in America was designed in what year? 1958 or 1980?
4: 1958
0: is correct. Question number five. Shatima leads six governors on walking visit to Benin Republic. Okay? Kasim Shatima leads six governors on walking visit to Benin Republic. The chairman of the Nigeria Governors Forum is governor of which Nigerian state? Lagos, Imo, Akwa Ibom, or Kwara State? Rosemary now. Easy peasy.
4: Imo.
0: No, that's for Progressives Governors Forum. This is Kwara State, okay? The answer is Kwara State. Kwara State is the right answer. That's Governor Abdulrazak Abdulrahman of Kwara State. He's the current chairman of the Nigeria Governors Forum. Question number six. You're not doing well, Lou. Question number six. Burna Boy will be headlining day one of the Reggaeland Festival on the 31st of July. Burna Boy will be headlining day one of the Reggaeland Festival on the 31st of July. In 2023, Burna Boy sold out which iconic stadium in the United Kingdom? Tottenham Hotspur Stadium, London Stadium, Old Trafford, or Emirates Stadium?
4: Tottenham Hotspur Stadium.
0: Tottenham Hotspur Stadium is... It's the London Stadium. That's the West Ham United home ground. Question number 7, okay? Arsenal signed forward Christos Zolis for £34 million. Arsenal signed forward Christos Zolis for £34 million. Christos Zolis is from which country? Belgium, England, Greece, or Jamaica?
4: Belgium.
0: Belgium.
4: Yeah. I know between that Jamaica or I don't know that player
0: style. Did you sign him for Arsenal? No? Arsenal. Think about it now.
4: What are the options again?
0: Jamaica, England, Greece. Or Belgium?
4: Let me go with Jamaica.
0: Aww. Why now? Oh, so sad. Rosemary. So, Greece, by the way, now, Christos, Konstantinos, those names, Konstantinos Maropanos, Christos Zolis, those are the names that you use to detect players. There are some Vich and Zich you hear, you know, from Croatia, Serbia. Those are the countries. Those are the countries. Once you hear Vich, Zich, Grich, those are the names that you use to detect them. So if the points that you scored here was used to judge the signing of Maxis Lacroix, this is what you'll be getting?
4: From year to year. Required from year to year.
0: No, I said if the number of points that you got. Well,
4: where is this time from to where now?
0: Crystal Palace. It's coming from Crystal Palace. From Crystal Palace to Chelsea. Are you not a Chelsea fan? From Crystal Palace to Chelsea now. From Crystal Palace to Chelsea is coming. Okay.
4: No problem.
0: That's a new signing in, okay? He's going to have his medical today, by the way. Anyway, thank you very much for joining me this morning. I appreciate you. So yes, that's for now this morning. I can tell you right now, I am very much in a good mood because a lot is happening, okay? Let's check out some brand new music that's dropped in the hours of this morning, if time will permit us to do that. By the way, we've got some new joints. Mavo is out with a mixtape. It's titled Business. Yes, and also Davido is set to drop a brand new project come next week. It's called Oriade. That'll be his 6th studio album as well. I think Tyler also dropped something. And who else? If time will permit me, let me really scroll through to get more for guys who dropped some couple of things. But I can tell you authoritatively that Mavo dropped a mixtape, 13 tracks in there. I mean, some features from AJ Tracy. P Prime produced most of the tracks as well. Go check it out. It's brand new music. It's a lovely Friday morning, but we're not going to do that this morning. One of the biggest songs in the country right now. From Dropping Fresh down to Slick, this is Victoni. Live in your own family, one radio.

0: We are here to stay. 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
1: 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We dey inside the ongoing Harbor Trade Fair, where the apple for inside National Museum, roundabout, Ring Road, Benin City, Edo State. 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You man, when of you maintain correct strong balance and lasting stamina to satisfy your partner, make you enjoy yourself as a real man, a problem. 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Abi, you know even they get the feelings at all as a man. 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

0: 6-6, 2-2, 4-7, 4-8. I call them again. It's 0-8-1, 6-6, 2-2, 4-7, 4-8. I don't carry different. We're going to get medicine. Come for my people in Edo State. Medicine for man and medicine for rheumatism and arthritis. Medicine for man. Name be a man. Where we say he cannot answer a name as a man. Instead of make you come back for work like this, make you and your wife may not do as man and woman they do like this. You go to give your wife story. Don't be a newspaper reader. Don't be a storyteller. Don't allow your wife to carry your duty to go outside. Now make me come with Muse Muse for a man. Where we say he cannot handle you. A madam, where? Once you satisfy your madam, you make and happy. Now your wife then go be the person to congratulate you for job well done. Medicine for rheumatism and arthritis. Medicine for a man or a woman. Where we say you cannot work at all at all. If you work small like this, you go look for somewhere to sit down before you continue the journey. All your vein from your waist down to the leg, maybe you get them. You go just be like say they use bag of cement, put for your waist. Under your leg, he go they shock you. He go they pepper you. You know go if you know the time where slipper to go just remove for your leg. If you sit down small like this, your leg don't swell up. Instead of you to bend down like this, may you pay back, not let you pray. You woman like this, instead of you to enter inside your room, may you carry broom, may you sweep where your waist not they let you sweep at all at all. You will be say you cannot waka without holding walking stick. The walking stick when you take waka come my place, you go to where I'm. I be your own na elebu to. Elebu to mean if you the waka like this, you go just be like say na foam, then day your leg. Now so you go they make quick. Slipper, you go they waka like this, no go know the time where slipper go remove for your leg. Inside that vein, I go give you Ologbojo, baby go. Ologbojo mean some people will be say they don't use medicine several times. Different medicine, they don't pack for their belly, you know, they work. If I give you this Ologbojo, baby, gugun, you use and take gari, or you take and take pounded yam. Anywhere where the frame for block, the Ologbojo can't do the thing. By the power of Almighty God, all those things, when they do you, the pain where you they experience, the stroke where don't visit you before, where you not fit talk where, or if you want to talk like this, I show your mouth bend for one side, you not go fit talk where. Once I give you this root and herbs, all those things will be a thing of past. I may come by myself. I not send any of my pikin come, I may come barakete. Now me sit down. Carry different Ogbonge medicine come all the way from Yoruba land. I occupy stand number two. Stand number two, now there you go fit see Baba Ojo, aka Stand and Waka. Our DSM number should be in case you want to call me. May you carry baru, may you write and down now. 0-8-1-6-6-2-2-4-7-4-8. I call them again. It's 0-8-1-6-6-2-2-4-7-4-8.
1: 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When time reach, na go hear her voice. We dey inside the ongoing Harbor Trade Fair, where the apple for inside National Museum, roundabout, Ring Road, Benin City, Edo State. I occupy stand number 10. I repeat, stand number 10. My number na 081-35-57-97. 00. You man, when if you maintain correct strong balance and lasting stamina to satisfy your partner, make you enjoy yourself as a real man, a problem. 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If you try to do small thing, sharp, you don't tire. Abi, you know even they get the feelings at all as a man. 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
2: 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You see us for stand number 7. Now stand number 7, I will occupy a deal. What you will come to discuss with our people today, now matter of bone and vein and muscle and prostate enlargement. Baba Ibadan don't go far up to Ghana and above to make proper research, to join them, to broaden our knowledge, to discover this medicine of prostate. Streets. And as you know, say bone and vein, now the supportive system of our body, where we say they get vital message where they pass through for inside our body. Because this vein and the wire of our body, where they carry message around our body system. So anywhere, you know, if you carry message go, that place you can't go get issue. You can't be inactive. You know, you can't raise your hand. You know, if you carry your leg, if you want waka, now 2-3 people go hold you. If you waka go waist, you go the feel and from waist down to the leg. You go the notice, say you know, go feel pick anything from the ground. Even sometimes you go the shock, you go the pepper, you know, say you go the draw you from your waist down to your knee, down to your ankle, to even sleep in the morning, now wahala. To stand up for bed, go kitchen, na problem. To bend down, pray, na problem. All these things is no good. Call us on our phone number, Baba Ibadan, for stand number 7 080 36 80 40 71. I repeat, 080 36 80 40 71. That's why we prepare our washing and setting the root. That root, if you take them, it will channel all the veins, it will reactivate all the alkaline and the calcium, it will build them back for your inside your body. This prostate enlargement now be the second medicine where Baba Ibadan don't make research go far from Ghana, come back, don't prepare, come now. Where we say some person they don't get this problem, you're gonna notice and say before daybreak in the night, you don't urinate, read 7 or 8 times. Every time when you go urinate, now so you go spend 30 minutes because you didn't know the flow. Now, so you go to flow, share it, you go to flow small. Now, so you go the even difficult to come outside. Even sometimes, you go to get urge, go to peace all the time. Even if the peace they owe you, if you know quick come on your sukoto, you come like say the fall for inside body, you can't go to affect your waist down to your leg. Even to go normal toilet, you know, go fit good toilet again. You can't spread, go enter inside your erection transmitter, you can't weaken your power as a man. You go weaken your libido, you know, come make you feel the perform the way a normal woman being to perform. You can't make you look your wife, like say, now your sister. Now make Baba Ibadan don't come now. And good news for our men, we be say they don't go feel act well when they wake up in the morning. A good men man body stand kakaraka. Your body no answer you the way they call up. Visit us. Action for men don't they for those kind of people. We be say then they inside that category of problem. And by the power of God, when we give you, you go take away on right bullet. That gallant you go come back. That button power you go reactivate. You go enjoy your body and your wife go say, daddy, thank you for job well done. We they stand number 7. Now there you go see us or you call us on our phone number 080-36-80-40-71. Our Tramada machine day, we will take detect the stages of your case. Whether na bone, na get issue, whether na vein, na get issue, whether na your prostate, any other one, we will check them before we apply any medication for you. Thank you for your audience. Sickness is not going to be our portion. Bye for now.
3: 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I dey participate for Abba Trade Fair, where they shell for inside the National Museum Ground for Ring Road Roundabout, here for Benin City. 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My people, waiting they cause high problem. If you got too much for body, if it affects your eye, and it no go let you they see well, why? Some people na yamayama infection na he affect their eyes because it go affect their vein and na one vein na he connect the two eyes together. Once this one don't get problem, waiting be the sign for body, Mr. My brother, Mrs. My sister, be to see far or short distance go be problem. How you go they scratch you? How you go they throw away water? Something go they waka inside your eye? How you go they red? Even papa, some go wake up in the morning, their eye go come together. Na so Apollo they arrest you. And you when you be young guy, alias small boy, and you don't they see well again. Sometimes go be like say, wave cover your eye. If person near you, where you no go see her clearly, and if the person far from you, you go to see double double without eyeglass. You know fit greed, right? I know the difference between 1,000 naira and 500 naira. Sometimes you go be like say smoke they cover your eye. If you dare Edo State and you dey hear my voice now, I congratulate you because your eye problem done handy. Make you come visit me, the Galaman, aka the King of Eye. I don't land the Gidigba for the ongoing upper trade fair with the shell for inside National Museum for inside Ring Road roundabout for Benicity. Now because of you, where they hear me so, make Eye Chief Dr. Abudu Ubesia Godwin, JP, Board Chairman of Edo State Traditional Medicine Board, join hands together, organize this upper trade fair. Make yourself enjoy miracle, wonder, and power way there for roots and herbs. And once you enter stand number 4, I say stand number 4, you see me, Igala Man, aka the King of Fire, you go begin the praise God. I shout, Obaga Tope, he said, after you don't apply our eye medicine, wipe all herbal cleanser. 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I say, no waste time. Quick, come collect your own wipe all herbal cleanser today. With our wipe all herbal cleanser, you go shout, now I can see. The place again now inside National Museum Ground for Ring Road Roundabout for Benin City. Not forget though, I did for stand number 4, the Igala Man, aka the King of I. My telephone number now 070-6268-7665. And if you come to the Igala Man, aka the King of High, your language must change from I know they see where we're low to now I can see with wipe all herbal cleanser. Come receive your light, come power your sight. Obara talk my hey, he said.
4: Country people, when they hear my voice, I salute una well, well. My name na Baba Yoruba. I occupy stand number 1 for the ongoing About Trade Fair, where they happen for inside National Museum, roundabout Ring Road, Benin City, Edo State. My phone number na 070-2617-6885. Today, I don't carry good news come. Wetin I want talk about na prostate.
5: My main focus na to attend to prostate-related problems.
4: Prostate na the gland wey dey inside the male reproductive system wey dey produce fluid. Na that fluid dey join body with sperm cells from the testicles and with fluids from other glands to combine to form semen. This prostate gland fit get problem, start dey experience enlargement or other issues for inside man body. Nobody sabi the exact thing wey dey cause prostate enlargement, but the truth be say aging or some kind hormonal change fit cause am. Bacterial infection or other factors dey fit cause prostatitis, or wetin we sabi as the inflammation of the prostate. But prostate disease gets some risk factors with the age, race, family history, or lifestyle. It gets some signs where we say if you notice them, now we say your prostate don't get problem. You will get frequent urge to urinate for night. 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I occupy stand number 1 for the ongoing About Trade Fair with the Shelle for inside National Museum roundabout, Ring Road, Benin City, Edo State. My phone number na 070-2617-6885. Once again, 070-2617-6885.
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1: Special greetings to all our good people for Edo State, especially to my fellow men. 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My wife gathered day with me, Mama Miracle. When time reach, na go hear her voice. We dey inside the ongoing Herbal Trade Fair, where the apple for inside National Museum, roundabout, Ring Road, Benin City, Edo State. I occupy stand number 10. I repeat, stand number 10. My number na 081-35-57-97. 00. You man, when of you maintain correct strong balance and lasting stamina to satisfy your partner, make you enjoy yourself as a real man, a problem. If you wake up in the morning for your bodies to stand up kakaraka as your fellow men, na wahala. If you try to do small things, sharp sharp, you don't tire. Abi, you know even they get the feelings at all as a man. Or you be man, we carry big body with small engine. 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
6: 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I don't carry different Ogonge medicine come for my people in Edo State. 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Medicine for man, name be a man where we say he cannot answer a name as a man. Instead of make you come back for work like this, make you and your wife then I do as man and woman they do like this. You go to give your wife story. Don't be a newspaper reader. Don't be a storyteller. Don't allow your wife to carry your duty to go outside. Now make me come with Muse for a man where we say he cannot handle you, a madam. Where once you satisfy your madam, you make make her happy. Now your wife then go be the person to congratulate you for job well done. Medicine for hook, rheumatism and arthritis. Medicine for a man or a woman where we say you cannot work at all at all. If you work small like this, you go look for somewhere to sit down before you continue the journey. All your vein from your waist down to the leg, maybe you get them. You go just be like say they use bag of cement put for your waist. Under your leg, he go they shock you. He go they pepper you. You know go if you know the time where sleep out, you go just remove for your leg. If you sit down small like this, your leg don't swell up. Instead of you to bend down like this, may you pray back, not let you pray. You woman like this, instead of you to enter inside your room, may you carry broom, may you sweep well, your waist not they let you sweep at all at all. You will be say you cannot waka without holding walking stick. The walking stick, when you take waka come my place, you go to where I'm. I be your own na elebu to. Elebu to mean, if you the waka like this, you go just be like say na foam, then day your leg. Now so you go they make quick. Slipper, you go they waka like this, no go know the time where slipper go remove for your leg. Inside that vein, I go give you Ologbojo, baby, go. Ologbojo mean, some people will be say they don't use medicine. Several times, different medicine, they don't pack for their belly, you know they work. If I give you this Ologbojo, baby, go, you use and take gari, or you take and take pounded yam. Anywhere where the foam for block, the Ologbojo can't do the thing. By the power of Almighty God, all those things, when they do you, the pain where you they experience, the stroke where don't visit you before, where you not fit talk where, or if you want to talk like this, and so your mouth bend for one side, you not go fit talk where. Once I give you this root and herbs, all those things will be a thing of pass. I may come by myself. I not say any of my pikin come, I may come barakete. Now me sit down. Carry different Ogbonge medicine come on the way from Yoruba land.
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8: Country people, when they hear my voice, I salute you na wewelo. My name na Baba Yoruba. I occupy stand number one for the ongoing Abba Trade Fair where they happen for inside National Museum roundabout Ring Road, Benin City, Edo State. My phone number na 070-2617-6885. Today, I don't carry good news come. Wetin I want to talk about na prostate.
9: My main focus na to attend to prostate-related problems.
8: Prostate, now the gland will be inside the male reproductive system where they produce fluid. Now that fluid, they join body with sperm cells from the testicles and with fluids from other glands to combine to form semen. This prostate gland fit get problem, start the experience enlargement or other issues for inside man body. Nobody sabi the exact thing where they cause prostate enlargement. But the truth be say, aging or some kind of hormonal change fit cause some. Bacterial infection or other factors that fit cause prostatitis or waiting we sabi as the inflammation of the prostate. But prostate disease gets some risk factors with the age, race, family history, or lifestyle. It gets some signs where we say if you notice them, now we say your prostate don't get problem. You will get frequent urge to urinate for night. 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You go feel some kind of burning sensation. 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I occupy stand number one for the ongoing Abba Trade Fair with the Shele for inside National Museum roundabout. Ring Road, Benin City, Edo State. My phone number na 070-2617-6885. Once again, 070-2617-6885.
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14: My people, I salute una. The voice when I dey listen to na voice of Chief Yabi Taishi. I dey always pray every morning, say sickness when be say no go get solution. May God no let that kind of sickness come our way. The one way go get solution, make God make you no let and too tay for inside our body, and make God make you show us the direction we be say we go go, we will go solve problem, we be say if he confront our life. And the one way no go to get solution too, make God no let and no yeah be a place. Because I always pray for all my patients in the morning, because now only God now get power and now be the supernatural healer. So every morning we must pray for our patients, may God heal them. All the people will be said and the sick, may God heal them. May he use his supernatural power. Make he heal all the sickler, all the sick people. Over the one way they have be care and the one way they hospitals. May God heal all of una. We be saying the sick. Sickness is our great enemy. We have to take our body system serious. Once you see say your body don't change, you see say your body mechanism don't they misbehave because of wrong food, because of the nature or the kind of things what we say with the dump inside our body or our lifestyle can make us get problem. Or because of bad enemy too. Because some sickness, they will be say, now those bad enemies, and then they afflict, they take and they afflict person. You can't see, say, you can't take medicine, the sickness no go, go. You take from Mr. A, even though where prayer the answer, you go, go there, your prayer no go answer. Even though where they take medicine, you go, go there, where everybody, they shout, say, ah, this place, where this person, they go, the people, they shout hallelujah there, people, they say praises of that person. You go, go there, you go take medicine, the sickness no go, agree, go. And make sure, again, you get good faith if you won't go take medicine. Especially if you won't come here, be a place. You have to get good faith. No doubt. No they doubt. Say, ah, these people, now all of them are the same thing. Now, so talk, now they talk for radio. All of us are not the same thing. We are different. Yabie is a God sent. We never change our name one day. You can't call me. May another person pick my call. Now, Yabie voice, now you go here. Now, me go talk to you. We will know they play for one night. We know they do GBT. We be say some people, you go even call them. They are not another person. Now, you go they pick your call. Yabie no be so. If you get any challenges for inside your body, we be say, don't they confront you. You be person will be say you dey get severe waist pain, peppish all over your body, stomach noising, something they work out for inside your body like say na warm, something they make kulukulu for inside your body, you dey get chest pain, your chest they pepper you, your waist they pepper you, your leg they pepper you, you go toilet like this, na so blood, or your anus they pull out, or you dey experience peppish in your anus, or you dey experience weakness of the body, or your mouth they bitter, your headache, you dey get severe migraine all the time. All these things, now problem, we be say, you don't supposed to do inside our body. When pain too much for inside body, the soul will come out. You will come here and say the person don't die. So we don't want to make that kind of thing happen to us. That is why we always pray every morning, may God deliver all the sickler, all the people will be say then the sick. If you get any challenges for inside your body, your challenges, you know, go ever the permanent. You must see solution to that, your particular challenges will be say they confront you now. May you get up now. Consi Chief Yabie Taishi. The name way sickness they hear, way sickness they run. If you get any challenges for inside your body, you will person will be say get big sore for inside your body. The sore no great healing time. Or for you to trek from one pole to another, na difficult things. May you pray. Make Yabie if he heal you. Once you don't get that faith, you go see say any medicine what would they apply for you, it go they work effectively for inside your body. If your body know they function the way it's supposed to function, Consi Chief Yabie Taishi today. We therefore Benin Asaba Expressway by Uromi Junction inside that new Lagos Motor Park for Agbo. 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My GSM number, in case you want to talk to me, 080-3410-2250. I repeat, 080-3410-2250. 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
0: Eddie Kwanza, Biobio, family as one day for compound 88. We don't come again. We don't match again. For inside this a beautiful compound. The compound, your day, gaga to do, eh? I don't know. Yeah, be met this compound last. Okay, I say, yeah, who's. No. I am Osi. Who did I see now? Ikechi? Ikechi? Ikechi, so you did this compound. Now this compound, like this.
2: Nah, Kekwa.
0: You did this compound. Now you like this.
2: You don't miss me. I go just they come back from village. I can carry bloom the soup here compound. My can get it.
0: I don't understand.
2: What cause it? What you bring that kind of thing? Yeah, nah, come please pack well because I tell me I don't want.
0: You get your belly. You be saying you done it before now.
2: Nah, I don't need it again now. See, they say good thing. No good people know they stay.
0: Yeah.
2: I know they like good again. Now they do bad way now.
0: Ikechi?
2: Nah.
0: I go report you.
2: The compound run that say me.
0: I go report you.
2: The compound is saying me no gate. He comes to make me come to sweep out.
0: But you are a part of this family now.
2: I'm not
0: now.
2: Part of anything for anything. Because
0: I am
2: not anything.
0: I am Mossy when it's. Because now I am Mossy. Now you clean this compound last time. If I, as I enter, I am Mossy. Just clean everywhere. Just clean. I am Mossy.
3: Una go manio. My people.
0: How you doing now? I am Mossy.
3: I am fan.
0: I am a see. See, compound the thing now. You know, tell this Ikechi. Nah, okay, you don't know him before. You know.
3: I quick come out. Oh, I never see Keshi before. I quick come out before they break. I don't come out. Sis. If you epa, I don't see epa. I don't see ya. Nobody I see this morning.
0: Epa, they come.
3: Every day, now me the sweeper. Today, I know the sweeper.
0: You need to wear. See, now this, now she be Ikechi Obele.
2: It's a pleasure to meet you.
3: It have nice I meet you.
2: Me go school pass this one.
0: Yeah.
2: English, it is scattered everywhere.
3: Yes. No more talk like that, you. Okay. I am a English mistress.
2: Oh, yeah.
3: It after I go to school every day.
2: I beg you, the voice they sound like a Epa wife with this.
0: Now, how will teach become now? You don't know.
3: No. Epa got many wife. Oh. He don't go find one again. So.
4: Hi, Chinakan. This compound get us in there.
0: Epa, look off this thing.
3: Oh,
0: from now.
2: You carry radio, come inside radio.
3: I got the radio you dey carry.
0: Come on
3: now. Thank
2: God.
3: You go break waist now. Go break your waist.
5: Oh, you are dying.
0: Oh, now. Oh, from now.
5: Hey, what about ya?
0: Don't do this person again.
5: Oh, no, not the music.
0: You can sign me because of the music. But this is a live studio. You go play music.
3: Now, the music waited the fat girl.
0: The
3: music way tell the fat girl.
2: He's talking something important.
0: We put some touch. Touch.
5: Wonderful. Very good.
2: Yes, Yoko.
0: That one concern you.
2: It concern us.
0: See, compound. I said, dirty. Ikechi, Obele. Nothing can ever sweep. He just talks.
5: See,
0: rat. From where? For Super FM. Rat. No danger.
5: I love you.
0: No be rat. Pass your leg.
2: Oh, God.
0: What's your
2: problem? I don't tell you. They tell me. I know. You know they pay me to sweep. They know they do free labor.
0: You did this
2: compound. This is your new woman now. You're going to do the team.
5: I'm the new woman.
2: Your woman now. You sound like you.
5: You don't know her.
2: I don't know her, man.
5: You don't know her.
2: I know who he is.
5: You don't know her.
2: Who he is.
3: I know who are that sad. I will say we not know me.
2: I don't know you.
3: I'm supposed to be a man. I am must say. They am a man. I'm a very popular somebody.
0: This Iron Moss is so. She get touch of Wahala. So she has your Obele, the land worker where I own this.
3: Exactly.
0: So you be careful.
2: He don't see
0: Maybe this one.
2: He don't see Chris before.
0: Okay.
3: I can bat the tiger. Let me tell you now.
2: I bat the tiger on the chain.
3: I can bat the tiger.
2: What is that?
5: She's a butter cat.
2: When the landlady.
5: She's a butter meba. Office a cup at you.
0: Ipa.
2: It is what?
0: I beg. May I go peace the word of me. Peace the word of me.
5: Oh, no, let them go peace before we call you. I get the word.
0: Peace the word of me.
5: I beg, pass you.

0: Now, only one bottle I'll be taking yesterday. Only one bottle. I'll go the piece.
1: Who's happy to take a sati?
0: I beg you, don't
1: get a piece. I beg you, don't get a piece. I beg you,
0: don't get a piece. I beg
1: you, don't get a piece. I beg you, don't get a
2: because we did not chop granite.
0: You know big granite come now. You big granite, why I get to?
2: I don't granite. You don't have to bear.
1: It's super simple to that.
2: Not the lack to. Not the lack can make it bar.
1: It's the same person that built.
2: I don't know why.
0: Oh, the piece is the one of you.
2: What will be this one now?
0: Mark, you hold the piece now.
1: If I said that I tissue, I would tell the door that you will say a part of Saturday.
0: Ipa.
1: That guy where would they consume? That guy where Christa beer did. My devil now. If we get what we'll do, I will transfer like the person.
2: If I have phone the lingo.
0: Ipa, off that your phone.
1: What you
2: are? Ipa, no professional for this job at all. Ipa, your phone.
1: Somebody,
2: ain't just they break rules
1: anyhow.
2: Because my hot man, they're not going to give wire you something. They tell you 36 now.
0: Shh,
2: shh, shh. So
0: now, you want to see the call?
1: Oh, Zagbala.
0: You hear me?
2: You see him now.
1: 70 years old,
0: man. Hey,
2: Papa,
1: when
2: are we're doing meet you.
1: I'm going to call you back.
0: My people, beg. Epa, what be that one now? What now start?
1: Everybody now say what is that one?
0: What now start? First studio.
2: I think you people have changed, oh. You never changed.
0: First studio, Epa.
1: Oh, Sakbala say one of his friends go to when I'm in a car.
2: He die.
1: But I will kill
2: her. Okay. Oh, the foul go used to do money.
1: I said that.
2: What do money with person like?
1: He said the person why buy or share buy. I said that he loves you.
2: But no, I say lad, wait, go first set for Percy. Come sell it for another Percy.
1: I don't say lad, only Wala.
2: Ha, he had a call with you, Wala. Iya.
3: Something is smelling.
0: Iya, come sit down, bed. Carry chair, make sit down.
2: Iya, the shit where you shit it for container, you throw where.
0: I don't see why you use a camera for nothing.
2: I thought I'm saying because of Una, they go carry us for this place very soon.
0: Oh, the thing
2: you people are saying here. No home training. You don't give you radio training. I'm going to sit down.
0: No, she be going to radio school.
2: Come and sit down.
4: I'm going to go to television school.
0: Oh, she go now. She go.
2: He said he go school, but
4: he had to the bednos. Every time go the bednos.
3: Why is all of you
0: wearing black? Did
3: anybody die?
2: Oh, somebody die.
0: Yeah, black me away, so.
2: Somebody die.
0: I better sit down.
3: You know they always they go with what everybody is.
0: You sit down. I'm troublemaker. Anyway, my people, welcome to family as Epa, welcome officially. I am Mossy, welcome officially.
1: I said,
0: before 10 o'clock.
1: I think they call me before 10. I know say I'll be busy, man. I pity who they buy land for your hand.
0: No receipt for your hand.
1: I can't tell you like this. Now the land is there. But that's you say that small wahala.
0: Okay. Now you have to say land.
1: And the small wahala, we say, now, government here, they who fair get the land. Now got the drag who get the land.
0: Government.
2: Now government land, they buy what say, oh.
0: Now people, this one now don't reach time for us to bring the news. After the news, our story will come today for Inside the Family as ready for Copan 88. I beg. So like this, now we'll bring you the news for Inside this time. When we say supposed to come now. The news when we say will come for Inside this time now. Then after the news, our letter when we say a day today. Now maybe diplomatic lege.
5: 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Welcome. Keep it locked in Super 88.1.
6: 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I beg you, I beg you again, not take the newscaster serious. Oh.

0: Era mama iyama na
1: I no understand. You say na Edo news you want read in
0: e. Yeah, I go good to people what the news to me nia.
1: In 1 year why yo.
0: Agwaja koja o. This is papa. That is so is
1: that. He rest you wow. E wa wow. Which one dig?
0: Do wa koja eh. Since na wa when that.
1: Yeah, you start them.
0: Good money, welcome to Copa News. Reba, the Wally, Epa, Imatiti, Kwa, Uwakalawa, JP, Ambassador to the Mapak, Aladuawa. Read it with me.
1: Yeah, sing it out too. Alias, English woman, the only English woman, no.
0: First, the Adela.
1: You see? Oh,
0: Adela, not do. You know, say for that time, what they do, Agia,
1: save us standards. Web, Agia?
0: Agia, save us standards. They put it left for the news. So, I just want a local news.
1: You have to tell Annie, a mumwe, a biki loru kore,
0: nje. Leave that.
1: You always put the headline.
0: To the news. I don't say government, sister. Yeah. Esther, the fight for news.
1: Esther, please.
0: Okay.
1: You remember that TikTok where they was in
0: that day? Esther, a black person before.
1: You can't bless.
0: Esther, Modi.
2: Not be juju be that.
0: Yeah. I dey call the CROE. Kireche.
1: Kireche bo.
0: Kireche.
1: It's not Kireche. You know, see, I'm on top. We need that nyama. You go call him.
3: Continue.
1: Kireche.
0: Kireche. Now I go with me. You know, happy di vedua. Happy di. You know, I for bini.
1: You sabi. You know, if you sabi, na di Yoruba on you the lead.
0: You are in that for me.
1: Abidi.
0: To provide safe quality, check for sure, a public safety, and supporting working parents. Managed by the Minister of Ministry of Women Affairs and Social Development. The facilities feature caregivers. I get base class. I don't know where I should go.
3: Continue.
0: I don't know how to find the place
1: you work with. Say, do you they work with Agesera? Be waiting you call me.
0: Learning material playground. Among others, finish the news.
1: Say na me, okay. And, say na, and, no go, ofurufu.
2: Poto.
0: Yeah, take away ofurufu.
1: Is the hair? I'm trying to explain it.
0: Okay.
1: Hey, aircraft.
0: Ferried
1: off the runway after landing at the Benin Airport on Thursday. That was yesterday.
0: Benin was North Apple Airport.
1: They say Enugu Air. Ferried.
0: Yeah.
1: Off.
0: Enugu Air. Enugu Air.
1: Enugu of Ufu. I don't know. We saw the
0: reach. Okay, wait. All the air now they go the first stage.
1: They read the man land. With the airline confirming that all passenger and crew members were safely evacuated without injury. Somebody shout hallelujah.
0: Hallelujah.
1: They are safe and sound.
3: Continue.
0: Yeah, yeah, cabin where?
1: I tell you say Enugu here.
0: Uh-huh.
1: The plane. We fly. As you
0: can fly.
1: Aeroplane to lo. Ba mi kiya mi eleko. Eko meji yo yo mi.
0: Responda to Benin City. Afwa ka di lo.
1: You are not enjoying the song, Gini.
0: That's what I don't know. Responda to Benin City. Afwa ka lunch. Here. Lunch, what can lunch you own? Lunch of the head.
1: Lunch is the onje, the food you eat in the afternoon.
0: Okay. Lunch of the head security scot cards. Okay, by Nigeria got no follows. Describing the illiteracy as standing. They believe the score card would help identify weakness.
1: Wickedness, Ibo.
0: Okay. They believe the scorecard would help identify wickedness in the state healthcare system. To improve preparedness of disease outbreak. Thank you.
1: The Edo say governor. I mean a government. Choose the one way you like. As reaffirmed its commitment to improving the welfare of elderly citizens, that is good. The office of the first lady, Yun Edesili, Anani, Nanani

0: Power.
1: This now Family House Compound 88 News. I beg you, I beg you again, not take the newscaster serious. Oh.

0: No verse for that news. We say just here so for start the company and I pan yeah when read the news. We say even I not say even self. You know who that start the news, but no problem. Thank you very much. Hello, okay. In case you want to call, because we guys totally forgot today. Where the person was supposed to read the story for us now? Where this miss? Where the miss now? Miss not there to come read the story for us. If I do not bring miss call.
1: Maybe like go read this news.
0: You go read down. No, no read down. No read down. Don't worry. No read down.
1: My people, that way.
0: No read down. Leave
1: up. I want to talk something where yo.
0: Okay, what is that?
1: That say for 1 month you go. I don't know what that now. That this one. 1 month you go. It happen. The fiance be ready. You go slap mother in law.
0: Yes, so me and success we discussed yesterday.
1: Did this suck me?
0: Say,
1: Brad, you slap mother in law.
0: They said the mother in law never slap him. She can't slap back.
2: Una no no say Jesse. Una no no Jesse.
0: Who be Jesse?
2: Jesse.
3: Jesse.
2: People where they call Jesse. They don't agree for anybody.
1: Jesse, what Jesse?
0: Jesse, Jesse.
2: Jesse.
1: Now that one that they call order for order, slap me, slap you.
2: Jesse.
1: That's what they talk about.
0: He good, pa?
1: No, so they talk about and say na order for order.
0: Okay. Oh, make we even discuss that one self now.
1: I want to settle
0: your okay.
1: You know, say this. Some people that they tell me say, "Pa, they lack a settlement." Say you go give us your office address. That's no problem. I can settle today first.
0: Okay. Anyway, my people, we take our story. We say, "Pa, we settle today." I am also go settle. Ikechi and Iya, all of the go settle this matter. We see it today. My sister Oya, welcome. Thank you very much. Read the story for us today.
2: Dear family. House compound 88 crew. Good day to all of you. Please, I need your sincere advice because this issue is beginning to affect my peace of mind. I have been married for some years now, and my husband and I have 2 children. About 2 years ago, my mother-in-law came to stay with us. At first, I didn't have any problem with it because I believed she would stay for a short while and then return to the village. However, it has now been 2 years, and she has shown no sign of leaving. Whenever I politely ask her when she plans to go back to the village, she immediately asks if I'm trying to chase her away. Because of that, I have stopped bringing up the topic. And that thing that worries me is that she hardly helps with any household chores. Most of the responsibilities in the house are left for me. Yet, she eats with us every day without making any effort to assist. To make matters worse, I recently heard that one of our daughters is planning to come and stay with us too. Honestly, I don't think our home has enough space for more people. I love and respect my husband, but I don't want this issue to cause problems in our marriage. I also don't want to disrespect my mother-in-law or be seen as a wicked daughter-in-law. Please, family house compound crew, how can I handle this situation wisely? How do I make my mother-in-law return to the village without provoking my husband or causing family conflict? I will appreciate your advice and that of your listeners, concerned wife.
0: Thank you very much. Wait with you.
3: I like the way you leader. Say that you happen to.
0: Nah, she read that. Say me that you happen to. You see that?
3: See leader, like this, anything don't happen to
1: her. Fast
0: don't do. I beg. No go talk
3: you are
0: to
3: very
0: no
3: good.
1: Very continuous.
0: Ipa, you don't see matter for glad. This is a serious one. The way I see, I say, oh, Ipa, go tell you I do this one. Now. Because you don't do anything for your sister.
1: I'm not dead this one, yeah.
0: That's what you talk about.
1: Matter not this one. As my matter pass the wagon with the ando sisi.
0: Okay, ando the mic.
1: What did they get? What do? Obele, why I address the matter?
0: Obele, go talk now. Yes, sir.
1: Who give a qualification?
4: I don't understand. Is it not because you are old age? You go to say,
1: oh, yes, sir. Don't laugh first.
4: Mother-in-law son too much.
0: Okay.
4: Mother-in-law, that is too much.
3: As you are
4: all this guy, mother-in-law,
3: that's not what you get when we deserve
4: it. As you are
3: starting this
4: mother-in-law,
3: remember your
4: joker. Okay, ready? Remember your joker because it's not for your picking house. You marry your husband, sis.

0: cannot do you. Who won't marry your picking Jenna?
1: Okay.
0: Indi Quenty.
1: Hey, catch you up. Now, catch you up.
2: What's your verse? What's your verse now?
0: In catch you where park you come from, we see, we say it again. Cause they for
2: my verse.
0: Hey. Now, they advise the person be that.
3: They say, make you not throw stone for a house where it gets the glass.
1: Glass.
3: See this one where you know, see husband for how many months? See, they put me in the top. You have better say, I don't marry. I say, I don't marry. I don't
0: marry. My husband is very present.
3: I'm going to be here.
1: You can see Dr. Kaona. Yeah, talk to you. They will meet Ayamosi.
0: Why will you, as the mother-in-law, go and be the toddy waiting there? They call him the
2: gentleman. Toddy wifey.
0: Send a third wife. Yeah. The second wife. He's the second wife. Hey, why will you go and sit down at your son's house? And what do you want to go and be looking at? What, you will be seeing what you are not supposed to see. Are you jobless? Are you not jobless? If you have something to do, and you have a husband at home too. Hey, that one, what do you want that one to be doing? Who should be cooking for that one?
1: Who should be taking care of that one? Why did they attack and just now?
0: Who should be doing that? It's not good. Mm. It's not a good thing. Mm. Leave them. Let them enjoy their life.
1: So, how she go take care of the man come out now?
0: How she go take them?
1: Me come out for the house.
0: May they call me, ma, come come, what do you want this time?
2: Yeah,
0: you call me, then no, you can tell me.
2: This is important, you professional.
1: Hell! No, you give me a professional own. I am a sis, give me a before you pack, give me a professional.
4: We may make a vasuna. I want to advise you people now.
0: Don't be a fast. It's advice.
4: Who not say, as your mother-in-law, call your ass. Tomorrow we'll go be mother-in-law.
2: Ma'am.
0: What is it?
4: Except, you know what, bo. If you know what, bo, tell me. What, bo, picky, we'll go be mother-in-law. Mother-in-law, he got rat. He got rat. To call the ass.
0: No, only rat he gets, he don't get dog. Say he don't get dog.
4: He got rat, he got the power to call the ass. Now, me, bara.
2: Okay.
0: May he come stay there forever.
4: Now, he picky, he come visit. As he come visit the Piki, if we be the wife, we no lack him. We go the biera.
0: Hey.
3: Hi.
4: Because now wife we good to mother-in-law, now daughter-in-law go see good to. As your mother-in-law dead, yes, we no lack her. We go try to lack her, Try to lack her. That is my verse.
0: I know if you know if I understand.
4: Because if we drive our mother-in-law tomorrow, your picky wife will go drive you to.
1: I must see.
4: So now my hope is that.
1: Why the hell for this one? You don't give me my advice. What's the question?
2: How do you affect you collect?
1: All of the collect.
3: Because they are old people.
0: You are his old people.
3: All of you old
2: people. You know what I say, correct. This one say, go for a short year and your girl that to cut the ass is correct. This one say, go stay the ass is correct.
1: Okay.
2: But you know, say, a question I'd like to ask the first before I start in my own.
1: Ipa, no, ask question. We don't answer for you.
2: Yeah, no, simple question. Oh, first, now with the same mother, we don't know how old the mother is. See, I initially think they be like this, so I know say mama don't try, or he does this thing. Not the wild, not go to say the wild like you.
0: If not, mama boy come binko.
2: And now, see, I tell they enter wild and not. Now, you know your husband. You go meet your husband. You say, husband, you have to tell us about that. You say, husband.
1: Oh, I don't say, husband.
2: Why you not get romantic sister for us?
1: No, wala.
2: You got romantic like this, Nia.
0: It's a sickness. Your romantic system.
2: Not be romantic.
4: Now for leg, they do it, yeah, for leg.
0: Not be me. You know they do me.
2: God forbid. They ask me that it's a sickness. People when they ask me that wife, go no say na enjoyment romantic be.
1: Okay.
2: Last I was saying before I was a rock, me is talented.
0: It's romance. Ah, kinigo.
2: So you know what you are talking
0: about. It's not romantic, that you are saying.
2: Lifa, before I was a rock leader started, As you don't go like that,
5: continue.
2: You can't go. You know, say Benin say if you picky, if your papa bon picky, picky go bon papa.
4: Exactly.
2: Ah, be a mama, be do be a man. Like this, you can't tell your husband to say ah. And then, you go to be now. He don't take well, well. You know, say like this, our house is not go fit carry all the 40. And now another person want to see it go be as he get to. I go just suggest to say. Make Iyesi go as his mom.
0: Make your wife you not talk on like that, yo. Make you not talk on like that, yo. Say the house, you know, if you contend there. Ha, ha, kilo de.
2: The man not the city
1: house.
4: The only one, the only one, the only one, the only one, me a day guess. Now the sister in law, where work called the house, what is the fan?
1: Okay, make them look up.
4: What did they find?
1: My brother has now.
2: Wait, now for the woman.
0: Now your to, family house.
2: For the woman to complain, it means that maybe they're not the sheep.
0: If the Bible talk and say, the no, man,
4: if it's the wife, if it's the wife, drive.
1: Plato.
2: Okay,
4: if
2: it's
4: the wife, if it's the wife, if it's the wife, drive the mother-in-law.
0: How many be flat?
4: The husband is not go happy.
0: How many be flat? Say be flat.
4: It's not go happy.
0: Children dead here. Mama dead here. The mama dead here. Papa dead here.
4: If you really love your husband, if you really, really love your husband, you go leave your mother for that house.
0: Your
4: mother go to make him there.
0: Your own Bible, don't talk and say, you go leave your father and your mother, and you will cleave to your wife, and you will become one of
4: them. Not grieve for the other woman. Not grieve for the other woman.
0: Here is the crowd. Your
4: mother, they expect you for grieve.
2: Where did the woman go to?
0: Oh, this guy mother in law he prayed not to have. He didn't is supporting He didn't is supporting this woman, the woman, because it's the same thing go going.
4: I must stay for my picking.
2: Me
4: not drive my picking or my picking go drive me.
2: Let me the woman they busy.
0: You never get picking. We be say now. Ingo tell you say. Hey, you know, stay.
4: Anyway, you go tell us
1: that. Now we hear from our people. I almost your opinion. Our opinion. Yeah, no, they attack. I almost for our opinion again. Oh yeah. 0705-512-9881 0705-572-7881 0902-672-2592 Once we call, you know our code though. You will give us our code. For some family us. Hello? Copan 88.
6: Now we're doing pa. The guy knows who now you are your colleague with today. I don't understand.
2: And that one guess what you want to sat down.
6: That was not the news, though. For me, I didn't let Ayomosi talk. You don't take your point. Let Ayomosi make a point. Ayomosi is very good correct here for me. For me, because I will talk why I say correct. The first person who let the leg at the first person who said me, I don't want to try for fun.
1: Okay, she never married. Okay,
6: if she does not marry the driver from Hotwire for all this family, you marry say no one. You come up on the BD specialty to settle matter. You know how married, eh?
1: Okay.
6: For me, I beg, sister will do this matter. You don't try now, 2 years. No easy. Now what you good. You know you can discuss with her. Because you don't know the family. Maybe you don't know the condition of the woman and make her. Because if I don't think...
1: No, the woman don't get any physical disability or anything.
6: Now, to find business for mama, go my mama got to stay. Let go push her for mama. Let mama relax.
1: Okay. Thank you very much, Agafi man. Hello?
7: Family house.
1: Compound 88.
7: And a good morning. Lala from Kukru.
1: Manda lolo. Oh, yao.
7: Okay. Our news. Una try on another to try finish, eh? Yeah, let me say we read that next week, Abby.
2: Another go understand to do she next
1: week. Okay, next week.
7: Okay. We agree. Okay, for the mother in law matter, you know say this not found the day. Now me can be like that. Let us as you say in a village today. Should all of them go there together?
1: Yes, now.
7: All of them would work together. Mm. But hey, they're not

0: and our town. Mm. And at the same time, it must be flat, not be one room and parlor like that.
1: Mm.
0: So, we need to accommodate that mother in law. Since she said she know they didn't give her wahala, and I just say she don't want to stay. Abby?
1: Mm. I said she did chop. She chop plenty of food.
0: My mama come. Mm. In mama, I come day now. She go send me in mama come out.
1: I tell you.
0: So, me with the reason thing, coins get two sides. Since now the mobile law day now, and you know the trouble her, may she just be taken like that. May everybody, may all of them, they live like a family. Mm. If I know, if you say me, come out, go village now. Okay, who going to take care of and then? I assume mother in law not even dead. You know what they cook, you know what they wash, you know what they do your normal chores.
2: Lady sister, come join them too.
1: Thank you very much.
0: So
1: Mama
0: Lolo. Like carry things go fast.
1: Mm-hmm.
0: Now what?
1: Thank you very much. I am asking, Mother Lolo support you well.
2: I know.
1: Support you well.
2: I know.
1: Support her well. Support her well. Hello.
3: Family out.
1: Compatriots.
3: Eta imati squad dumbo kada kada.
4: Oh, my brother, book ya wato.
3: Dumbo, Ikechi de. Good morning.
2: Good morning, my brother. Why your brother confused? Konde say good more gooda.
3: Eka aroma.
2: Eka aroja rebo ni gbogbo nkan.
3: Ramosilio, good morning. Good morning.
2: You go tell me.
1: No, can't you tell me no?
3: The news. Mm. The news. They try.
1: Okay.
3: And they try. It's not easy. It's not easy at all.
2: Mm. They try.
3: I give them 80%.
1: 80% for that news?
2: That's
3: it. Mr. White, they talk. Mr. White.
1: You just said I'm white or not black.
4: White, Baba,
3: okay. White.
1: Original white?
3: Yes.
1: Look around when you bleach, you.
3: Hello?
1: Okay.
3: No.
1: Oh, what's it? Thank you.
3: About the woman, Moki Tortrix. Work with our trips. The mother don't try. 2 years. He don't try. Maybe let them enjoy their marriage.
1: Mm.
3: Maybe the woman enjoy their marriage. It will make things day easy.
1: Okay.
3: The woman became the man. Figure rent out for the woman.
1: Okay, thank you very much. I've been no first time, no day again. This was a family as you say, I want to appreciate everyone who of Una for this issue. My grandpapa just a laugh since. Shout out to Epa. For me, my wife and my mama, no fit stay one place. I'd rather go for my mama.
2: Let them finish up.
4: He say, grandpapa, they laugh for now.
2: Go finish the thing now.
1: You see not the grandpapa?
4: No, why would I start something? He said, wife and the mama not finish it. But where is grandpapa for quite the laugh?
1: Ah, no, here, go down.
4: What
1: is concerned where is grandpapa the laugh?
4: What is investigate you?
1: What is you to be DSS?
4: I have no question.
1: Now, there is from Ewuku, now he's in a come. I think you said you can't laugh for Ewuku that time.
4: You don't remind me.
1: You get
4: I got Georgia by Australia
2: before. That was go back. He go come up and ask for that your land.
4: No, not be the land. You put that you. No, okay. Not be you.
1: Okay. No, for
4: you.
1: They don't do the road to reach down one side.
4: Yes, now. I don't know how to reach the area.
2: Abeg, Ibikonu. Who Mali? Let your pikin marry in Mali. You marry your own.
1: Okay.
2: Everybody marry
1: he said he can't visit the grandpapa. He can't visit the grandpapa.
4: Now you talk it.
2: Okay. Imagine they just marry. The wife and the husband, they go, they won't play. This can't play for inside house. They are going to see the grandmama. They are going to say. It's not good.
4: They won't pray. They're not going to go to the wider room.
2: It's not pray. Hey, go away. That is not how you do romance. That is not how you do romance. You are not married. That's why you don't know.
1: Who tell you that I am not married?
2: Me and my sifu. We do romance, Sigidi. We do romance.
4: We don't do romance for market.
2: Anywhere, any sitting room, bedroom, if the grandmama there around, you go to do that one.
1: Oh, yeah. Time, not do again. I want all of us advice, more. Ikechi. Oh, yeah.
4: Mother-in-laws, allow your daughter-in-laws to marry their husband because, it's too much. It's too much. I'm not a witch.
1: Yeah. Oh, so, as you go to
2: the I beg not too much.
1: So you know stay with your picking if you don't?
2: I don't go stay. I don't go stay. I go to my own house.
1: Okay.
5: Before you pursue your mother-in-law, remember say, mother,
2: speak waiting with
4: I don't say.
5: Suddenly, if a papa go picky go for papa, that's so laughing do.
1: Okay.
5: They go go take the mini by yourself.
1: Because you they stay with your picky when born, that time you
5: are.
1: Advice.
2: Hey, this is my advice for you. Iya that has stayed overdo. Go to your own husband house. Let your husband enjoy you. And let your own son to enjoy his
5: wife. What if he like the petty woman? Who got the
2: they did not put it there. Oh, they did not
4: read it.
5: Now make me fair ask whether the woman did
2: not
5: tell him that
2: he is not failing her.
1: I am Osi. Advice.
4: The word that then I saw somebody to tell me say he mama then go to say his mama die for Issa house.
5: Issa farm.
4: Issa house.
5: Okay, sir.
4: Because he not got who he they stay with.
5: Oh, dear.
4: Why he they pay una say person they stay with
5: you go die.
4: Well, I want to talk now. It will be my picky. I'll go be my picky for future. Make you know now, I go call stay with you. Now be my
2: I've got the son.
1: My people, we don't know the advice from them. This always say, welcome from Brosty. Say, good morning, family house. I believe, say, the mother-in-law get husband. If yes, what did the husband of this woman think? She thinks, say, go happen to him, father for village. Make the woman beg him husband. Thank you very much. Family house!

0: Coming up, Lege Lege and the crew on the Super Waka Waka show from 3 p.m. The EPS show up from 7 p.m. and Cruise Unlimited on the Cruise Control. But right now, it's the switch.
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5: Good afternoon and welcome to Super FM News at 12. I am Joyce Chukwuka. First, our top stories. Governor Okpebholo calls for stronger primary health care in Edo State. Edo government urges clean environment ahead of sanitation. On the following scene, 59 food facilities closed over safety breaches in Ghana. In sports, Super Falcons camp complete ahead of WAFCON. We'll bring you details of these and more right after this. Edo State Governor Monde Okpebholo has called on stakeholders to strengthen Edo's primary healthcare system to improve access to quality healthcare across the state. The governor, who is represented by the Commissioner for Health, Dr. Cyril Oshomole, revealed this at the Edo Shine Primary Healthcare Summit 2026. He said the government is investing in healthcare infrastructure, workforce development, and disease surveillance. The governor urged participants to develop practical solutions that would improve healthcare delivery and accelerate universal health coverage. The coordinator, Edo State Office of the First Lady, Edesili Anani, has urged youth to reject drug abuse, cultism, and other forms of crime. She revealed this during a visit by the National Youth Council of Nigeria, NYCN, or Edo chapter. Anani said tackling drug abuse requires the collective efforts of government, parents, schools and community leaders. She also called for sustained environmental sanitation campaigns to promote healthier communities across the state. Still home. The Edo State Government has announced that the monthly environmental sanitation exercise will be held on Saturday, July 25th, 2026. The announcement, signed by the Commissioner for Environment and Sustainability, Honorable Nosa Adams, urged residents to actively participate in the exercise. Residents are expected to clear their surroundings and dispose of waste properly, in line with the state environmental sanitation laws. The government also clarified that there will be no restriction of movement during the exercise. The Assistant Inspector General of Police in charge of Zone 5, Salman Dogo Garba, has retired from the Nigerian police force after a pull-out parade in Benin City. Dogo Garba attributed the successes recorded against crime in Edo and Delta states to the support and interventions of the two state governments. He commended Governors Monde Okpebholo and Sheriff Oborowori for strengthening the capacity of the police to maintain peace and security. The retiring AIG urged police officers to uphold integrity, professionalism and service. The Edo State Muslim Pilgrims Welfare Board has directed all intending pilgrims for the 2027 Hajj to complete their registration and payment on or before September 26, 2026. The Executive Secretary of the Board, Alhaji Eranga Abdul Kabi, said a deadline set by the National Hajj Commission of Nigeria, NACON, is final and will not be extended. He also advised pilgrims intending to renew international passports with less than 6 months validity to avoid delays during Hajj processing. Abdul Kabir said the board intensified sensitization after more than 150 Edo pilgrims missed the 2026 Hajj despite paying because they failed to meet the registration deadline. Nigeria's creative industry is increasingly being seen as a potential solution to the country's rising unemployment and creating new opportunities for young people. However, some persons in Edo State say the industry can only make a significant impact if the government provides better incentives to support young talents. Others believe that the creative sector has already shown its potential to create jobs and generate income.
6: The creative industry can reduce unemployment because many young people are already making a living through fashion, music, film, and even content creation. But sincerely speaking, they still lack access to the equipment, skills, and platforms needed to succeed.
5: They're therefore calling for more investment in creative hubs, affordable digital training, and easier access to funding for young entrepreneurs.
6: The sector has great potential, but many young people can't afford the equipment needed to develop their talent. I would say that the government needs to provide electricity, training, and funding because talent alone is not enough to succeed in the creative industry.
5: The residents also urged young Nigerians to acquire relevant skills and take advantage of opportunities in the creative economy. Love, kindness, and mutual respect have been described as important values that can help reduce crime and promote peaceful coexistence. This was the take of those who spoke with Ebu Success following Edo State Governor Monday Okpebholo's call for residents to embrace love regardless of religion, ethnicity, or status. They have noted that unemployment, poverty, drug abuse, and poor parental guidance remain major factors contributing to crime.
7: Factors that affect crime or that promote crime are poverty, unemployment, lack of quality of education, drug abuse, and poor parenting. Everything contributes to crime. Addressing this issue alongside promoting good values can help reduce criminal activities in our society.
5: They said families, religious institutions, and community leaders should work together to instill moral values, mentor young people, and discourage antisocial behavior.
8: You know, love also brings peace, and it is very, very possible that from the family perspective, love can actually promote peace in our society. And then also talking about the religious institutions, it is also very, very key because I believe that it's going to also promote peace and also to reduce crime in our society.
5: The speakers also urged the government to complement value-based campaigns with sustained youth empowerment, quality education, and job creation to address the root causes of crime. This is the news at 12 on 88.1 Super FM. More stories after this short break. Stay there.

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2: 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Now the rest of the news. On the foreign scene, Ghana's Food and Drugs Authority, FDA, has shut down two unlicensed sachet water facilities and a cold store in the Greater Accra region. The closures followed an inspection exercise as part of the authority's nationwide enforcement campaign. The exercise has led to the temporary closure of 59 food manufacturing and cold storage facilities across the East and West municipalities. Addressing journalists at the operation, the FDA's head of communications, Rhoda Appiah, said the exercise formed part of routine inspections aimed at safeguarding public health. In sports, the Super Falcons camp is now complete following the arrival of Deborah Abiodun and Gift Monday at the team's base in Casablanca, Morocco. The duo joined the squad after flight disruption from the United States delayed their arrival. The arrival gives head coach Justin Madrugu all 25 players ahead of the 2026 Women's Africa Cup of Nations. Nigeria will begin in its typhoon defence against Malawi on Tuesday before facing Zambia and Egypt in the remaining Group C matches. And that concludes the news. But before we go, here is a recap of our top stories. Edo State Governor Monday Okpebholo has called on stakeholders to strengthen Edo's primary healthcare system to improve access to quality healthcare across the state. The Edo State Government has announced that a monthly environmental sanitation exercise will be held on Saturday, July 25, 2026. Ghana's Food and Drugs Authority has shut down two unlicensed sachet water facilities and a cold store in the Greater Accra region. Super Falcons camp is now complete following the arrival of Deborah Abiodun and Gift Monday at the team's base in Casablanca, Morocco. Super FM News at 12 was edited by Esther Owolabi. I am Joyce Chukwuka. Remember, security is our collective responsibility. Be sure to play your part. Thank you for listening and good afternoon.
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0: pushing limits. 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
2: 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Infection no dey make man perform well like a man. Wetin dey cause this problem for man? If sugar too much for body, e no go make man perform well. While some other people, na old age dey cause their own problem, because when man don dey old, na so e vein go dey weak. As your vein dey weak, to dey active well like man, e go come be problem. So if you be say you get this problem of infection, you go come dey experience say something dey enter your body. As your vein dey weak, to dey active well like man go come become problem. So if you be say you get this problem of infection, you go come dey experience say something dey waka for your body. Now so something go dey waka for your body. Your body go dey vibrate. Your belly go dey make noise. Now so urinate, you go dey urinate. Your urinate go dey yellow. If you dey urinate, now so you go dey feel pain. Your piece go dey divide. You feel dey urinate more than 5 to 10 times a day. You no go fit perform like a man. If you do one, you go tire. Abi you no fit do at all. If night wish for you to enjoy with your woman, your network go fail. When it come to action, be a man. Don't be a lazy man. My papa na 95 years. He still dey perform his duty as a man. Some no fit produce well as a man. A real man suppose wake in the morning and a body go strong kakaraka. How old are you? You never reach 40 or 50. You dey complain say your body no dey answer you as it dey be before. You as a man, if you bend down, na pain. You stand up, na pain. From your waist down to your legs, na so you go dey feel pains. No let your woman carry your duty go outside though. Some men no fit give woman belle because then coconut na so water and you no dey fit fire down. Abeg, come see Baba Ilori. Abi your own na vein problem. Na so your leg go dey pain you, your back go dey pain you, and if you never use something, you no fit perform like a man. Your own na hernia. Na so your under go be as if say na bag of cement dey there. Abi your own na dysentery or pipe. You no fit dey go toilet. All this one no good though. Make you visit Baba Ilori, aka Mr. Fire Down. Na sharp it dey work. If infection don dey man body, it go make man lean. Na so your body go dey hit you, your body go dey scratch you, inside your body go dey hot, while outside your body go dey cold. Na so something go dey waka for your body. If you climb woman now, you don't come down. If you try to do another one, no way. Na so body go dey bite you like say na mosquito. You go dey treat malaria today, typhoid tomorrow, and na so your mouth go dey bitter. As this infection dey worry man, na so the thing dey worry woman too. You be woman, when don't marry for long and no get joy for your marriage. If you get belle, e go drop throway. When you and your husband dey enjoy together, whatever suppose enter your body, once you get up, na so everything go throway. All this one no fit make woman get belle o. Abi na your private area dey scratch you. If you dey urinate, na so e go dey pepper you. Na so some things go dey move inside your belle as if say na pikin. No be pikin o. Once you dey see your ovulation, all the area people go know say you dey see your thing again. Na so belle pain you go dey complain. Abi you be woman where infection don't take for your body. You don't visit Mr. A, you don't visit Mr. B, you don't use different medicine in no gree work. All this na problem. E no good for woman body o. If infection don't too take for woman body, na so e go dey come affect your vein. All your body go come dey pain you. You go come dey get weakness of the body. To waka go be problem. Na so pain you go dey complain. You be person when get asthma, cough, abi na ulcer dey disturb you. Na so e go dey burn your chest. Your chest go dey hurt you, go dey pepper you. E no go make you breathe reach ground. 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Na every day you dey cry, make God help you. Infection ready to destroy your body. Na you no go grieve for am o. 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

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Make I call them again for you. 0903 40 8 74 23. 0903 40 8 74 23. Come, make I take root and herb, take come out all the yama yama come out for your body, no matter how long it don't day your body. My people, unado.

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0: had Johnson boy. 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But first of all, it's your one family, one radio station, Super 88.1. 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

Okay, I know. I let the chair go on for a little longer than it should have. But wait, I mean, what do you mean you don't know who's the icon's focus for today? Let's get that tune up. Let's get that vibe in. It's Thank God It's Friday, which is TGIF, which is It's Friday for me, the best day of the week, and long live the best day of the week. And around this time every Friday, we have a spectacular show called Icons Focus, where we engage in striking informations on our very own favorite celebrities, and for more possible updates as well on their lifestyle.

Yes, it is. I can't focus. You have me and you hear me good. And today, it's not too hard to guess when we have already been hearing his banging music back to back since 1 p.m. It's Roga, the one and only. Say it. Our Roga boy, also known as Michael Adebayo Olayinka, born on 1999, September 23, in Lagos State, where he was also raised, by the way. He's originally from Yagba West Local Government Area in Kogi State, Nigeria. And Michael Adebayo Olayinka is professionally known as Roga, a Nigerian singer, songwriter, and performing artist. Roga attended the police secondary school in Akure and graduated in 2017. He rose to fame with the release of his song Bounce, which led him to sign a recording deal with the Johnson World. Can we give it a shout? Even had to release a music at Johnson Boy, which I played in earlier for you. And in 2021, that same year, he released his debut extended play called The Pandemic. And in 2024, he left the Johnson World to start his own imprint, Big Boy Big Things. I mean, he called this one the Blown Boy Entertainment. And let me play the one and only Rising debut music, which is Bounce. Stay there. You remember, this is Icons Focus. It's your girl, Simply Erin. And we'll be giving you the music and me on Icons Focus, because why not? This is Bounce by Roga. Stay there as we continue the show.

0: hear our debut now. This is Bounce by Roga on this one. It's your one Family One radio station, Super 88.1. I'm your girl, Simply Aaron, and it's I Can Focus. Say it like you mean it. Hear it, and you say what's that thing you're saying? This is your one and only. It's Friday.
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0: Okay, now enough with the intro. Let's get deeper and deeper into his careers and his achievements. Now, we had Roga. He has released 2 studio albums and 2 primary EPs, plus 1 collaborative project. Olaliyinka was discovered by D. Prince, who gave him some name. He gave him the name Roga. His first song recorded 70 million views in 3 days. And in January 2021, the Prince announced the signing tour of Roga to Johnson World and Sony Music Entertainment UK in a joint venture with the Columbia Records. He released the song One Shirt with Rema on January 2021. And in February 2021, he released Roga, a single EP from his first EP, The Pandemic. And Bounce became the first hit song from The Pandemic and debut at the number 39 from the top 50 chart Nigeria, and was listed at the number 20 on the T turntable, the end of the year charts, and the number 2 on the Apple Music Top Afrobeats. And in 2026, November 2021, he released his second EP titled The Second Wave with Dior as a single lead in the EP. And he debuted the number 32 on the top 50 charts and number 15 on the UK Afrobeats charts. On 19th November 2021, he released his second EP, The Second Wave. Yes, produced by Cooks Beats. And the song Dior reached the number 32 on the top 50 chart and the number 15 on the UK Afro Singles chart. In 2021, Afrima, which is also known as the African Music Magazine's award, nominated Roga for the Best Newcomer 2021. Oh my goodness, this guy, who is this guy? His name is Roga. And also the Afrima, which is also the one with the 1M All Africans Music Awards, nominated Roga for the Best Artist, Duo, or Group in African Reggae, Raga, or Dancehall, and Most Promising African Artist of the Year. In November 2022, Roga released the hit single, Asiwaju, which peaked at number 1 on Nigerian's Apple Music chart and spent a recording break 1 month at the top. In February 2023, Roga was named the best artist at Sun City MVP Awards, which was held at the Echo Convention Lagos in Lagos Center. In September 2023, Roga released his debut album, Rule the World. In April 2024, Roga and B. Benson released the collaborative mixtape R&B. The mixtape's lead single, Romeo Must Die, debuted at the number 11 on the Billboard Afrobeats chart. There's a lot to say, and there's a lot of places we need to cover on Roga's journey. But let me give you this one is my very personal fave of Roga's song. This is Asiwaju. Listen to it.

Today's July 24th. Pastor is saying to us, built for success by the word. Our opening scripture comes from the book of Isaiah chapter 26 verse 3. Thou wilt keep him in perfect peace, whose mind is stayed on thee, because he trusted in thee. Very early in my life, the Lord set me on course for a life of ever-increasing success and impact. I got acquainted with the Word of God very early in life, and I'm forever grateful to the Lord for that. I was born again before I was 9 years old, and began to preach the gospel not long after. I started winning my friends to Christ, and shortly after, I began a fellowship. By 15, I was already holding crusades. From then on, the journey has been from glory to glory. When God sets you on course and your mind is stayed on Him, the Word declares that He will keep you in perfect peace because you trust in Him. That peace is a peace of prosperity, a life that continually moves forward. Psalm chapter 1 verse 3 describes this life clearly. And he shall be like a tree planted by the rivers of water, that bringeth forth his fruit in his season. His leaf also shall not wither, and whatsoever he doeth shall prosper. This is the result when you give attention to the Word to shape your life. The result is extraordinary. You're like a tree planted by the rivers of water, bearing fruit in season. There's no failure in your life. I love the way the Amplified Classic describes it in Joshua chapter 1 verse 8. This book of the law shall not depart out of your mouth, but you shall meditate on it day and night, that you may observe and do according to all that is written in it. For then you shall make your way prosperous, and then you shall deal wisely and have good success. When you give yourself to the Word, you deal wisely and have good success. What a life! A life built only for success is a result of meditating on the Word. The Word reproduces itself in you. The Word of God is seed. Meditation keeps it rooted in your spirit such that it governs your mentality to only walk and talk the Word. Your life becomes the demonstration of the Word. Hallelujah. Please say this prayer with me. Dear Father, I thank you for the power and efficacy of your word in my life. My mind is stayed on you, and I walk in perfect peace and unending prosperity. I give myself wholly to your word, meditating on it day and night, and it produces in me a life of continuous success and fruitfulness. My life is the expression of your word, and I walk in victory always. In Jesus' name, amen. For further study, please read Colossians chapter 3 verse 16, Hebrews chapter 4 verse 12, and Acts chapter 20 verse 32. For the 1 year Bible reading plan, please read Acts chapter 28 verses 17 to 31, and Psalms chapters 30 to 31. For the 2 year Bible reading plan, please read Ephesians chapter 2 verses 1 to 10 and Isaiah chapter 44.

Heal the sick who are there and tell them God's kingdom is right on your doorstep. Luke 10:9 MSG. 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God bless you.

This is Goddess by Bayani and Roga. See? Hey, hi, welcome back. It's been too quiet around the life of Roga, our icon focus for today. Let's get into the controversies. What's that, Roga? Omo, you know, what's that reaction? What's the thing when we hear Roga? What's that trouble he did? Let's get into it. Now, the Nigerian Afrobeat singer Roga wears an eye patch to honor someone close to him who lost an eye, obviously. Okay. He also stated that it symbolizes a sniper, as snipers close one eye to take the perfect aim, representing his focus on hitting the musical records, all the musical goals. While there have been occasional rumors that the patch is strictly for branding or that he suffered an eye injury as a child, the patch has become his signature aesthetic in the music industry. Now let's talk about the disputes. Okay, on one troublesome evening on Wednesday, 23rd November 2022, the former Johnson record artist, Roga, felt it was ideal for him to get some things off his chest. And Roga tweeted about an artist whose song is not good enough to inspire organic consumption, but retort to paying influences and speeding it up on TikTok in an attempt to force it down consumers' throats. And the tweet stated, "I am something. For years now, I have forced my songs down people's throats. Whether it's sweet, abi, no sweet, either by too much ads or paying too many influences, make noise about a song they don't even like, or spending my song or speeding my song on TikTok. What am I?" He tweeted. And it seems that Benson got the bite and answered that the tweet, saying he shouldn't bite the hand that fed him and his boss. Okay. Now, it's crazy how they made peace and 2 years later, they had a collaborative EP called The R&B. And for my girlies out there, there is good news. I know. I love suspense. If there's anything I actually kind of live for, it's suspense. And now into the love life of our icon focus, Roga. Speaking during a recent live stream with the content creator Shank, the singer said he is financially comfortable and therefore does not consider unemployment or income as a requirement in a partnership, right? Roga added that he has previously dated women who are unemployed, including some he described as lazy, stressing that their financial situation was never a major concern for him. If he wants to take a partner, he just wants a lady that can make him laugh. So I think me and 10 others are in line. I'm in the front, obviously. But because of this information, coupled with the fact that he had issues which he has resolved locates with his girlfriend, his ex, by the way, I will be giving you Girlfriend by Roga. We'll be back shortly. Listen to this.

0: It's been great on Icon Focus Friday. This is Ruga, Girlfriend. This is TGIF. Thank God it's Friday. It's your one and only station, Super 88.1. It's your girl, Simply Erin, on your speakerphone. We're going to the conclusion. We are concluding this Icon Focus for Friday. But first of all, listen to us always.
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0: Now, this is the conclusion or the rounding up of this particular time in the show. We have a very spontaneous game later, which is Guess the Word. And don't worry, I want you to stick around. It's going to be a fun one. And now let's enter the conclusion, which is the Nigerian artist of the day, Ruga. Now, the Nigerian Afrobeat star Ruga is back, and his own label is making it official, which is the Blown Boy Entertainment. The singer's self-owned record label confirmed he will return to the music scene in August, ending a hiatus caused by a legal battle with a former girlfriend who sued him for alleged emotional distress and damage. And that chapter now is behind him, and the label said the confirming dispute has fully been resolved and the new music drops this August. And I spy with my little eyes the music is titled She Don't Like Men. Now, Ruga is known for his hits like Bounce, Asiwaju, and Girlfriend, and has also announced a summer tour spanning around Belgium, Malaga, Bali, Malawi, and the United States. If you have money, just join him and let's have fun. I will be joining him, by the way. But till then, this has been fun and fun time. This concludes the Icon Focus for today, but we will be back around 2 for the Guess the Word game. And until then, it's your one family, one radio station, Sipa 88.1. I'm your girl, Simply Erin. Oh yeah. I will be leaving you though with a jam. This is Do Your by Ruga.

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0: My people, I salute una. The voice when I listen to, na voice of Chief Iyabi Etaishi. We do always talk about health because the most important thing for our life na to become healthy and na to make sure say our health dey okay. That is why we do always talk about health. Good health is not negotiable. Best way no get good health, it be like say it just live life. Say anytime if it go. So good health is what we should take as our priority. Even though you get big money, you get big car, without good health, you see, say you just live life for another person. So we need to spend money on good health. We need to do everything possible to make sure say we secure our life in the hand of enemy and in the hand of sickness, because sickness is our worst enemy. So sickness not the prey, moku see solution. We have to collect our health back from sickness. You when you get sickness today, your sickness where they do you, your problem where you get today is not permanent too. You don't go there permanent for inside your body. You must see solution to that particular problem. That is why Yabiye de here. Yabiye na name will be say when sickness here, sickness the wrong. Sickness not they like to hear that name Yabiye. That is why you need to come and see Yabiye. If you get any problem for inside your body, we don't they battle you for long period of time, will be say you don't go enter wrong hand. Don't give your health issue to wrong people, to all those forward nine. No, let them manage your health issue. Health issue is very, very important because now only one life now we get. You need to manage that one thing where God give you. Now be your good health. So anything where God makes you say you secure that life, you need to secure that your life, because once you are gone forever. That is why we need to take good food, we need to take good medicine, and we need to remain healthy. You when you be man or woman, you they get severe waist pain, you they get stomach noisy, but then they pepper you like say they take rub all over your belly. Or you be man or woman will be saying, you know, they feel waka from one pole to another. Either your legs swell up, or you they get stiffness of the bone, or your hand, no, they cramp. You like say blood, no, they flow for inside your leg. Some people there will be saying, if they even they trek like this before slippers go even come off of their leg, they no go know. Some people go there will be say their hand, their leg will be stiff. For them to even bend the leg, na problem for them. They can't they get serious pain in the leg, serious pain in the bone. And if pain too much for inside body, the soul will come out, because our body soul no need pain. When the pain don't too much, the soul will come out for inside body. That is why we need to take proper care of our health. We need to give our body what our body needs. You need to eat enough vegetable. We get a lot of vegetable like amaranthus vegetable, like celosia, different type of vegetable like Teferia occidentalis, Talinum triangularia. All these are vegetables. We be say we feed they eat. We be say our body need. What do you give your body now? Your body go give back to you. And sickness name, may you hide me, make a kill you now be sickness name. If you hide sickness, sickness is ready to put you for inside grave. And as small now sickness, they drop person leg, they enter grave. You where you be get problem today, you get disease. Problem don't make you sit down for inside house. You don't come tired, you can't fold hands. You can't lose hope for your enemy. Don't lose hope for your enemy. Your condition when you get today, people don't suffer for it and then come out from that condition. Waiting go make your own no come out. Waiting go make you say your sickness no go get solution. Your sickness must get solution. Waka put you will get solution for your sickness. If your body know the function the way it's supposed to function, come see Chief Iyabi Etaishi today. 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I don't say Saple Road, Sakpamba Road. 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Oh, our head office, therefore, Idowina by Mobile Filling Station, for Idowina, for Benin here, before you reach Oluku, before you reach 7-Up, now there, our head office, there. My GSM number, in case you want to talk to me, 080-3410-2250. I repeat, 080-3410-2250. 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

0: 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It's time for the Guess the Word game. It's Tanga this Friday on your One Family One radio station, Super 88.1. I'm excited. I hope you are.
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0: All right, let's do this. There was a man in my shoe that time. We used to call him, "Let's go there." I don't even know why, but let's go there. Okay, now is exactly the time you think it is. It's 2:19 Alden D.O.T. And we're about to play Guess the Word. Now, it's very something that is just not new. But if you're just joining in, it's a game where we have an artist. And when the artist speaks, I take a word out of his sentence. And you, on the other side, have to guess that particular word I omitted from that sentence or from the video. And now, I will be giving you a chance to listen to it. Then we'll come back right after the music I'm about to play and we start our game, kick it off there officially. Now, like I said, the rules of the game are no rules sometimes. Because why? You just need to guess the word. Guess the artist first, obviously. Then secondly, you guess the word. It's that simple. This is your girl, Simply Aaron's, playing with you. It's Guess the Word by Super FM, sponsored by Super FM anyways, let's get down to the video. Are you ready? Okay, like I said, you have to guess the artist first, then the word that I removed from the sentence. Okay, all right, let me take this down a little.
2: What would you say your type is in a woman?
3: As long as you don't stress me, I'm good.
2: I'm very chilled. I'm stress-free, that's what people say about me.
3: I feel it.
2: It's very relaxed, almost like.
3: Okay, cool.
2: I can't, no.
3: That's a minus for you right there.
2: So you need to be cooked for?
3: Yeah.
2: What kind of meal are we talking?
3: Like,
2: I could do that.
0: Okay, now what you are going to guess is who is this artist and what is that thing that he said he likes eating? Like, he said, the girl on the other side said, "Can you cook?" And he said, he asked the girl, "Can you cook?" And the girl said, "Yes." And the girl was like, "First of all, what type of food do you think you want to eat? Like, do you want me to cook for you?" Then he said, like, then I paused on that word, obviously. That's the word you're supposed to be guessing. And now I'll be going back out. I'll be coming back right after this jam. This is Tanko by Victony, featuring Terry G on this one. Remember, it's your One Family One radio station with the vibes. Stay there.

You can count on me to give you sweet jumps like this. And believe me, it doesn't end here. It's Guess the Missing Word on TGIF, your one family one radio station, Super IDA.

0: This is Victoni. And featuring Terry D on this one is Tanko. Let's get right to it, why don't we? Enough with the plays now.
1: There are only two types of people in this world. Those who love Super FM and those who have never tried it.
0: Okay, earlier before I went out, I came back in and I'm about to do what I said I will. I'll be calling in the phone lines right now so that we can have this. Let me wait first, but please let this game last a little longer. So please, because there's something I have seen and I'm already laughing, but wait, please let this game last a little longer than I want it to. Okay, and the numbers to call on are 0705-512-9881 or 0705-572-7881. We also have the one that doubles on WhatsApp as well. And yes, you can also tell me on WhatsApp. We have it on 0902-672-2592. And also for our text lines, please, we will not leave you out of it. There are 0707-895-0331. And I will, don't worry. You hear the video again. So we can kickstart from there. Okay.
2: What would you say your type is in a woman?
3: As long as you don't stress me, I'm good.
2: I'm very chilled. I'm stress-free. That's what people say about me.
3: I feel it.
2: Just very relaxed, almost, like...
3: Okay, cool.
2: I can't, no.
3: That's a minus for you right there.
2: So you need to be cooked for?
3: Yeah.
2: What kind of meal are we talking?
3: Like,
2: I could do that.
0: Okay, so what was the thing he said? The girl said, obviously, don't worry, in the other part of the video that I'll be showing you is the reason, is what the girl said, I can do that. Not the food, by the way. But wait. What is the food Burna Boy said he wants to eat, that if the girl can cook it? We'll want to hear you. Okay, we have our calls. Hello? Please call me back. Obviously. The numbers to call are 0705-512-9881 or 0705-572-7881. Another one that doubles for WhatsApp as well. It's 0902-672-2592. And our text lines as well is 0707-895-0331. Hello?
4: Hello.
0: Hi, good afternoon. Please, what's your name and where are you calling me from? Hello? My baby at home will say, Anyways, please call me. I think the phone lines are a little bit unsteady, so you can actually tell me the answers on our WhatsApp. I'm seeing something on WhatsApp, and the first thing I did was... and I will be... I am literally begging this person, if he can hear me, please don't let this game last a little longer than I want it to, please. So yes, guess the artist first. I'll give you this. And if you don't, I'll give you this. Or if you are going there. But if you've not voted, if you've not told me through our text line or our WhatsApp, how else will you hear those sounds? Please call me. I like to play. The numbers to call are 0705-512-9881 or 0705-572-7881. We also have that one for Adley Reminduna. It doubles for WhatsApp is 0902-672-2592 and our text lines as well, 0707-895-0331. I don't want to read that thing I've seen on WhatsApp, at least not right now. I like to drag things out. Please, let me have my time. Hello?
4: Hello?
0: Hello? Oh my goodness, you might... Okay, I think I've registered. Okay, I see calls from the three sides, and I've picked from the three sides, and I think the lines are a little bit unsteady. So if you have our WhatsApp number, please message me on WhatsApp, and let's have a fun time over here. The numbers to call are 0705-512. The numbers to write me on are 0902-672-2592, and our text line as well is 0707-895-0. 331. I said I will not, at least not now. Yeah, I want to give myself chance now. This person, okay, I'm seeing it on text. He said, hello, Simply Aaron. I'm guessing the missing word in my mind. Oh, she said, first of all, hi, Jesse. It's guess the missing word, and in my mind is telling me that it is Burna Boy. Okay, first of all, don't worry, she got it. Okay, we have Burna Boy over there, and she also said, and the word might be like eba and egusi soup. No, Jesse, now it's in the hungry, you'll be that. Let's get this call. Hello?
5: Hello?
0: Uh-oh. You might have to turn down the volume on your radio or call me back. Hello? Okay, please call me back. Okay, firstly, I told you all that I had a WhatsApp message earlier. Oh, what's this thing this kid would say? He would say, since. Okay, yeah, thank you. He said, hi, Aaron. It's iSense, by the way. It's Burna Boy. So, yes, he was the first winner. Thank you so much. Let me celebrate you because I had to stall his message for more than I should have. Thank you, iSense. I will. Don't worry, I'll say the other part of your messages later. Okay, if you want to hear the video again to guess what he actually said, here it is.
2: What would you say your type is in a woman?
3: As long as you don't stress me, I'm good.
2: I'm very chilled. I'm stress-free. That's what people say about me.
3: I feel it.
2: Just very relaxed, almost like.
3: Okay, cool.
2: I can't, no.
3: That's a minus for you right there.
2: So you need to be cooked for?
3: Yeah.
2: What kind of meal are we talking?
3: Like,
2: I could do that.
0: Okay, that's the video one more time. So tell me what he said. He asked the girl if she can cook. Tell me. And okay, fine. Let me give you hints are allowed now. Hints are allowed. Okay, now this particular episode was dropped in July 2022. On the date exactly, July 22nd, 2022. Now it's a show on what's this word? If you can cook, the but can you cook moment is a specific viral clip Burna Boy discusses what he looks for in a relationship. Now, it's explaining that he prefers a woman who can cook, specifically favoring, I will not say it. The conversation takes a humorous and awkward tone when the girl, by the way, asking the like that's trying to woo Burna Boy. Her name is Dee Moldenberg. And she responds that she cannot cook, but she can make him toast. Which is what you heard on the end of the video where she said, I can do that. It was not the thing Burna Boy said. It was the thing she actually said she can cook. Now, obviously, at the end of the video, you find Burna Boy having this face like, what? It's a very hilarious one. You can catch it on YouTube, by the way. But you have to guess what he said first before you can, you know, I'll give you the place to go and look for the video. Now, that's a hint. Now, that's a good one, right? Obviously, it's not a recent video. As I said earlier, it was in the year 2022. So what is that thing Burna Boy said he likes to eat? I mean, if you're a Burna Boy fan, you should beat your chest and say, yeah, I know Burna Boy. Okay, I'm having another WhatsApp message. Oh, it's been there for a while. I said, good afternoon, ma. Hi, my name is David from Airport Road, and the celebrity is Burna Boy. Okay, another one. I'll give you this, don't worry. And it said, and the missing word. Hey, that is two. Okay, see. I might have to end this game earlier than I expected. And believe me, I wasn't even thinking. So it's that easy. It's that easy. Please, if you want me to repeat the video again, I will. But after I call in the phone lines, 0707-0705-5129-881. Or 0705-5727-881. We also have the one that doubles for WhatsApp. You can go on WhatsApp and tell me. It's 0902-672-2592. And our text line as well, we have it on 0707-895-0331. Hello. Seems like we will be cutting off the phone lines on this particular segment. I mean, it's actually more interesting this way because I hold the power to do. Okay. Already, obviously, I have winners already. I just want me to reach everybody's hand based on the food is. It's something that is supposed to reach everybody's hand. So I wanted everybody to participate on it. It said, I can also said I can send you the video that I'm so sure I watched

0: Yes, this is from iSense. He didn't tell me his location, though, but he said, hi, Aaron, it's Bonoboy, and the food he's about to talk is jollof rice. Okay, iSense, I see you. That's actually... And I have the second winner. It was... this is... Okay, this is David, because I only read one part of it. It said, the missing... Good afternoon, ma'am. My name is David from Airport Road. And the celebrity is Bonoboy, yes. And the missing word is jollof rice. Okay, and our third winner is... It said, Emmanuel from Ugbo. Now, jollof rice, now. Okay, so yes, you won it. You won it. We're all winners. I know that the phone lines did not let some people really bask in their glory, but this is for you. Yes, yes. So now go ahead and play the full video. Why don't we listen?
1: What would you say your type is in a woman?
2: As long as you don't stress me, I'm good.
1: I'm very chilled. I'm stress-free. That's what people say about me.
2: I feel it.
1: Just very relaxed, almost like...
2: Okay, cool.
1: I can't, no.
2: That's a minus for you right there.
1: Yeah. What kind of meal are we talking?
2: Like jollof.
1: Toast?
0: So, okay. So let us celebrate ourselves. Yeah, still calling. The answers has been out. It's Bonoboy and the food is jollof. Now, it's just so interesting how me and Bonoboy have the same taste. Don't you think? Eh? Don't you think? My favorite food is also jollof rice. So if I have the same taste with Bonoboy, me and Bonoboy, we have, you know, a certain amount of similarities, and I'm proud of that. Okay, now let's not stop the jams. It's your One Family One radio station. Thank you for participating on Guess the Word. And exactly, and I can't, it's not I can't focus anymore. It's time, God, it's Friday. So I will be giving you a jam to dance on as my, you know, fellow winners. Obviously, I'll guess the word first because it's my video. This is Bengisela by Maho and Julie, GLCJ and Tekutela and Jazz Watts. Listen and dance with me.

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0: Vibes on Vibes. This is Isaka 2. This is by Caesar featuring Temps on my late Thukuthela. Jazz Words on this one. Push play, we had the Zion by Tenny and Olamide. That's my guy, in case you don't know. Anyways, it's your One Family One radio station, Super 88.1. We're about to go down.
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0: Oh yes, it's exactly the time you think it is. It's 2:51 on the DOT, and it's time for the handover show. I mean, it's been a good day for me. I don't know about you. I've been really, really happy. Apart from small hunger, side. But it's nothing we can't handle. It's not the first. Anyways, it's your One Family One radio station. I remain your girl, Simply Aaron. And before I introduce my oga at the top, let me take you around the clock. It's been Family House, Copper 88. So in the morning on What's Poppy. And at 1 p.m. we had Icon Focus. And our icon for today was Roga. And I know wherever you are listening to me, you can understand that now you know Roga on a very, very close range. And now we had the, before this we had the game, the Guess the Word game, and I have three whooping winners. And you got to not vote as well. You are also counted. Don't worry. Number is just a, nothing. Anyways, it's now time for the handover show. And like never before, I will be introducing him. But before this, it's my one and only, the diplomatic legacy in the building. My weather be that. I don't like the day happy.
2: I'm fine.
0: Good afternoon. How are you doing? I mean, count me out of whatever thing. Out of that palaver.
2: What did they put?
0: Okay, based on her size, now you need to ask me where I put her.
2: Now today, I say where the work for day.
0: Okay,
2: now you know you go call. Where the work for day? Say work for day with you just now.
0: I know. You know they with me. I'll be more. I know they ask me join this kind. I know they like him. Hide me, oh. That's what does this. They say hide me. Hide me, oh.
2: Don't be you. Where am I put you?
0: Oh my goodness. Anyways, how you do? Who want call us, Nana? Let me fair ask now.
2: I did come just now. I did trek.
0: Mm-hmm.
2: First, you come with me, see after Lagos. I don't know. I think it's not me. I don't know.
0: Your face is on the show.
2: Just here.
0: Okay.
2: You say, I did share food here.
0: If not rumor, do me like this. If not be rumor.
2: You don't just say.
0: if not be rumor, still do me like this. I beg. Okay, now rumor.
2: Wait, you believe the person?
0: Nowadays, I have to ask to confirm.
2: You know, see, as the old thing be now, some people do say that they hungry.
0: You will say some people aren't me.
2: I just come out for one joint.
0: Okay.
2: Because I the chef food.
0: And he mentioned your name well.
2: And no say now, Madam Jennifer, now I go do that thing. Maybe now, Madam Jennifer, I go to the person. Because she they set me up.
0: Why are you dragging Madam Jennifer now?
2: What did she do?
0: Anyways, how's the show going? How's it?
2: Today on Friday. You know, so we're going to ring road later. Mm. And we get special program later today. But I know let people here come up for baguette.
0: Mm-hmm.
2: But Ringo Parliament show today.
0: Okay.
2: Adewale will give out Amala today.
0: Okay.
2: Two plates of Amalas, as usual. We'll give out today.
0: If at all.
2: You got one question one for like ask. I don't want to ask you.
0: No, please.
2: I like people here make it remain.
0: They come for you. So
2: who you give work?
0: I don't know.
2: I ask you give us your work.
0: Me, okay.
2: Yeah, you don't give me work.
0: Then they come for you. You know what I'm saying?
2: Give us your work now.
0: I pray.
2: Now you know they like people so now.
0: Not be me.
2: Anyway, sir, we don't match for you for inside the Super Waka Waka show. Myself and success.
0: Okay.
2: We'll for you today,
0: mm-hmm.
2: As usual.
0: Okay. Okay. I'll if you can hear me, anticipate. Anyways, I believe in you now. It's thank God this Friday. It's my time to shine. I will be giving you the jam though. You know I can't leave you empty handed. Now this is Lala by Davido featuring CK. Listen to this and be blessed.

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The chairperson when be say he employ you say if they don't want you, you go work out for more. Say, but it must be everybody. Only one man go fit us say don't want you. All right, Freemark, do wait to call back. Hello?

0: to know the latest headline, what did they happen? Now, all to the junction, now you go hear them for society for the poet one. Now, Super FM.
1: This now, all to the junction.
0: Oh, yeah, so my people, welcome once again to the all to the junction, the area where we say they hear the news as the trend sharp, sharp. You hear them for inside the all to the junction. Now, maybe diplomatic leg, leg.
2: Success, the radio razor blade.
0: Oh, yeah, so the first matter with the trend for here, it said the Senate on Thursday, they call one and draw the ears of the heads of the ministries, department, and the agencies and government own the business. So when we say they're not agree, they honor invitation from their committee. Say from now on, no, they're going to begin collecting water, water from the hands of the law. This one, he followed a one debate where he be saying, now on to say many of these MDAs and this government owned business, enterprise people, they know they give the show face. So before the Senate Committee for Finance, when he be say, now Senator Sani Musa, now he sit down put. Onto the debate, the Senate, when busy now, God, Gosu Akpabio, now sit down, put to all of the con agree for inside this matter, and con order all the agencies of the government say, oh, yeah, make that they obey the invitation from the committee, or they go begin collecting water, water from the hands of the law.
2: The second story ready and I say Ogun and fish from Ogun State fish from Ajedon, they beg and presidents may they help them after say flood, they swallow their many fish. And the fish farmers under Ijebu Land Fish Farmers Association, them they do they beg President Bola Tinubu and even their Ogun State governor Dakpo Abiodu make them quickly come to their rescue and help them after heavy flood destroy their fish farm and properties with the over 700 million naira for part of Ijebu Ife and Ijebu Ibo. And the association of talk say the wahala happened onto serious heavy rain for between July 13 and July 14. They say this rain, he carried their fish pond, their catfish, their machine, even carry all their properties. This wahala, so it affects past 150 farmers. So, the secretary of the association, Mr. Oluwoyemi Oludayo, he got talk say this incident can make life day hard for many farmers as he be said that they try to stand again onto say the wahala now don't cause wahala for markets, so that is they don't they beg the president make it come to their aid.
0: Oh, yes, station said the Abia State Police Command confirmed the death of 5 members of the same family for inside the Umuomu community for Sisioma Ungwa local government area for inside the Abia State. To record gather say these family people say their neighbors, so they last see them for Saturday when July 18 before BC they no come begin to see them again for inside the community. And at this one now can raise okay concern for inside the community. After some days without say they don't see any member of this family. These people they can say, oh yeah, we go check the house. Now then I be say they can discover 5 dead body for inside their room.
2: Another story ready and I say our president in don't give green light to expand Nigerian army to 12 division, made them feel recruit 28 workers. Our president Bola Tinubu in don't approval made them add more power, give the Nigerian army force from 8 division in don't say made them increase that to 12 division. He talk this one so that they go feel boost country security and make army work. They work well. His spokesperson Bayo Ananuga in talk this approval say the president he do this one to show say it is serious to make sure say the armed forces then they well and well equipped to make sure say they fit fight any security issue for Nigeria and may they fit defend for us well.
0: Oh yes, yeah, so another matter with the trend for here say why Enugu aeroplane no when we say carry some people say it don't crash land for the Benin airport. But at 2 p.m. when I yesterday afternoon, but to record to say nobody cared for inside that a particular incident. This one he called draw attention for people when we say he did for the area. After I be say the dog yeah one loud noise, he boom when we say the aeroplane no he be make as he land for the Benin airport. According to people when we say he's here for inside the area, can to say they see this aeroplane no as he make he boom before they can see all those aeroplane authorities, security people, and rescue people when we say they can't come to call rescue all the passengers when we say a day for inside the aeroplane.
2: Inside a door like this, so the Ministry of Women Affairs and Social Development, then they don't they look for the family of one girl away, BC that kidnapped from Lagos, can't drop him for Benin City for here. And the Ministry of Women Affairs and Social Development, they search for the girl family, and the girl now 12 years old girl, her name now Amara

0: The Amos, where BC they kidnap for Lagos, come throwing her for Edo State. Them they don't they beg the public so. So anybody will get information about the girl parents, he make it quickly call in to give them information. No, people there for the ministry come they talk say now one very good vigilante man. No, now in see her for Kaihi community for along Binia Borodo, for Edo State, in come rescue Amarachi, come carry him go give the ministry. Amarachi now she come talk say now her mama send a message on Friday, July 17th to before. Three men, four science and motor can drive and come out. Last, she can find herself for a do for here.
1: Oh, yeah, so today, say the big bros for Issa, we do say to God go vote. And on Monday, Hope Revolution say they don't recognize Amo with a one national award of excellence, onto for the good work we've seen they do to promote a technical and vocational education and a training for Issa, we do state. This award they call a presenter and a giver, and at the National Association of a Polytechnic Student in NAMS, and then he run this one. As they received the award, the big bros will be said they represented by the chief of his staff, Honorable Yakubu Musa, can talk say onto this recognition. He showed the correct work and investment when we say Oga Okpebolo government they put for inside education, skills, and other matter.
0: Okay, for health matter, the National Health Insurance Authority, then they

0: Giovanni Malago be talk say talk talk o be deal with and the Gadola onto me coach the Italy national side. But to record talk say Gadola in no grey o he can turn down this particular offer.
1: Okay, well, the last massabo there onto sport now say and Crystal Palace defender Matheus Lacroix, then they don't he don't ready to pack a load or go move enter Chelsea onto one long term contract. So be say the two club Chelsea and Crystal Palace, them don't angry o and the agreements don't enter between the two team and the player, even his own personal settlement himself don't deal. But like this now they expect Lacroix make it do medical thing within 24 hours before Ingo fit sign a long-term contract will go reach 2032.
0: Oh, yeah. So, for onto the last one now, for the matter we say, the enter now, say the United States of America, say they don't impose and put a 12.5% tariff for import from Nigeria. Say this one now, new trade measures when we say they target the country when US talks, say then no green is stop the importation of goods. When we say they produce through forced labor, the tariff can affect import from 60 countries. Where it be say the Washington people can talk, say they impose so that they don't fit stop it. This is a matter of forced labor. These measures they are not supposed to the one statement when we say they post for their website of the office of the United States of America Trade Representative on Thursday. My people, now so take bad break for inside the hot to read junction. As far as say the hot, you go hear them for inside the hot to read junction. Now maybe diplomatic lege.
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1: Success, the radio is a
0: you know, say Adewale Malasports in there with us now. Nah. In Matt, they already started the argue between Gary and
1: Gary and Rice.
0: Where am Mala calling for the picture? No worry, Amala will come later. Adewale Amala, Amala late today. Arishaska day today.
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5: 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Now the obonga place to sup Amala, Semo, Eba, Santana, Itewedu, Degiri, Okro, Obono, plus Egusi soup. 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Cheprokotonio, Sesakinio, Sekwamonio, Ombembe. And you know the better thing. 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They wash them down, Kule.
4: 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Adewale Amala Sports. Is it that giving bar? For number 146, Bini Awuchi Road. Opposite Ibicho for inside at 2 hours.
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3: Hello, Majaye, hey, Lemo. I'm a fan of the young and I'm a Tiwa.
0: Even a guy in the master, he confirmed my say as a missing way. Confirm my way.
1: Now, only when you reach the Tiwa Tiwa, now your voice go like Tiwa Tiwa.
0: Oh, yeah, you talking now?
1: See, I'm a guy in the mother, they say, what are you doing? Okay, see, you don't you see what they touch you.
0: Okay, man, go, can we go second? Like, go sack, yeah?
1: You be like.
0: Anyway, Oga the mother promised us better Amala.
1: Hey, I'll teach you.
0: So we can just go.
1: Hey, Oga the mother. Top power, what's that? You know, it's not weekend. We just go, Oga the mother, so go, go shut down. With two bottles. With two bottles.
6: I cannot go today.
1: Hey!
6: Close this station.
0: More close station.
6: As we don't feel it, close station. We'll go.
0: More close station. Can I go? All of us are spy for Congo.
6: You
1: carry go. Our listeners go understand.
0: Hey, now all the promise when we say we carry money in Beko or to say are they only 90 runner? No, say are they only get better Mala when we say see. One man tell me that day.
6: Go visit him one day.
1: You said they might visit a guy in the morning. They might
0: miss.
1: You didn't miss, so.
0: You didn't miss.
1: Your drop location and phone number.
0: Opposite Big Joe.
1: I see you like this, so. Your order now, you go come send and come for you.
6: I permit me, I come on, me, I go.
0: No, you remember. After the show, you come out.
1: After the show, you come out.
6: After the show, you come out. After the show, you come
0: out. After the show, you come out.
6: They do
0: meow, meow. See, in case you don't know of Adewale, now Adewale Amala, now they run. For 146, if not Amala, you still get fufu.
1: Yes,
0: still get. What did they call it? Akpu?
1: Akpu, Pando.
0: Akpu, nobody sent it.
1: Fufu and Akpu.
0: Nobody sent it now.
6: And the one that
1: they
6: talk, I
1: realize
6: they are
1: very affordable. Very affordable.
0: So when you go there, you go confirm. Fufu na. Day, Semo Day, Bad Day. He did there.
1: All of this. He miss me, boom.
6: Better assorted.
1: Wow. I see that you, they miss.
0: You go, see, they if miss. If the cow leg, cow
1: he
0: egg,
1: did there.
0: Cow tea.
1: Anyone.
0: He did there.
6: No, they never take where I come be.
0: And okay, you know what? Let me come to the county.
6: Nikos, I will go.
0: Okay, you know what?
6: Where I come, Bini?
0: Down opposite, too.
6: Let me know now.
1: Yeah.
6: I will go today.
0: Who believe you?
6: Maybe say. Close before I reach there. I'll go there.
0: You go close before you reach there because
1: now. Let me ask me, you call number and I'll call address okay. Around.
0: See, yeah, sharp, sharp. Now, you can see.
1: Before call number, I'll call no close, so you call.
0: Call. Call the phone number now at 0805-564-4345. 0805-564 4345. We're going to say, organic man, either the parlor now.
6: They come there.
0: Because no time. Call her now. Please if not delivery, so can I call you for your house?
1: ASAP.
0: Or for your office.
1: Okay, then I made your order and I'm all your chop and skin and stuff.
6: No, we'll stay in this place. So.
1: You know, we'll chop up for the chop for
0: you know the type of person. I mean, you
1: can't you see my helper there now. See me, see my helper.
0: No performance.
1: See me, see my helper. What's all this? What's all this?
0: No performance.
1: What's all this?
6: Like you don't know, see, once you ask Nigeria guest, say, how are you?
1: That one, no, I wish I'm in Nigeria. If they call again, now you call me join.
6: No, what I mean, like Nigeria babe, lady.
1: Exactly.
0: No, Nigeria woman.
1: Come here, I'll not be lady, I'll not be babe, I'll not be gay.
6: You can't say, how are you now? You find trouble.
0: Which one you call me now? You say, not be gay.
1: And you call not the one I be. Which one you say?
0: Lady.
1: Mm-hmm.
0: Like that woman. Was where for last thing?
6: If you call a woman,
0: a woman go go she go say, I be lady. Okay. That young lady, if you can go, I
1: can go. Me go chop. Correct, Amala.
6: That's what I come on here. The past there.
1: Mm-hmm. Sharp.
0: Enter there. 146 Bini Auchi Road, opposite Big Joe.
6: They don't bother cook for me for us today.
0: Now, dear, just run now. I will tell you that. I will Amala. So instead of give out one plate and two recharge cards today, and one plate. In case you don't know the phone number, now 0805-564-4345. 0805-564-4345. Once we play the jingle, we'll come back and ask the simple question for Adewale Amala Sports.
6: We go chop the one plate too.
7: Hey, lemon.
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5: 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Chebrokoto ni o, sesaki ni o, sekpomo ni o, ombembe. 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You are going to give you better cold drink. They wash them down, Kule.
4: 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Adewale Amala Sports. It's it, Gidigba. For number 146, Bini Auchi Road. 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
7: Hello, my guy. Hey, Lemo.
0: I am la la la. Look at Tiwa. Oh, yeah, sharp, sharp. No time to waste time because I will sweat a ring of parliament for it's at the 5 o'clock. Myself, Oga Inoma, and the success. Hopefully, Oga Chukuchuki will join us for it's at the ring of parliament. Oh, yeah, now the question today was a one ask. You know, as it be, the rules will be saying you follow. You go put the address. Abi, the address when God the way day. You go put them join your question. Join up. You will put your name and your address where you did send up from. Are they only address must they? If you know the day, don't disqualify you, even though you get the answer. No winner. But so it be. So we'll give out two recharge cards and one plate of Amala. So the idea be say the first person when you offer correct, now you go win the Amala. Then the other two if you take the recharge cards.
1: Mm.
0: So it be. A very simple question. You know, for you, I do want to say more make a very easy. Because you want me, you win now. The question today, Adewale Amala Sports in the sell bread, true or false? Very simple. And now, WhatsApp. Now you go send a mental. The WhatsApp number. Now 0902-672-2592. 0902-672-2592. WhatsApp. Now you can send them. I'm going to give out for WhatsApp today. So Adewale Amala, they say bread. True or false? If you don't put the address where you look by you don't feel lamp. Abi, okay, no, ma. No, be so.
6: Mm-hmm.
0: Naso na.
6: You
0: must put the address.
6: Yes.
0: You want with
1: complete ma. Address, so not be half complete.
6: I want to know as good if you know.
0: Exactly. Mm-hmm. So I beg you put your name, oh, and where you listen from. The, if you don't say don't win before, I beg you go good. Maybe say just stay out. Maybe a lot of people maybe say don't win before me. They win.
6: May I go ask? May I go call?
0: Okay, yeah, go. Yeah, you feel go call him.
6: This is my life, but shop at today.
0: Go call him.
6: I won't go ask.
0: Yeah, no. After the program, you go ask. Okay, okay, no, ma. No. Okay, no, ma. In one fair way, to go chop the Amala. Leave us behind.
1: Okay, no, ma. No worry. You too big for such. Shoe?
0: You will go. You carry us go. I don't promise.
6: It's kind of a plan.
1: Now you talk out with your mother. Now. We tell you when you talk. Not you talk. You tell you go back for everybody now. Full Super FM staff.
0: You talk for the whole year now.
1: Everybody year now.
0: Oh, yeah.
1: Hey, now you talk. Not be off here.
6: When last you watch comedy?
1: Okay.
0: So now comment me down. This is our way for here. I don't want to not be comedy. It don't give me what you mean. So, okay, I don't want to say bread. True or false? Put the address where they. Put your name and where you send out from. I send out enter with WhatsApp when 0902-672-2592. And in case you want call, they will call out for your number when 0805-564-4345. 4, 5.
6: In the call.
0: Okay, no be call.
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0: Now WhatsApp. You go WhatsApp. No be call. 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
1: My country people, I greet you now. My name na Baba Magaji, aka the Iron Man from India. 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My office day, number 9, Ogwala Street, off Siloko Road, Benin City. My phone number na 09039660040. 09039660040. My people, what thing they cause eye problem? If sugar too much for body, you no go fit they see well as man. Why some people now old age they cause their own problem? Some now phone and screen with them they watch every time. Others now sun they cause their own problem. If you get this eye problem, you go they experience bluish for the eye. Your eye go they eat you. It go they pepper you. It go they red. You no go feel read without eyeglass. Your eye go they gum gum. Your eye go they pain you. Pus go they come out inside your eyes. You go they see double double. If you come my office, where they number 9, Ogwala Street, off Siloko Road, Benin City, you go throw away that your eyeglass. Some people know they see for night. Now daytime only, then they take see you. All this one, na big problem. Oya na, make you visit me, Baba Magaji, aka the Eye Man from India. If you come my place, that your eye problem go finish pata pata. I specialize for any type of eye problem. If this eye problem don't take for your body, it go affect your veins, or you know they fit no difference between 500 naira and 1000 naira, or your eye they bring yellowish discharge, difficulty to see far and near, or even read something papa, or cataract, abi your eye they look like say sand they inside, abi they bring water, it go they scratch you, it go they pepper you, abi you they see smoke or spider, or you they see cloud self. Now me be the Baba Magaji, aka the Eye Man from India. I know they do this one. I know they do that one. Oh, now only one problem I they solve. Nine I they do. Nine people know me for. My phone number again now 09039660040. You feel call me to tell me what thing you they experience. 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We go check all the veins where they inside your brain. 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People where they work as weather, the light they enter their eyes, make you dey careful, because the light dey too much. 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Because I no get duplicate. If you dey come my office, bring along with you 2 coconut and 1 carrot. Back in the days, our forefathers no dey complain, because then they see well, because them they use herbs and plants, and them still reach 90 years and above, and them they see well. My office day number 9, Ogwala Street, off Siloko Road, Benin City. This na my phone number 09039660040. 09039660040. 09039660040. Hear me again. 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Baba Magaji, aka the Eye Man from India. My people, we no go blind, oh. No be amen, you go talk. Now to come meet me, Baba Magaji, the Eye Man from India. My office day number 9, Ogwala Street, off Siloko Road, Benin City. My people, we no go blind, oh.
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0: Oh yeah, so which way Nigeria? Which way? Now the question we see, they ask every Friday like this for inside the Ring Road Parliament. That time don't come again. But we can't talk matters they affect us for inside we state and for inside we country Nigeria. The crew we don't sit down today for inside the studio.
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0: Oh yeah, so.

0: Congratulations, 6 o'clock. Guy Norma, you don't forget your voice before in the first time. Your guy Norma, once again, officially welcome to the Ringo Parliament.
1: Thank you, diplomatic legacy.
0: Hopefully, we'll get your guy, Choki Choki, go join us. Onto Samet, we say go. If he quick finish and go join us for inside this particular program. Guy Norma, tomorrow, the government will announce environmental sanitation. Good day. But no restriction of movement. You know, say. And that one, how many people ask? Movement good day. They don't feel an answer. During, I think the commissioner, they do meeting with Tuli people. Come to say, okay, you know, say the one of this civil society group carry the go court. Can't give judgment. Say, okay, government too, they appeal that one. They don't see if I stay of execution. So then they wait until the outcome. I want to say then, government, when we say they follow the law, so may they abide. If anything change, we will know how far. But they don't talk to us and say, okay, henceforth, environmental will go on, but people they free to move. So tomorrow, now so it will be free to move, but they can't appeal to the people, say, okay, I beg, Mona clean our environment. I know say one time we don't discuss that for year. We argue, choki choki argue, wakajugu, all of us argue of no, maybe they know they allow people waka. If they know it's a land they waka, then they know clean. Say another waka, you know, if you stop their movement now, na democracy we day. If you go do your work, clean the environment, don't be saying you saw people. Many talk. So like this now, environmental day tomorrow, but movement day allowed. You day free to move, but clean your environment. People see they get issue of this directive. Say this one now to make a make it. Say people know the waka. Now the day will too obey. See you know see am as they do am that time those days. I say that time for military. It's not a civilian. A civil rule this will not be a military government. So do your environment clean. But we get enough materials on ground. Based on what you don't see, the last is this government corner, this state government for those states. Maybe you don't observe, say, okay, everything done in place to clean the environment, the government don't provide to you, because me, I get my own too. And I know I might outline some of the things now where I don't see and say the hand, but based on what you see, okay, you know, man, you're dissatisfied so far with how the government don't take environment sanitation for those states.
2: The truth of the matter, we say, government on their own, they get their own duties to play, their own roles to play. We the citizens, we also get our own roles to play. Government don't do their own. The first thing government do now, we say, they don't create this awareness. Say, oh yeah, everybody clean your environment. Me, I would like, say, me the same government, maybe they get one pattern, where we say, anybody where they say they drive, come over us, show me proof, say you don't work before you come out. I don't know whether you understand. Show me proof. Say you don't clear before you come out.
1: Okay.
2: If, for instance, as I wake up in the morning, I clean gutters right in front of my house. Have you seen somebody they video me when I did one?
0: Okay.
2: So when you catch me for road, say, show me proof. I'll show you, say, see what I don't do. Because ordinarily, some people know they do one. Then government on their own, all those caterpillars and all those bulldozers, the trucks who they provide, now only once. So. Avitor said, I don't see one of them on environmental day. And that environmental day, because movement day, that make me feel come out. I constantly say, do I'm around the Jesus Christ area.
0: For upper side?
2: Upper side.
0: Okay.
2: They call it deceit. Like Boba
1: Oka.
2: Okay. They call it deceit. They got us with it. They pack them. I say, they do them. First time where they see, say, government, they deceit. They pack them for the truck. You don't say before now, if they decide to leave them for the edge.
1: Even for now.
2: As ready for the wash and back. But this one, they bring them out. He just carry them straight to the truck. As that one just full come out. He go continue. When he go come back, he come back again. Come carry the one we don't bring. Put them back again. And recently, I can't discover, say, that Goretti area, YB. He to say they very dumb. I'm sure say those roads go spoil. Because when water's to stay one place, the road go... You will get problem. Now, right now, if rain just fall, before you say rain up for the water to come out.
0: For that area. For that,
2: yes,
0: Jesus
2: sir.
0: Christ.
2: You don't say that. Nah,
0: for that Jesus Christ.
2: No, for that Goretti area, go Jesus Christ, like that. Although
0: okay.
2: Jesus Christ Road, now that's with me pool.
0: Because let me ask you. See, because again, one time where I did the wearing for. Oh,
2: before rain go fall for 5 minutes, welfare don't fool. Jesus Christ don't fool. But the road now, they talk the major road now. We don't need to see water. Before you say rain.

0: of all, the road don't dry, but I don't come out. And one good thing where I see, Bubaka don't do for that, you know, upper side.
1: Okay.
0: They don't provide what they will provide. We too will do our own part. Mm. And the way I think, yeah.
1: So, which means the government don't provide what they will provide?
0: What they will provide. They never provide all of
1: What of, in terms of maybe trucks then?
0: Now they talk just now.
1: Bulldozers then.
0: For the first time.
2: Now they want to
0: see. Since this government give local government those materials where they tell they work.
1: Mm.
0: And later once I don't see.
1: That one, like Bubaka, you see? You.
0: In Bubaka, yes.
1: Okay.
0: Whether they work for other places, so I don't know. But when they work, he knew where well. Let's say a newly bring them out. Or they go wash them, I don't know.
1: In Amati?
0: No, in my Amati, one year.
1: In Amati?
0: You know, inside this rainy season, you talk, so.
1: Which month? Nobody this month.
0: It's only about a month plus now.
1: Na new one,
0: now. Now they talk,
1: what, you want to make it dirty before?
0: If he's seen
1: that they work now.
0: If he's seen you as he knew where it is, that they've
1: been. No, they go metana now.
0: Eh?
1: They go metana now. Now new something, no.
0: You know they understand.
1: I understand. What are the users since then? They come. Like they hey, but see, are they see the, that particular
0: truck? So
1: the user, the maintenance. And the maintenance, yes.
0: Oh, that's nice.
1: And the maintenance. For example, are they see that they, that, this, that their own? And they only the senior for that area, that upper side. Mm. They only the road.
0: Yeah.
1: So that means they work.
0: Okay, so the maintenance can see.
1: And the maintenance.
0: It's all right.
1: After all, now new one, they bind them. So now the maintenance. Anyway, so
0: just be like that.
1: Before you go talk, the charge card people. Frank and Lawrence Osayende, we're not getting on the charge card. Frank and Lawrence Osayende, and the other person, Miracle, you don't get to know from Adewale. So I just see my alert them so that I'm going to know. Success. Bless you, disagree with your guy in the mouth.
2: Not we say disagree per se. I feel like the main workload right now is on the masses, on the citizens for this environmental thing. Now we actually get more of the workload because government already creates awareness, say, come outside this particular day. This particular Saturday, can't clean your environment. Now, one thing to talk wait now, lege. Now, one thing to talk now for we to actually do them. Because what do they do instead of getting your environment now for your own good? Government don't go provide it. Not something. We also see they don't see provide. They don't go provide and finish it. That they will cost the epi, they clean your own house, they come out your own grass. And here now, we go going need to balance things. So I feel like the workload they more on the masses. Because you see, at the talk, you see, because most of them, I don't know what that. Me man no use some kind of
1: okay,
2: WhatsApp.
1: Sorry, before you go for, I want more will look the public, public areas.
2: Okay.
1: I want to focus there. I don't want to make a be private or personal.
2: Now we can make a way we call one place now. So be public area.
1: Public areas.
2: Yes, now I want to.
1: So now me, you can't go to clean the public area.
2: This Ramat Park, so this flyover place, so where we say that they park. If who they hear me now, where they park for this? If you want entire motor, where they go out borrow that new place, they park. You see that place, so I guess some people will be saying they always they go there. I talk and we told me last time I talk and say he get one aboki man will be say come with my send. He pack corn the back, put him inside shasha bag. He say make you go to William for that place. As the aboki man they cross, they go to William. Now all those vigilante people catch him. They make sure see that aboki man pack that thing way. They tell the fair day they will not know put that face on, but that new one we say he add. The vigilante people make sure say he pack him. Them, as that pack one, them, they say, oh, your carriers go show the woman who send you. We go there. They say they carry and go the woman. So, I think, for example, those are not really know what they can later do. So, the more work on making our environment clean, public place clean, now on ourselves as the masses, because now they use the public environment, and government they follow, they use them. Now, where they use them now?
1: Who go clean and now they. My emphasis on the cleaning of the environment, I talk so.
0: The reason why.
1: Cleaning. Now they talk so now. So now we go, can't go to clean those places, the public
2: environment. The public environment.
0: You know why? You
1: because,
0: know why?
1: Because I got in my bed before you continue. Mm. Because we get. If what did they talk so?
2: Mm.
1: Because most times now are people say, maybe we know the litter with environment, indiscriminate disposal of refuse.
2: Mm.
1: Now that one now, the public go call. No, they dispose or throw dirty anyhow. No, they litter the environment. But. Who they vested to clean the public? Let me say public.
2: Okay, I understand.
1: I don't say you clean your house, I clean my house, everywhere go clean. But that one, I'm most public now, escape proof when government people they used if they want to run for their own responsibility. I think you understand.
2: Mm.
1: You know, tell me, say they got enough for inside the way past Binachi Road now. May I go to the cleaner? We can be Ministry of Environment.
2: So,
1: okay,
0: see where they look from. See where they look from. You see, like, marketplace.
1: Mm-hmm. Exactly.
0: They get their own pattern where they dispose their waste. For instance, I'll give you, okay, maybe every week they pay $200
2: for the tea
0: packet. You say they don't pay. And as they pay, you still go there, you still miss that waste there. Me, we don't pay $200. I never fulfill my own part.
1: As a good citizen.
0: I don't fulfill my part for that dirty where they supposed to pack. So if they don't pack, who they supposed to owe?
1: Not the government, not the authority.
2: And
1: when
2: government puts the agency,
1: when they in charge.
0: Yes, because as if, for instance, it's okay, we're not going to pay, we'll come on Saturday, we won't come pack and together. We'll not come. So and so, fine.
2: Fine.
0: Now, different case.
2: But you said they arrange down.
0: With the arrange of that, say, would they pay 200, though? Would they pay 500 every week or every month, though? And as we don't pay them, they don't come carry them. Then you see, especially when I still use my hand pack those things. After I don't pay. My money is supposed to pack them now.
1: The TBC, we get a poor...
0: The tax. I don't pay tax, for instance. We say I pay the tax, so you're not supposed to give me.
1: We get poor management system for the states. Very, very poor management system. Like I said, we never have to sit down and address this issue. Now, before we go to appeal to the public, to look the behavior of the people and the public, more we talk about how we take the manage waste. Like how, which efforts when government they put in place to manage public waste. How? What be the things? Because if you go other places, you go see, say, you will see truck belonging to the state.
0: Yes,
1: you see state government.
0: They
1: get them.
0: They park waste.
1: Most of them are contractors. They just charge out one. They don't give my heart to contractors. You will see them.
2: So and
1: so state, waste management board. You go to see the team. Every major areas.
0: They move.
1: How many we get?
0: No, this was. I'll give you an example. If before now, maybe my dirty, I gather around. I see they don't the many, and I see they don't dry. I people fire me. I just live on like that. Say I don't burn up. You not get what you want to me. Government bring one system. Say okay, we go. They pay for waste. They give us waste managers, abi. And these waste managers, I don't pay. For instance, and at the end of the, I don't register with them. Okay, may I use that word? I don't register with them. The next time where I will see them after they carry the first one, now 3 months time. I don't know whether you understand me. Now 3 months time. Now, between that first month and the third month, the dirty way I gather, which I want you to do. And if I burn her, they say I'm crying. Because if I don't burn her, if he give me...
2: Environmental pollution. Huh?
0: Yes, apart from environmental pollution, if it cause sickness, epidemics, and all of them, then if I cause okay, because I don't want that one, may my children not carry cholera, may they not carry cough, may they not carry this. Because anything will perch on those deaths, come perch on your food,
2: it don't
0: give you wahala. Then I'll come burner. You can say I say commit crime.
1: Okay.
0: Then if you know if you come carry my dirty. The next time when they call you, they bring bill of the 3 months where you don't take come. Come tell me, say, I don't
1: pay.
2: Meanwhile,
1: I think the board, waste management board, of environmental, then they'll start operation, show your waste receipts for some part. I think a GRO area, say that they, many people they show.
0: The first way they're supposed to do that to repair their own house, tell the waste manager, say, if you not go, not give receipt, not give B.
1: Which house?
0: But their own, how will I put it down? Their own system.
1: Like that contractors where they pack the waste.
0: As a body, waste, as a waste management body, where they control everything. They suppose first sit down, arrange themselves. Say, who will be that contractor?
1: Where they charge of this area?
0: Where they this area? Where not they go every month? They go once in 5 months. Yet in B.
1: But make I ask you. I ask your guy, Noma. You think say because we submit the attempts when they dodge the May cocoa. I'm gonna address the cocoa for the you feel say if the contractor when they charge or whatever area gets the vehicles, the motor, the truck, they available. You could refuse the side. When I say you get the truck, like the, all the mobility where you need.
2: Where you need.
1: You know go do them. Because what they think that we say. Enough investment never enter. They say they, although if you ask another, they say, the government don't provide this, it provide truck. How many truck they available? Website go reach only Benin alone.
0: You know, say some
2: many of them get for inside.
0: You know, say some of them will tell you, say, the reason why I never come for the past 5 months, our truck not good. This truck will not good. Now, me will come pay for 5 months.
1: Not be you.
0: Now, they give you example.
2: Now, the money that they use, they will collect after 3 months.
0: Now, the money will come collect for these 5 months now, where you not take on, where your truck take back. Then you won't
2: your truck won't spoil for 5 months.
0: You understand? So they'll give you some
2: business now.
0: Well, besides, at the end of the day, because you're not giving enough trucks, one truck don't work here this month. That same truck, you go carry and go to the other area. Go use and work next month. Before you walk through the area where they cut for her, so that this area then be your jurisdiction. Before you will come back to your own, be like, I married 5 wives. Couple them for different houses. Visit this one this week. They don't have next week. Before you come back to first wife, how many weeks be that? Not be 5 weeks. Then if you come back to first wife, you expect to make first wife cover for the 5 weeks where you not take day with her.
1: And even those trucks, where we say the big bros arrange, give the local government, those trucks too, now still part of the old thing, you know, to clear their local government too. Not part because those are they now, truck they and one other one. Those things do go work that work. Park the dirty, marketplace, major areas, go there, you clear, you park. Eh? The team is say our environment for

0: this part of Nigeria is they very, very poor. Some people say, this place, the TO, this place, the major areas where we say the major way supposed to be tourist attraction. It not be tourist attraction. Instead of flower,
1: I give a two hour to one contractor. We get one truck. Not be from the government and the biggest point. Before I accredit any waste manager, I don't suppose see what he get.
2: The major thing we say, we get management. The issue where we get in plenty, we get people issue, we get management issue. Because the government, they get role to play to ensure, say, they get availability of these trucks to go. Because if I say you go give only one truck, one manager, or one contractor, we get only one truck, make you go the full Adwa region. Before I go do all those work, I even go everywhere. Each time, don't even go. Before you go come back, like a guy in the man they talk now. Before you go come back to your turn, your dirty don't already full. You don't already say you want one arm. Or you say you want it. So if they say they're plenty, or maybe now one, two, three, or more contractors, they're one particular region. We'll not say, okay, what the people where they work out, they're plenty. Not me say only one person. So they need to make manpower, and then the reward, and that manpower. Manpower needs to see this.
1: Like the same government. Where be say when the waste management managers go come report you to them, say for the past 5 months you are always so and so amount, where they not take come, go set up mobile court to try you because you not agree pay. Okay, where they not take come.
0: No, the thing is the system just the
1: government
0: never invest more for this matter of waste.
1: They try you
2: for whatever. They will not be top because you not agree pay.
1: At the end of the day, they'll tell you say,
2: not be when you work, I will pay.
1: You are going to 3 months.
2: You know, collect the team, make a come pay you.
1: Pay the amount. Then because you don't want to go, Jete, you can't get to pay the amount. That'll be oppression.
0: Judgment, what we say, they never give you to move yourself.
1: Yes, sir.
2: And no, you don't fair hearing.
1: You want to go, as long as you don't reach mobile
0: court.
2: You don't pay.

0: they go there. Okay. I think yesterday or so, the Council Chairman, they mobilized, they go there. They go
1: see to too.
0: Say very soon. And we decided to contact one, any, so that they'll come to, when they want to start. Because they say very soon, I think it's done next week or so, according to the Chief Protocol Officer of Ekpobawaka.
2: Not very soon, I'll advise her. May I be a personal advisor?
0: That long stretch of Eweka from that upper side. Say they will do one.
2: May I just
0: go to T2, the same thing.
2: Wait now. Go come out for Dumis.
0: Make a good one.
1: Yes, so.
0: Go come out for the
2: Road. Yes. You understand? Because no part of that road good. But I want advisor. Not with this modern age that they do road without gutters. Wait till they spoil Goretti. And wait till they spoil that Eweka. And because no gutters. The water rain go down for a good gather. Go check them now. When they put under Madame Itoan, do at that time, no gutter. The next chairman, where do I call this man? No gutter. They do them all this while, but without gutters. So where you want me to
1: go back to the square one?
2: Go spoil.
0: And they will feel Richard because they know they pick. Richard to Kobaka, Jeff will be the chief protocol for them. Make it explain what how they want to understand. What are they going to put the gutter?
1: It's be their plan.
0: And actually, you know, people were getting house there. Blessed, they say they throw away the water for that place.
2: Throw away water for the road.
0: Those are things contribute. A person sent us one time, say, people for that area, say when they pass, they see people, they carry water, throw away for the road. Say, that was say they contribute.
1: They are not getting conscience for their own safety now.
2: Yeah, but not sleep there, say, rain still, they fall poop on the same road. Even if people, they throw away water, put.
0: It's
2: gutter day, for instance. If you put water for gutter, with the advice, they don't put the tea for gutter, Abby. But we fit put water, Abi.
0: So they put the dirty joiner.
2: No, if dirty not the water now, we be say maybe you use washcloth. Have you turn up a gutter? No dirty inside.
1: Have you turn up, Abi? You go see flow.
2: So if you know you go flow, Abi. So if you not there, for instance, who say may I turn up for road?
1: And that's
0: you notice say any of the channel they are tuck away or bathroom go there. You notice them?
2: Because
0: they're going to take note to make them go check if any of their canteen did there.
2: You get one road way past side of UBA. UBA for upper there. After that road, now be a worker. That UBA road, because that worker not Congo, people they pass there.
0: That one said don't spoil.
2: That one too don't spoil. People they pass Goretti before because that worker don't spoil. Goretti don't spoil.
1: That one too can't spoil.
2: So the three don't bad. The three roads there, they did very bad. You understand? So the only thing I would just beg, once they do one, maybe channel the water. Once you do that, you go the road go last. That's the truth.
0: Yeah, I beg. They're going to put that gutter. And they try to reach them. You know, they pick.
1: They talk about they put dirty for inside gutter. I don't want to see they contribute because as that not be yesterday for my area. I go buy something for one woman's store because many of us we get this mentality and they be like, "Wagalegalegale, you know, good." I can't see the woman there in front of us. I can't see the woman. They buy what I want buy. She can't carry a container, all those nylon containers. So she's the children for inside the gutter. I see her mom.

0: kind of thing they do for our own society.
1: I know say anytime we tell just on block. That Goretti, Eweka.
2: It's supposed to be escape route.
1: I'm telling you.
0: But no, no, I don't budget.
2: But with the way we tell just on day now, when they take Duan, when the last government take Duan, it's supposed to be the block at all.
1: Hey,
2: he's supposed to be, because I know the same thing they block for that place. People want to shit for that place.
0: Free. Later in the evening,
2: it's the free when those people went to the
0: free. This evening, your watch.
1: Because they don't close.
0: So they'll begin to gather.
1: So they'll enter
2: the evening. That test is not spread. Now, very smooth express.
0: Cross where? We were fine.
1: Your day back, your day home for a bus. Come on for you go come down from the motor counter and say, okay, I may wait, I may load.
2: Meanwhile, who they shed? Don't shed though.
1: They don't blow.
2: Who was passed? Now the bus will reject. They don't shed too. Some of black compact bus put for road.
0: Another issue why they get now. This one I observed on yesterday, and I even private driver. If not be more as why I get and self control. Me and that private driver for enter one leg. Go now for Roman Park. You did this Roman Park here, so you park. You not park where? The way you say park, who won't cross? No, say get the way you say park, who won't cross? Will got a stretch neck. They look at that motor. But if you park, I'm not going to stretch my leg. You not park where you carry your big motor. You can't see the hear me now. You carry your big motor. You not park where you slant.
1: They load.
0: You there? No, they load. Now private motor. Let me be the best. You call the maker. I see the maker. Motors they come. I just want they come from this. I don't want they come with their normal speeds. If they come because they feel like say, okay, we were they field road all good. You're the corner. You're the corner. If not be one good Samaritan, where can stop? For me to take crop because you want now we park. You don't have different block. Me now no cut to my first horse shot. I call the child they shut me let to look me motor no go. You I beg private driver so that would don't they want to join my commercial buses now with the bare commercial bus when they make they control themselves. You will be private motor. You can't see you no park
2: best
0: where
2: wear suit me say he day mature.
0: Don't I just tell you you not you no park where now you they make all the shed seats they laugh they relax inside motor and you don't put your big motor.
2: And
0: I beg more they do the right things. More they do the right things, I beg.
1: Why they pay me, pass me say, you see all these S-man, all of them, where they control us, where go owe me because I park like that.
2: They don't go old bus.
0: Yeah, old bus. Call them money now.
2: Road safety go just the. They go just when they don't get the bus will they pass. When road, when not good.
1: Bus pass me.
0: Then you have the private motor.
2: Bus they carry hand.
1: Bus pass me for traffic light. As I see any bus pass. I can't say maybe in a green show. I don't look up. I just follow and say that because as he pass, let me say the road.
2: He free.
1: The green now he as I reach from the bus pass, they just block me like this.
0: Now when but you like bus pass.
1: Now the guy will block me with motor say, that bus guilty. He say, leave us alone. Tell him, and I say, okay, if you don't hold that bus.
0: No, not trying to hold me.
1: If you don't hold that bus, I will call crowd. Everybody could know it tonight, do ye. Even I'm on you that they collect you. Or anything when I do here, favoritism would do me. But there's always a time for first offender. Please, next time, watch your. Now they come out there. The safety way, road safety, where you talk, that's road safety. Boss will not get light, not get red light, not get anything.
0: Them. You go pass you.
1: You stop me, they ask me, say, where my. You they see my headlight too. You see my honor, whether the bob they
2: are. And okay, I beg, make a because the devil we go invite one of them, may they come here because I really want to know. Is it that as a road safety, because of say you don't do road, you just stop any vehicle without say the vehicle no commit with it, or maybe they call vehicle, maybe driving infraction, like you no violate, you no do anything, just stop and just like that.
1: Just stop
0: him. You want to check
2: like, just stop him. Not be saying he over speed. He no over speed though. No. Wait, okay, no man. The driver, no.
1: In case of anything, if he cuts
2: him. Okay, no man. The driver, no over speed. He wear his seat belts.
0: If they drive,
2: the
0: normal.
2: Vehicle from your side position, they very, very.
0: Okay. Like,
2: why you stop him? I want, because for what we they see for advanced societies, we say, now when you drive recklessly,
0: or you do some fancy, you don't
2: draw attention, they will flag you down.
1: Then you know, say, as they stop you, they don't feel stop uniform man like themselves.
2: Meanwhile, now I'm
0: uniform men, they do it now. Now they drive any assets.
1: You show your life, your ID card, say, I'm a military man, Nigerian army. Because
2: military man, no pass.
1: Me, you can't, I can't ID card.
0: Okay, no man,
1: I'm in Nigeria.
2: Military man, no above law.
0: Okay, no man,
2: wait first, a good man will talk all these things. Because some of these military people, they oppress this, our S man,
1: you see police, you live, you see safety. Military, you
2: then your president, where? I know good.
0: Now, we say I want to talk.
2: So, you be military, not me say you pass you
0: are. I just fire.
2: Now, you're supposed to be by example. Police, army, Now, all of, example.
0: Exactly.
2: Not be saying

0: person say you military, you say your motor not good, you drive against the traffic, you say be military man. Not be so you be. Not be. Man will not abuse say, privileges.
1: I don't know what we say that they do. Why they see where. Hold up, go day roads. All of us, they try one manage the hold up. You go see because in a military, big man, big woman, they go come outside. They go one. They go blow one way, one, two. Hold up, there. We will be normal civilian. We try. You go call. You go say. You go clear the road for your own big man to pass. Then once you pass, now go they go. The road go still block. But if you come down, clear the road for your own motor to pass. Then we will come there. We will come through. And we now will be civilian. I will not get dressed now. Yeah, we'll shift for road. May you pass. Therefore, you know the road go block. Me no understand where we they go for this country.
0: Anyway,
1: I don't understand where they go.
0: My people, we hear from you for us. May you come shook mat. Matandi for grant today. We don't talk so many things for inside the program. For the small time website, remember, take your calls. If you get any call, may you call in or send message. For a call, now 0705-512-9881, 0705-572-7881, 0902-672-2592. Lawrence, say I call in name. I call in your name, say you win, just card. I will not send and give you. And I will say I'll be calling you for.
1: Hello.
2: Hello. Hello,
1: I greet you. Good evening.
0: Welcome.
2: My mother is not here. I'm our guy for dinner. Good evening.
1: Good evening to you too. Fire them.
2: The matter I'm going to talk to this now very good matter. Because this idea made the waste management could do in not the good at all. If we just put that in one place for 6 months, when I'm not going to come, is it when I'll come? I'll call, they say that maybe pay back law for which people are not true. Is it done that way?
0: No good now.
2: It's not done that way. Now we see, okay, when you say me now, they work for company, I'm not going to work for 5 months, I'm going to give my gas and pay me 5 months salary.
0: Depends on the contract. No, where your gas and say they give you money for that, you can work.
2: No, now we see, now we see you work,
1: mean,
2: you
1: could pay.
2: Yes, now, the second thing for this whole safety matter, the matter is the tire house. Because you see motor may be okay for you, when they have motor, you will stop. And once you stop and you must see something to hold the motor for. Imagine me now at the drive, you stop me for a road. You check my tire, everything is fake like there, everything there. You tell me, say my spare made my boot. Man, I don't put up for my motor. You say boot said the spare or one nut. And they use this for my motor.
0: But you're supposed to get spare for your motor.
2: No, I get the spare.
1: But you don't want that.
0: Nah, still offense with that one. No offense.
2: I say it's okay. I'm not the type of another user. I say, I plan to change that.
0: It don't matter.
2: Yes. No, wait.
0: Now
2: no
0: offense. Make you admit an offense. Admit an offense. Exactly.
2: I agree. Uh-huh. But you see, motor may not get anything. No egg, like, no certificate, or you know they stop them.
0: Now, to commit offense.
2: No, you know they stop them. But one may be okay. You can't stop them. Then, secondly, all of us now, like all of gas, all of us now want Nigeria. I don't know why people would say, okay, now, at my motor they use gas. I they queue for like 2 hours. Somebody will call you, just for me, for say why, now police, now military man. All of us don't be Nigeria with this. As they walk for a bank, man, I come with my bank card, ID card. I see get ID card. Yeah. Man, I don't get ID card, I have a bank card.
0: Thank you very much. Thank you very much.
1: Thank you.
0: The thing is, in that case, if the organization, maybe the bank, decide to just because of the uniform, we respect the uniform, and that one, you know, to now the oppression when this uniform people they give. Now me at the talk.
3: You know, during emergency.
0: No, I mean, I say if they decide, they compare. They say you must give me because of say no. Now the oppression. Why are they talking and be saying that the oppression when some of them they oppress our people when they road, like the yes man and the others for road? Because see, they be now I'm here to talk.
1: Hello.
4: Hello.
0: Welcome.
3: Good evening.
4: My name is Abdullah.
0: Oh, yeah.
4: I want to talk about this road thing. The way they say they stop it for an offense, as you hear they call it. So your role in that person
0: for first.
4: For
0: which area? Which area?
4: For I think one in seven first.
0: Okay.
4: One traffic light like that. The traffic light was not even working at then.
0: Now don't say you're the S man.
4: Hey, I think it's first man.
0: No, S man, maybe S man, S man, S man. Because now I'm not still before. Okay. Thank you very much.
4: Second, vigilante, now they cut road.
3: What is the condition?
4: Just people when they check driver license. Mm. Not true. I don't understand. Very cold. They come. Now, even bus driver, they ask for driver license.
0: Vigilante, no get that. They ask driver's license. So.
3: No, they do have none.
4: Don't speak one English. You call the whole
0: I tell you one thing. Thank you very much. I tell you one thing for my keke. No, I say, I'm not going to give you driver's license.
1: Vigilante.
0: I said, I'm not going to give you. I said, you're not going to ask me for a driver's license.
1: You said you were here now.
3: If they say that on road, eh? The police will come, will stay one corner there. And then that's like, hold the gun like. They come.
1: No, we are black.
3: Where the policemen, the real policemen. Vigilante will come to the center. They collect the money.
1: Some places, they'll come put tire for some places.
3: Hey.
0: If not be saying that this and that, say, the purpose.
3: For anyway, where I drive into tire.
0: Talk now, you blame, I say you the drag them. Hello.
5: Hello.
0: Welcome.
5: Good evening.
1: Good to you.
5: This is and your crew.
0: Thank you, sir.
5: Thank you very much. I'm Sifonzo. Right, calling from Siloku Road.
0: Okay. Welcome, sir.
5: Yeah. So this, what discussion today now about Esma, I encountered it personally this morning.
0: For where, sir?
5: My friend boss carried me from Ikwen with the Goring Road. We reached by Pramat, by Western Boys. They used their motor blocker. Say that my friend did not lock the door.
0: Okay, that one, road safety?
3: No, that one, road safety.
5: No, Esma.
0: Mm. Okay,
5: Esma.
0: Okay.
5: This morning.
0: Okay.
5: We beg. I know well, I bring my evidence, I know well. I won't go drop you first, I won't go hospital. Not lying. I think we do too, now other people, where they run that route, where long, no lock their door, they go say, I leave, and they go pass. I beg, as I say, nobody said law when I take hold my friend and I take hold us. You know my nose. We beg. You send me talk lie, the driver talk lie. The driver send me they go hospital. They don't send me they go office. I saw the take care of to go at IBS, the office.
3: Yeah, that one there.
5: Believe you me, we paid 20,000 naira this morning.
3: With receipt?
5: Huh?
3: Receipt day.
5: Did they give you receipt? Did they give you receipt?
1: Mm.
5: 20,000 this morning. This is personal experience.
0: You said
5: that by the way.
0: Which side? Yeah. This is Aduwawa. They are zone for Aduwawa.
5: The office at Aduwawa. Near ABS.
0: That's zone 4.
5: They said that one, the man wake up, they said that video, that one is Obo. The same is Obo.
3: Imagine.
5: Hello?
1: Okay. Oh, hear you.
5: Yes, they said the other way catch us. Say, I'm Mr. Obo. My catch us, as old as I am, the delay was more than 2 hours after the whole break, you know, here.
3: And you go hospital.
0: Okay.
5: We go office, we pay 20,000 naira this morning.
0: Mm.
5: And other people, they pass. They pass.
3: Those are the regular customers.
5: Put your tip on their hand, they go. So where would they go? When they say, this country, tribal no good.
0: Thank you very much, Oga.
5: There are tribal be that.
0: Thank you, sir. We go need to reach out to them because they will need to explain some kind of things. And I'm not just speculate. And I'm not talk. May I not say, I wish that they get to the old people when they lock their motor.
1: Mm.
0: Or, I don't want to.
1: Because even the boss went
0: so
1: inside this
0: I need
1: morning.
0: To get, what do you call clarification first? Whether they don't mandate them to the lookout for that one. If they don't mandate them to the lookout for that one, then you no close your door and they go owe you. But if they owe you, you say that fine to pay. You go pay to the proper channel.
1: Mm.
0: When you pay, say people, and now with receipts. So we're going to get all these things in place.
3: This country. Mm. Be like saying a joke with a joke. Now come
1: even the motor went this morning. When would they pull up? I said, if they come from our park size, they come as inside them. He quickly drag the door, lock him. The driver. Poor man, normal this, commercial bus. Me gonna say, okay, I'm calling people where they front. Now we can talk as he talk. I say, okay. Hmm.
3: But we also get our own problems, though.
0: As people.
3: For instance, as I drive, come over, I don't start my car. First, you are supposed to do my bet.
0: Your seat belt, yes.
3: Must I see road safety before I lose my bet?
0: Mm.
1: Oh, I still join.
3: Mm. Must I see them before I close my door?
1: Mm-hmm. I'm part of normal driving.
3: So as I drive conscious and I leave, I open door like this.
0: You know, see, it mostly affect those Kodokwe bus. Now they
1: Those small bus. Because they don't carry passengers.
0: I think that means, because I see there plenty for that place. That
1: means that they do that place
0: this morning. That place. Why must it be plenty there? But anyway, we go need to check whether this will be a new...
1: And sometimes they get aggressive.
0: Because
1: sometimes.
0: You close the door too. Now for your own safety. Now for your own safety to close the door. But the safety before, now road safety, now will be. So I want to know whether they don't mandate them to begin to do that.
3: The one road safety do now, they say they pass laws if they preach for inside motor. Or they say.
1: Okay, no more, I beg.
0: No,
1: they say if you don't, if they ask you your breath, on a breath, take out, this, you not doing your 100K, you'll go jail.
0: No, not the law. Some of those things, Is that some people. Is that some people go, so say priority. People say, now be the priority, now what the country need now? But these are things where we say we're supposed to do, because that one, what do they call it, nuisance now? So, some of this is what people accept for, now nuisance for developed society. You understand?
3: If I did,
0: some of this is a nuisance. Even though they play loud music first, now nuisance.
3: And we understand
0: so all join. But the thing we say, we go talk to people, they're hungry. They do this kind of thing.
3: Wait, if government can say more do enlightenment on new earth challenge with the society, they will do immunization or... Please, share it to let the people know. The immunization will start so and so days. I mean, the one network I called the inside, like Oshomole boss, that comrade boss, because the opportunity people many here. My people, good morning. I'm the network.
0: Government, mandate or director.
3: So they know the announcement is going on, network.
1: Announcement come there. So in one your announcement that boss say immunization.
3: The people there, I mean they know say immunization they combo. Say immunization they combo so and so day.
0: I notice the law they look intentional. I don't say because you think I good detention, but you can't go violate. Let me say
1: you don't see. They're not actually they look detention.
0: He be like one player.
1: Now they look at.
0: He be like one player when you go commit a foul. He say you know bad like this follow. He say you know bad one a mistake.
1: But you commit time, commit
0: time. You think I better intention to send message? But the law is the law. But my own be say I want more. We follow the law. We go follow the law. When did they pass? Don't be batting. Don't be batting. We need to. But if you go all be all the like make it go round, not be this selective this thing.
1: But most of those people, where they preach, they sell. Now for their own livelihood now.
0: Preach they sell for boss. What do you say?
1: People travel. Say, okay, grow all those way. People they sell now for their own livelihood Bush now. People let hotel leave.
0: I don't understand. Is that boss? Some of this is why we don't accept some of this in our abnormality so. That's why they
1: call us. My own. As the implement law, bring solution.
0: That means they tell us, call us third world. Because we dey fit in well.
1: But as they implement law, they bring solution for those like, people when like they come up for market.
0: The only issue be say priority. Those countries, they don't prioritize so many things. Healthcare, doctor.
1: Exactly.
0: On that grant, you feel come on that grant, I go listen to you. But if you call, say,
3: never give me food.
1: You don't make another. I say, bring solution. Bring solution.
0: Anyway, more bad break like this so that they will bring the news for inside the 6 o'clock. And after the news and the Zico oil traffic reports, now maybe diplomatic lege.
1: Success, the radio is a blade.
3: Okay, no man.
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I am Ifeo Liwa Ma Binuri, first at Top Stories. A Doe First Lady calls for collective action on security. An SCDC arrests truck driver for allegedly stealing cement. On the foreign scene, court halts President Ramaphosa's impeachment inquiry. In sport, Nigeria defeat Cayman Islands in 3x3 basketball opener. We'll bring you details of these and more after the short break.

The coordinator of the Office of the Edo State First Lady Adesili Anani has called on residents to support efforts to protect lives and property. She described security as a collective. Anani revealed this while receiving members of the Civilians Joint Task Force of Government House, Benin City. She commended the group's role in supporting security operations across Edo State and noted that the government has introduced initiatives, including a whistleblower system, to strengthen intelligence gathering. The Edo State Government has inaugurated the Maternal Mortality Reduction Innovation and Initiative Task Force to strengthen maternal and newborn health care across the state. The Commissioner for Health, Dr. Cyril Oshiomhole, said the initiative reflects the government's commitment to reducing pregnancy-related death and improving survival rates for mothers and newborns. Officials said interventions are underway in Owan East, Eastern Southeast, Isakor East, and Igueben local government areas. This was with emergency transport and other measures introduced to improve access to health care. Meanwhile, the Edo State Government has reaffirmed its commitment to strengthening disaster preparedness, risk reduction and community resilience to protect lives and property across the state. Governor Madi Okpebholo, represented by his Chief of Staff, Yakubu Musa, said the government will strengthen Edo State Emergency Management Agency, EDOSEMA, support local emergency committees and invest in early warning systems and public awareness. The EDOSEMA Executive Secretary, Jerry Idausa, said the agency has activated flood preparedness measures. He said the agency also issued advisories to all 18 local government areas and intensified campaigns against indiscriminate waste disposal. The Nigerian Army Officers' Wives Association, NAWA, 4 Brigade Chapter, in partnership with the group, has inaugurated a two-month skill acquisition program for 100 women and youth at the Akewa Military Cantonment, Benin City. Participants are receiving training in tailoring, catering, hairdressing, ICT, photography, event decoration and cosmetology to promote self-employment and income generation. NAWA Zona Coordinator Miriam Balogun said empowering women and youth strengthens families and improves troop welfare. Commander of 4 Brigade, Brigadier General Ahmed Balogun, pledged continued support for programs that improve the welfare of barracks families.

0: The Nigerian Security and Civil Defense Corps, NSCDC, a Delta State Command, has directed all individuals and businesses operating in the scrap metal value chain to register with the command within 3 months or risk arrest, prosecution, and other legal sanctions. The State Commandant, Akitayo Saidi Ayinla, announced the directive during a press briefing in Benin City. He said the measures form part of a comprehensive regulatory framework aimed at curbing vandalism of critical national assets and infrastructure across the state.
1: Every individual and business involved in scrap activities in Edo State shall undergo compulsory registration and profiling with the Nigerian Security and Civil Defense Corps, Edo State Command. Upon the expiration of this 3-month period, any individuals or business that fail to comply shall be deemed to be operating illegally and shall be liable to arrest, prosecution, and other sanctions as provided by law.
0: The commandant also unveiled new operational guidelines to regulate scrap transactions across the state.
1: Henceforth, every scavenger shall identify himself or herself to register scrap dealers and shall sell scrap materials only to duly registered and approved dealers. Every scrap dealer shall maintain accurate daily record of all transactions. Detail of every seller, including scavengers and collectors, together with the sources of every scrap item, must be doubled for inspection by the Corps.
0: The NSCDC boss warned that after the registration deadline, operators who fail to register, keep transaction records, and comply with the new regulations would face arrest, seizure of materials, sealing of business premises where applicable, and prosecution.

The Adult Healthcare Regulation and Monitoring Agency, ADOHERMA, and the Directorate of Education Quality and Accountability, DEQA, have partnered to strengthen health standards, child safety, and school management in private schools across Edo State. The collaboration was announced during a two-day engagement with private school proprietors. ADOHERMA CEO, Dr. Adesua Roide Adigi, said healthier school environments improve learning outcomes. Both agencies reaffirmed their commitment to supporting the state's China agenda through improved healthcare regulation and education standards. Love, kindness, and mutual respect have been described as important values that can help reduce crime and promote peaceful coexistence. This was the take of those who spoke with Ever Success following Edo State Governor Monday Okpebolu's call for residents to embrace love, regardless of religion, ethnicity, or status. They, however, noted that unemployment, poverty, drug abuse, and poor parental guardians remain major factors contributing to crime.

0: factors that affect crime or that promote crime are poverty, unemployment, lack of quality of education, drug abuse, and poor parents. Everything contributes to crime. Addressing this issue alongside promoting good values can help reduce criminal activities in our society.
1: They said families, religious institutions, and community leaders should work together to instill moral values, mentor young people, and discourage antisocial behavior.
2: You know, love also brings peace, and it is very, very possible that from the family perspective, love can actually promote peace in our society. And then also talking about the religious institutions, it is also very, very key, because and I believe that it's going to also promote peace and also to reduce crime in our society.
1: The speakers also urged the government to complement value-based campaigns with sustained youth empowerment, quality education, and job creation to address the root cause of crime. This is the news at 6 on 88.1 Super FM. More stories after the short break.
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Now the rest of the news. On the foreign scene, the South African court has temporarily altered a parliamentary impeachment inquiry against President Cyril Ramaphosa over the Farmgate cash theft scandal. The ruling suspends the inquiry pending the outcome of Ramaphosa's court challenge to an independent panel report that said he may have a case to answer over the 2020 theft of foreign currency from his private firm. Ramaphosa has denied any wrongdoing. He insisted that the money came from the sale of buffaloes and welcomed the court's decision. In sport, Team Nigeria have begun their Glasgow 2026 Commonwealth Games campaign on a winning note. This was after defeat in the Cayman Islands 21-17 in the men's 3x3 basketball event. Asosa Ekundayi and Ikechukwu Nwamu led Nigeria scoring with 6 points each, and the team secured victory in its opening match. Meanwhile, Clinton Opute failed to progress in the men's 200 meters individual medley after finishing sixth. And that concludes the news. Before we go, a recap of our top stories. We brought you a report that the coordinator of the office of the Edo State First Lady, Adesili Anani, has called on residents to support efforts to protect lives and property. We also reported that the Nigeria Security and Civil Defense Corps, Edo State Command, has directed all individuals and businesses operating in the scrap metal value chain to register with the command. On the foreign scene, the South African court has temporarily altered a parliamentary impeachment inquiry against President Cyril Ramaphosa over the Farmgate cash theft scandal. In sport, Team Nigeria have begun their Glasgow 2026 Commonwealth Games campaign on a winning note. Super FM News at 6 was edited by Esther Owolabi. I am Ifeoluwa Mabinuri. Remember, security is our collective responsibility. Be sure to play your part. Thank you for listening and good evening.

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tried to understand it. What is the meaning of the kingdom of God? What did you think it was? Did you ever try to study the subject to understand it? Why that expression? When Jesus preached the kingdom of God, what did he mean? What did he have in mind? And what did his listeners think he meant? Firstly, we must remember he was preaching to Jewish congregants. Who were very religious. And Jesus came in response to and in fulfillment to prophetic words. And the Jews had prophets, many prophets for so long. There was much talk about the kingdom of God. So they had an idea what Jesus was talking about. So if nobody else knew, the Jews who were listening to Jesus knew what he was talking about. Because to them were given the covenants of God. To them were given the laws of God. To them were the prophets sent. So they had an idea what Jesus was talking about. But everybody else, when you read the Bible, when you hear the expression, the kingdom of God, what do you think? Let's read again. Now, after that John was put in prison, Jesus came into Galilee, preaching the gospel of the kingdom of God. Amazing. Well, let me tell you the meaning of the expression, the kingdom of God. What Jesus meant by it, and what the Bible means by that expression. The kingdom of God is that realm of life that's governed by divine principles, divine love, and divine righteousness. Never forget it. It's very important. I'll give it to you again. The kingdom of God is that realm of life that's governed by divine principles, divine love, and divine righteousness. It's all divine. Humans have human love one for another. You know, sometimes I tell people, think about it. When you talk about very hardened people, maybe a murderer, a robber, a killer, or sometimes the term used more often, a terrorist. Do you realize many of those people have family members? The armed robber who's killing somebody to take his stuff. He has family members.
The terrorists we talk about have family members. No matter how wicked they might be to other people, they know how to go home to their family members and love their spouse and love their children and stay together with them and be a family. It's amazing. You see, human love can act that way. Human love can act that way. Be so terrible to someone else. They're not a terror at home. They send their children to school.

Think about it. So, why do they do what they do then? Well, let's understand the kingdom of God first, all right? So, again, I said, the kingdom of God is that realm of life that's governed by, firstly, divine principles. Number two, hope. And number three, love. These three principles are the human life. Incidentally, there's a difference between the one that comes from man and the one that comes from God. Incidentally, there's a difference between the one that comes from man and the one that comes from God. In man's world, it's all about human faith. And human faith has produced tremendous things. Human hope and human love. Human love, as I just expressed to you, is rooted in selfishness. It's all about me. That's why the man can destroy others and protect his family, because it's connected to him. He doesn't mind what happens to other people, but he wants to make sure he survives and those who are on his side survive. But these three principles, faith, hope, and love, from God as divine principles for life, we then are talking about faith from God, hope from God, love from God, because we're talking about the kingdom of God. When it's the kingdom of God, it's all divine. All the principles are divine. So it's different from human faith and human hope and human love. Faith is for today. You express faith for now. Hope is for tomorrow. See, hope is for the future. Man must hope for the future. That's why you have children. Children are a symbol of the future. Every human being believes in the future. It's just in your heart. It's just in your life. It's just part of your life. You have to believe in the future. That's why you go home hoping to go back to work tomorrow. That's future. You plan for the future. All of that is based on the virtue and principle of hope. But you express faith for now. Faith is now. Faith is always in the now. Hope is always for the future. Then the third one, which is love, is a way of life. Love is the way of life. You see it? It governs your way of life. It's a principle for how you live toward God or toward others, towards human beings, towards nature, towards your environment.
love governs how you live. Are you listening to this? So when Jesus came preaching the gospel of the kingdom of God, he was telling them that he was bringing to them a life that's based on faith from God, hope from God, love from God, that's different from all of that from man. That's amazing. It's wonderful. And then along with that, along with the principles, again, is divine love. Love, aside being a way of life, love itself is life. I'm going to explain that to you. When you talk about divine love, you're dealing with the life and nature of God. Because the Bible says God is love. Anyone who doesn't love says doesn't know God. Because God is love. His whole person, his whole work, everything about him is love. God has judgment, but God is not judgment. You see that? Think about all the nice things about God, but he is love, is his nature. God is love. So Jesus was announcing to them the love of God. The love of God. And then the third one, I said, divine righteousness. You know, we can have righteousness in our own eyes. Because we think we know what's right. I know what's right for me. You know, we can talk like that. I know what's right for me. And you know what's right for you. We can all talk like that. And we can even decide we know what's right for other people. We can all decide what we think is right. But what does God think is right? That's different. That's divine righteousness. So when Jesus came to preach the gospel of the kingdom of God, he came to talk to them about divine righteousness. Divine righteousness, not man's righteousness, but divine righteousness. How important is this? Divine righteousness. So that's what Jesus made available. That's why he came. Look at that again. I want you to look at that verse one more time. Read it together. One, two, go. Amazing. It says, Jesus came into Galilee preaching the gospel of the kingdom of God. And look at the next verse. And saying, he said to them, the time is fulfilled and the kingdom of God is at hand. He says, repent ye and believe the gospel. You got to believe it. He says, you got to believe it. Believe the gospel. I love the way it is. It is written in the TLB. Look at the TLB.
It's beautiful there. He says, at last the time has come, he announced. God's kingdom is near. Turn from your sins and act on this glorious news. Oh, act. He says, act on it. Because if you believe it, you act on it. He says, act on this glorious news. Act on this glorious news. Act on it. You don't believe it if you don't act on it. You have to act on it. It says, turn from your sins and act on this glorious news. Amazing. Now, here's something so beautiful. When you look at the divine righteousness that Jesus says has come in the gospel. Has come in the gospel. Why do you expect to be healed? Why can you expect God to bless you? Why can you expect God to help you make your life wonderful? Why would you expect it? Why should anybody expect it? You see, the gospel of Jesus Christ was promised before he came to offer it. Let me read you some verses. You're going to love this. Let's read Isaiah chapter 35.

amazing things in God's Word. Amazing things. And then also, now let's read from verse 3 to verse 6 in Isaiah chapter 35. It says, strengthen ye the weak hands. This was prophecy long before Jesus came. And the prophet Isaiah is letting them know what will happen when the kingdom comes. Strengthen ye the weak hands and confirm the feeble knees. Say to them that are of a fearful heart, be strong, fear not. Behold, your God will come with vengeance, even God with a recompense. He will come and save you. He will come and save you. That's a promise of salvation. He will come and save you. And when he does, look at the next verse. I love it. Then the eyes of the blind shall be opened. This is when salvation comes. The eyes of the blind shall be opened. And the ears of the deaf shall be unstopped. Ho, ho, ho. Look at that. Let's read that verse 5 one more time. Then the eyes of the blind shall be opened. And the ears of the deaf shall be unstopped. Wow. Look at the next one. Then shall the lame man leap as an ox. That's like a deer. You know? Have you ever seen a deer? It says, the lame man, a man that had been lame, will leap, spring up, and jump around. And the tongue of the dumb will sing. The tongue of the dumb will sing. Hallelujah. That's consistent with the kingdom of God. It says, when the kingdom comes, when the Savior comes to save you, he says, this will happen. You see it? Let me read you another one. In Isaiah chapter 61, let's read from verse 1. The Spirit of the Lord God is upon me because the Lord hath anointed me. He's prophesying. Anointed me to preach the good tidings. The good tidings, that's gospel. Unto the meek, he hath sent me to bind up the brokenhearted, to proclaim liberty to the captives and the opening of the prison to them that are bound. It's even more beautiful when you read it from the Septuagint. But when Jesus quoted it, in the synagogue, Jesus opened this scripture and read it to them in the synagogue. Let's go see what Jesus read to them. You're reading from St. Luke's Gospel, chapter 4 and verse 18.

0: Let's read. I think I should put you in context so you can see it. Now, go to verse 16. Let's start from verse 16. And he came, he's talking about Jesus, and he came to Nazareth where he had been brought up. And as his custom was, he went into the synagogue on the Sabbath day and stood up for to read. He stood up to read. Jesus stood up to read. Good. And there was delivered unto him the book of the prophet Isaiah. And when he had opened the book, he found the place where it was written. Verse 18. So that's, you understand now? He went to that place we read. The Spirit of the Lord is upon me, because he had anointed me to preach the gospel to the poor. He had sent me to heal the brokenhearted, to preach deliverance to the captives, and recovering of sight to the blind. That's amazing. Recovering of sight to the blind, to set at liberty them that are bruised. Oh, to preach the acceptable year of the Lord. Watch, look at the next thing. And he closed the book and gave it again to the minister and sat down. And the eyes of all them that were in the synagogue were fastened on him. They were looking at Jesus. Watch, look at the next verse. And he began to say unto them, this day is this scripture fulfilled in your ears. How'd you like that? He began to tell them, this day, this scripture is fulfilled. Everybody else read it as a prophecy until Jesus came. When Jesus came, he said, now this scripture is fulfilled in your ears. This scripture is made real to you from now, because he's telling them, I brought the gospel to you. I brought the kingdom of God to you. Now, the kingdom of God has come to you. It has come to you. Hallelujah. The kingdom of God has come to you. It has come to you. It has come to you. Pancreatic cancer. Gallbladder disease. And then diabetes mellitus. For 2 years.
1: Be here this evening.
0: You're from Egypt. And you're just 46. The kingdom of God has come to you. Jesus said, when the kingdom comes, the captive will be set free. You see it? Who are you to him?
2: My husband.
0: This is your husband.
2: Yeah.
0: He'll be free today.
2: Amen. Amen. Hallelujah.
0: From this cancer. Thank you, Lord. Thank you, Lord. Yeah, what did you want to say?
2: 2 years.
0: For 2 years. Yeah, I can see it
2: level
0: written
2: three,
0: here.
2: Level 3, stage 3.
0: Stage 3.
2: 12 session chemotherapy.
0: Well, we're gonna reverse that. We're going to reverse that in a second. We're going to reverse it in a second. We'll reverse it. Oh, boy.

China, poor vision, abnormal body growth. I command the growth to die and your vision to be restored. Be healed in Jesus' name. Be healed. The pains leave you now. Thank you, Lord. Mariel, Netherlands, stomach cancer. I command the cancer to die and pass out of your body, Mariel. Be healed in Jesus' name. It's done. It's done. Glyzo, Philippines, triple negative breast cancer. I bring you healing from your pains. I bring you healing. Jesus Christ, that devil is out of your body. You are healed. It's done unto you. It's done. It's done. It's done. Adrena, USA, Rett syndrome. Thou devil of darkness, you come out of this girl's body. You come out of her brain. You get out of her in Jesus' name and return to her no more. Your hands, Uganda. I bring healing. Healing to you.

That's what matters. Thank you, Lord. Thank you, Lord. How gracious, how gracious, how gracious, how gracious the Lord is. You know, what we're doing here is not a demonstration of the power of a man. No, it's a demonstration of the reality of the love of Jesus Christ. And that Jesus Christ is the same yesterday, today, and forever. He sent us to do what we're doing right now in His name. With His power and authority, by His Spirit. And that's what matters. What He did in Bible days, He's still doing. When we call upon His name and dare believe Him,

dare believe him. He hasn't changed. I just told you the scripture, Hebrews chapter 13 and verse 8. Let's read it. See what the Bible says. Jesus Christ, the same yesterday and today and forever. How wonderful.

All you need is to believe. And that's not hard. That's not difficult. It doesn't matter what the case is. Even the dead are raised in the name of Jesus. And we have seen many raised back to life. Put your hand where you need a miracle.

Thank you, Lord. Thank you, Lord. If it's a child, put your hand on the child.

0: Thank you, Lord. While I was telling you that, the Spirit,
1: thank you, Lord,
0: was showing even elderly people. The Lord said, the angels don't leave just because you grew up. So those angels that he sent when you were a kid,

even see that there are many elderly people. While I was telling you that, the Spirit was showing even elderly people. The Lord said, the angels don't leave just because you grew up. So those angels that they go on with when you were a kid. So even very elderly people. So even very elderly people. That angel is right there with you. And when we start giving the word for your healing in a few seconds, they'll go to work. They'll go to work. Well, you say, why didn't they do it before now? Well, there are gifts and calling of God that we can't explain to you at this moment. When those gifts and callings are working, the heavens also respond. So there's a response right now to this blessed gift to bring healing to the nations. Wherever you are right now, put your hand there. In the name of Jesus Christ, the Son of the living God, I command the pains to cease. Cease right now. I speak to every demon of darkness. You demons of disease and infirmity of the body. You devils of paralysis. Demons of blindness and deafness and dumbness. You unclean spirits of darkness, in the name of the Lord Jesus Christ, I command you to come out of their bodies. Come out right now. Get out of their eyes. Get out of their ears. Get out of their hearts. Get out of their bodies. Come out of them in Jesus' name. Enter no more into them. In the name of Jesus Christ, be healed. Be healed in your body. Be healed in your bones. Be cleansed in your blood. From the crown of your head to the soles of your feet, be healed. And hearing be restored to the ears. Those ears are unstopped in the name of Jesus Christ. The dumb tongue is loose. You are healed. You are cleansed. Now start thanking the Lord for healing you. Start thanking the Lord for healing you. Look up now. If you were blind, look up now. In the name of Jesus, look and see. In the name of Jesus, hear. In the name of Jesus, talk, rise, and walk. You are healed by the power of the Holy Ghost. It's done. It's done unto you. It's done. It's done.

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Thank him for healing you. Thank him all over the world. Thank the Lord. Thank him from the bottom of your heart. Thank him for what he's done. How gracious the Lord is. How gracious, how gracious, how gracious.

0: 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But we are the superstation of the city.
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1: Hallelujah, hallelujah, hallelujah. Praise the Lord. My name is Prophet Israel Omoni Taiwo, the senior prophet and founder of Air Fire Ministry Incorporated. This is Divine Encounter Program. You are highly welcome. This is a program where you come one-on-one with the Word of God, where you encounter the power of His Word, where the Word of the Lord come alive in your spirit, where the impossible become possible through the power of His Word, where you know your right and your place in the power of God as a child of God. My name is Prophet Israel Omoni Taiwo. Keep listening to this message. Enjoy it and stay blessed. God bless you. Bow down your head. Say, Father, let the light of your word flow through my heart.
2: Let the light of your word flow through my heart.
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1: Yes.
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1: Let the mystery of your word be revealed and be exposed. In Jesus' name, we have prayed.
2: Amen.
1: Today we are going to be going through foundation of holiness, the foundation of righteousness, the foundation of purity. We are going to be going through the foundation of obedience. Today we are going to be going through the major foundation of wisdom. We are going to be going through what you really needed most. That once you have this, every other will follow. We are going to be going through the most powerful thing in the body of Christ that have been abandoned. We are going to be going through what people hated, what is wanted by God. How many people love the Lord here? If you love the Lord, wave your hands to Jesus. Wow, this is wonderful. Amen. It is one thing for you to love the Lord. But loving God can only be revealed by what we call the fear of the Lord. The fear of the Lord is the foundation of wisdom. The fear of the Lord is the foundation of righteousness. You can never walk with God faithfully unless there is what we call the spirit of the fear of the Lord in you. There are so many that is called, but they couldn't make it to the end because of the absence of the fear of the Lord. The fear of the Lord is not just the foundation of the wisdom. The fear of the Lord is the very foundation of the head. The fear of the Lord is the very foundation of creation. The fear of the Lord is what is missing in the church that makes brethren not to trust each other again. The fear of the Lord is the reason why husband does not trust his wife. Wife does not trust husband. Father does not love his children. Children does not respect their parents. The absence of the fear of the Lord in the heart of a woman is the only reason why she would destroy that man. The absence of the fear of the Lord in the heart of a woman is the reason why the woman will never be faithful to her husband. The fear of the Lord in the heart of people is the reason why they will leave God and serve idols. The fear of the Lord in the heart of man is the reason why man will plot evil against his own fellow man. A man will look at another man that God created like himself and will be pleased to see himself destroying another person's life. fear of the Lord in the heart of people is the reason why they don't care. They don't care. We are praying. Nigeria is one of the countries where they pray most in all of the world. How wonderful this will have been if Nigeria had the fear of the Lord. If our leaders have the fear of the Lord. If there is fear of the Lord in the church. If there is fear of the Lord in the family. If there is fear of the Lord in the society. If there is fear of the Lord in whatsoever we do. We would have become Christ's ambassador. The nature of Christ would have been revealed through us. We would have been the one to fulfill God's agenda on earth. The manifestations of God's powers and glory would have been so mighty and so mightily available in the church of today. Pastors of today does not fear God. 70% of pastors are thief. Members does not fear the Lord. 80% of members are hypocrites. We say we love the Lord, but we are not walking in his way. We say we fear the Lord, but we are not living in obedience. We say we love the Lord, but we are not abiding by his will. The fear of the Lord is the major pillar that is no longer seen in the church of today again. And until we all go back, until we genuinely surrendered ourselves, until we genuinely yielded and said, Father, here we are. Like the clay in the hands of the potter, remove me, restructure me, refuel me, and do to my life whatever that pleases you. Until then, we are not ready to walk with God. Until then, we are not ready to serve the Lord. Until then, we are not ready to walk in the way of God. Until then, we are not ready to walk in the path of God. We run to church for solution. We do not run to church out of reference. We run to church because we have what we are looking for. We run to church because it's a weekly culture to be in the church every Sunday. The fear of the Lord. The fear of the Lord. Genesis chapter 39 from verse 5 to 26. The story of a young man that has the opportunity to defy the wife of his master. That had the opportunity to sleep with the wife of his master. But in all of this opportunity, the only person he feared most is God. The only reason why he could not take advantage of that woman is God. The only reason why he could not sleep with Potiphar's wife is because he feared the Lord. The only reason why he refused to bite the offers of the devil is because he feared the Lord. The only reason why he refused to betray his master is because he feared the Lord. Christians of today are the one betraying one another. Christians of today are the one selling each other out. Members are selling out members. Members are destroying members. You will see a Christian selling another Christian into kidnapper. You will see a Christian giving information of another Christian to a kidnapper for them to kidnap. You will see a Christian looking for how to bring another Christian down. You will see a pastor that is plotting on how to bring another man's church down. You will see a minister that is called a minister of God that will be plotting on how to empty somebody's church for his own church to fill. You will see minister of God going online and begin to slander themselves and begin to criticize themselves negatively. Is this what they are called for? Let's read it. Yes?
3: And it came to pass from the time that he had made him overseer in his house and over all that he had, that the Lord blessed the Egyptian's house for Joseph's sake. And the blessing of the Lord was upon all that he had in the house and in the field. And he left all that he had in Joseph's hand. And he knew not aught he had, save the bread which he did eat. And Joseph was a goodly person and well favored. And it came to pass after these things, that his master's wife cast her eyes upon Joseph. And she said, lie with me. But he refused and said unto his master's wife, behold, my master wotteth not what is with me in the house, and he hath committed all that he had to my hand. There is none greater in this house than I. neither has he kept back anything from me but thee. Because thou art his wife, how then can I do this great wickedness and sin against God? And it came to pass, as she spoke to Joseph,

0: mouth. And it came to pass, when she saw that he had left his garment in her hand and was fled forth, that she called up unto the men of her house and spoke unto them, saying, see, he had brought in an Hebrew unto us to mock us. He came in unto me to lie with me, and I cried with a loud voice. And it came to pass, when he heard that I lifted up my voice and cried, that he left his garment with me and fled and got him out. And she laid up his garment by her until his lord come home. And she spoke unto him according to this word, saying, the Hebrew servant which thou hast brought unto us came in unto me to mock me. And it came to pass, as I lifted up my voice and cried, that he left his garment with me and fled out. And it came to pass, when his master heard the words of his wife, which she spoke unto him, saying, after this manner did thy servant to me, that his wrath was kindled. And Joseph's master took him and put him into the prison, a place where the king's prisoners were bound. And he was there in the prison.
1: Praise God. Because he refused to compromise. You may be punished by the devil because you fear the Lord. The world may hate you. Please, who is the lawyer that can defend Joseph that he did not touch his master's wife? Satan will bring you into a situation that you will not have any option than to disobey God. It takes the fear of the Lord to live in obedience. You will find yourself in a situation where you have no any option than to compromise. Heaven is waiting to see you taking that decision. The fear of the Lord determines the weight of heaven's command that can rest upon your shoulder. The fear of the Lord. Joseph is the most favored in the house. According to that Genesis chapter 39, he has every opportunity, but he refused. When you have the opportunity to do evil, run away from it. When you have the opportunity to choose sin, run away from it. Every sin you embrace will bring destruction upon your life. It is not God who destroyed. It is the consequences of sin that destroyed. If you are here, say, I am here. To fear the Lord does not mean to be afraid. No. It doesn't mean like a slave that is living in terror under his master. No. It is not like that. So when we are talking about the fear of the Lord, what does it mean? Number one, the fear of the Lord is a deep reverence for God's holiness. To fear God is to recognize that he is infinitely holy and worthy of absolute honor. Is to honor God's holiness with your life. Is to honor God's righteousness with your life. Is to honor God in all that God has made you to be. The fear of the Lord is to reference God. The fear of the Lord is to reference God with all of yourself. Isaiah chapter 6 from verse 1 to 5. Isaiah chapter 6 from verse 1 to 5.
0: In the year that King Uzziah died,
1: I saw the Lord.
0: Sitting upon a throne.
1: Upon the throne.
0: High and lifted up. And his train filled the temple.
1: Yes.
0: Above it stood the seraphim. Each one had six wings. With twain he covered his face. And with twain he covered his feet. And with twain he did fly. And one cried unto another and said, holy, holy, holy is the
1: holy,
0: Lord.
1: Holy, holy, holy is the Lord. It's to reference the holiness of God with your life, with your attitude, with your character, with everything that makes you to be who you are. The fear of the Lord is the total submission, complete submission to God's authority. The fear of the Lord.

0: is to acknowledge that God has final authority over every area of your life. Over every areas of your life. Is to know that, yes, you are not the one who created yourself. He created you. And he has the final say over you. Are we together here? The fear of the Lord. What is the fear of the Lord? The fear of the Lord is to hate sin and hate whatever God hated. The fear of the Lord is to hate whatever God hated. If you love me, then keep my commandment. That is what Jesus said. So if you really genuinely love the Lord, you will hate sin as he hates sin. The fear of the Lord is to avoid sin. Not just avoid sin, but to hate it. And to hate the natures of sin. To hate the natures of sin. Proverbs chapter 8 verse 13. The fear of the Lord is to hate what? Evil. Yes?
1: The fear of the Lord is to hate evil.
0: The fear of the Lord is to hate evil. I am giving you the definition of the fear of the Lord. You can't be doing evil and you say you fear the Lord. No. You can't be destroying others and you say you have the fear of the Lord in you. No. You can't be committing evil and you say the fear of the Lord is in you. You can't be seeking for the destruction of your fellow neighbor and you say the fear of the Lord is in you. On Sunday, you are the one who sings holy, holy in the church. But the damages you have done in other people's life can never be replaced. Hello, somebody. Repent. Repent. God never hated you. He never even hated any sinners. What he hates is sin. So let's turn back to him. And return back to God genuinely. And return back to him, to his way. The fear of the Lord is the atmosphere in which true spirituality flourish. It guides the believers from compromise. It guides the believers in the presence of God.
2: 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And God has blessed you.
0: So the fear of the Lord is the atmosphere that allows you to flourish in the presence of God. It's the atmosphere that allows the power of God to thrive. It's what allows you to begin to flourish in God's presence and fulfill God's promises concerning your life. Are we together here? I'm going to pick this one, then we move to the next phase. The fear of the Lord is to live in constant awareness of God's presence. To live in constant awareness of God's presence, knowing fully well that there is nothing hidden from him. So, to center God in the affairs of your life. The fear of the Lord is to center God in the affairs of your life, your family, your business, in everything that you do. should ask you, what makes Nigeria to be like this? We will say government. Am I correct? We have bad government. Am I correct?
1: Yes, sir.
0: No security. Am I correct? I watched something online. How a lady and a cameraman, they went to a place in the market to go and buy something from a lady that is selling food stuff. And inside this custard, big custard rubber, this lady put Derica. You know Derica? Think tomato Derica. The thing, the can. She put it inside that rubber, upside down. Understand me? And she's using that rubber to measure garri for people. So what she's supposed to sell, she has reduced the measure. Please, is it Tinubu that does that one? The day this country is ruled by the fear of the Lord, that is the day this nation begins to prosper genuinely. If you go to filling station, their meter has been adjusted. You can't enter the palace to see the Oba without paying bribe.

0: The people there will not allow you to see the oba. You have to see some sheaves. And there are some sheaves that will not allow your matter to pass unless you bribe. True of us. Is it the government that is responsible for that? Why is it like that? No fear of God. Nobody will judge me. Nobody will ask me. Nobody can hold me responsible. Nobody can check me. Nobody can check the work of my hand. I want you to know, the one who make heaven and earth is watchful of you, and you are going to give account. The fear of the Lord is to center God in your life, knowing fully well that you will account to everything, about everything you have done in your life to Him. We may have a bad government. We may have a bad government. We may have a bad leaders. Nigerian, let's be sincere, are we not bad followers? God will give you leaders according to your hearts. If we want this nation to be ruled by a good leader, the change must begin with us, the masses. Hello, somebody. By what we call the Spirit of the Lord within. No matter who is sitting there, will be corrupted because the people they are ruling are corrupted. The absence of the fear of God in a nation will make that nation become so corrupted and be ruled by the wicked. The absence of the fear of God in the heart of the masses, we give the room to whosoever that is leading and heading the nation or the state to become so corrupted and wickedly ruled by their own hearts. Let's return back to the Lord. If you are here, say, I am here.
1: I am here, sir.
0: Are you sure you are here?
1: Yes, sir.
0: If you are here, praise the Lord. Praise the Lord.
1: Hallelujah.
0: Let me give you a few characteristics of those who fear the Lord. But before we go there, Proverbs chapter 14, verse 27.
1: The fear of the Lord is a fountain of life.
0: The fear of the Lord is the fountain of life.
1: So depart from the snares of death.
0: Hallelujah, somebody.
1: Hallelujah.
0: You know what fountain is? It's like a source of an uncommon life. Whosoever that has the spirit of the fear of the Lord within, they are like a fountain. They are like somebody who has found a fountain of life within them. Their life is going to be peculiar and not like everybody has wanted it. Yes?
1: Verse 28. In the multitude of people is the king's honor.
0: Proverbs chapter 19, verse 23. Proverbs 19:23.
1: The fear of the Lord tended to life.
0: The fear of the Lord did what?
1: Tended to life.
0: Uh-huh.
1: And he that hath it shall abide satisfied.
0: Shall abide satisfied. I say it again. The fear of the Lord is what will bring you into early satisfaction. It's what will bring your life into satisfaction. I have come to understand one thing in my life. And what is that? When you are living your life for people's appraisal and for people's approval, you will end up in a failure no matter how you package, no matter how you try to shape it, you will fail at last. If you try to live your life because you are trying to please some certain people, because you don't want to offend people, so you have to live your life to their own standard. Whatever that is fake is fake. If you must serve the Lord, which is must for you to serve the Lord, serve Him in true genuine holiness and serve Him in the spirit of the fear of the Lord. Serve Him in the spirit of the fear of the Lord. 14:26. Proverbs 14:26.
1: In the fear of the Lord is strong confidence.
0: The fear of the Lord is what?
1: Strong confidence.
0: Even when they were taking Joseph to prison, it was not shaking.

0: because he knew that he didn't do it. His conscience is clean. He has confidence in God. And he knew definitely that God has a plan for his life. So he knew that he's going to come out. If you have the fear of the Lord in you, no matter what the enemy is throwing to you, you should know that whatever stone they throw is going to become a step for you. Hello, somebody. But when you don't have the fear of the Lord, you are not living in the fear of the Lord. Your hands are not clean. Anything casted at you will become a bonus to them. Let your life be dominated by the spirit of the fear of the Lord. If you must thrive well in this land, if you must thrive well in this generation, in this corrupt generation that doesn't value anything that has to do with righteousness and God, I pray for you. May the spirit of the fear of the Lord take over you.
1: Amen.
0: To live in the reverence of God, to live in the love of God, to live in righteousness, to live a life that totally surrender to the will of Jesus. May you receive that now in the name of Jesus.
1: Amen.
0: I say, may you receive that now in the name of Jesus.
1: Amen.
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0: Today promises to be interesting with lots of new song banging on the countdown, representing on from the number 5 straight to number 4, 3, 2, 1, and of course, Fresh From The Box. I believe you want to know who's going to be on Fresh From The Box, still representing on the B-side artist and moving straight to our number 1. And who is there? And guess what? Don't touch that dial. It's still DJ Darmix holding it down.
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2: You chasing all my grandma looking for me.
0: And straight up to my number 5 song for this week. And guess who I have? Vic Tony representing on my number 5 song with Slick. Nigerian singer and songwriter Vic Tony returns with a new single titled Slick. The track showcases the Afrobeat star's smooth vocals and emotional storytelling. The latest single marks an exciting chapter for the artists in the year 2026, reflecting both growth and innovation in their sounds. Vic Tony's delivery is steady and melodic, riding the beat with ease while keeping the message clear and relatable. The work stands out for its simplicity, making it easy for listeners to connect and sing along after a few plays. The overall vibes is relaxed, giving the song strong appeal for late night listening or chilled playlists. Ladies and gentlemen, my number 5 spot for this week, guess where? Vic Tony, Slick.
3: Number 5.

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3: That was Vic Tony sitting down on my number 5 spot for this week, with Slakes moving straight to my number 4 spot. And guess who I have? The exceedingly talented Dutch rapper and song composer, popularly known as Frenna, has returned to the spotlight with a new bewitching song captioned Coca Body. This feature Wizkid alongside Odile. Sitting down on my number 4 spot for this week, Frenna, Coca Body, featuring Wizkid and Odile. Keep it locked.
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2: And that was Frenna on Coca Body featuring Whiskey and Odile. I told you this week you're going to be fresh bang. Moving straight to my number three spot for this week. And guess who I have? Man, I'm going to do a very special introduction to this guy. Nigerian music heavyweight champion. Yeah. Wande Cole reunite with fellow Nigerian superstar Whiskey Don O'Shea, a smooth Afrobeat collaboration that showcased the effortless chemistry both artists have put over the years. Rather than competing for the spotlight, the duo complement each other with relaxed vocal performance and

0: memorable melodies. Wandeko brings his unmistakable vocal finesse, and Wizkid slides uncomfortably into the record, adding the signature laid-back flair without disrupting its flow. Ladies and gentlemen, sitting down on my number three spot for this week, Wandeko alongside Wizkid.
1: Number three.

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1: And that was One Day Cole featuring Wizkid on O'Shea, sitting down on my number 3 spot for this week. Moving straight to my number 2 spot. Guess who I have a Benin-based artist representing on my number 2 spot for this week? And guess who he is? Nelly West on One on One.
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0: Wanda Cole featuring Whiskey sitting down on my number 3 spot for this week with O'Shea. You just heard a Benny Bays artist, Millie West, on 101. On my number 2 spot for this week, and guess who I have on my Fresh From The Box? Still a Benny Bays artist. And guess who? You will love this guy so much. Jackie Sula alongside King Zena. Keep it locked.
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2: 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Moving straight to my number one spot for this week is still a Benin based artist making waves in diaspora, yeah, in Nigeria and everywhere. J De Niro featuring Nasty, Jealous Me, sitting down on my number one spot for this week. Keep it locked.
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0: And this is where we're going to drop the curtain for this week. 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

0: over tonight has spent hours setting up his lights. He's spent ages performing sound checks, and he's refrained from touching the buffet. Yet. 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

through. Same old thing my daddy do. I never thought I would go through. I never thought I would go through. I never thought. I never thought. I never thought.

I'm a mommy, I'm a daddy, I'm a everybody. It's always a wonderful time on radio. Superstar DJ Dom is giving you ones and twos of greatness on your One Family One Radio station. It's come to that time we're going to say good night. But hey, I'm going to catch you first in the morning tomorrow. All right? The weekend breakfast show starts up with yours truly, MS of the T and the AR, M. Sir Bryant. And of course, Success, your radio razor blade, a.k.a. your legal companion. All right? We'll be here first in the morning tomorrow to make sure the rest of your morning is splendid. Stay out of trouble. Don't let the bed bugs bite. And if they bite, use insecticide. You get why? Have a good night, people. Ciao, ciao.

0: Tinini Nitanan, I don't want no holla, I don't want no drama, just want to holla, then follow my dreams and make the dollar. Yes, yes, this is Voya Highness and it's flying, it's Jesse Jags, the chocolate wonder, the jag of all trades, and this is DJ Darmix. You know what it is, we the freshest, baby, I'm out the building.
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